Your hit music connection, Q101. So do you dress up your dog for Halloween? I know some people dress up their dog all the time. Halloween, it's less weird. I personally like food costumes for pets. If you've never seen a Frenchie dressed up as a fried chicken, you have been missing out in life.

0: Q101, your hit music connection. So Wednesday night is bowling night, huh?
1: Yeah, I league bowl.
0: Oh, you're like a pro. Do you do it with like a little sidearm thing?
1: Yeah, I know. I throw a hook.
0: A hook. Is that what that's called?
1: Yeah.
0: Yeah, I can't do that.
1: Well, most people throw hooks. The people who throw the straight balls don't get the action.
0: One might argue that anyone that can do that's not getting any action.
1: Yeah.
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4: This evening, expect mainly clear skies as temperatures eventually fall back to the 70s. After sunset, we may end up in the upper 50s later tonight. So big swings from night to day. Tomorrow for your Thursday, more 90s, more sun, 80s and sun Friday, but clouds will increase as Hurricane Isaias makes its way towards the Gulf Coast. We'll get wet with a lot of wind Friday night and Saturday. I'm meteorologist Matt Standridge.

Cannon. You're listening to the Cannon Show right here on Q101. Someone DM'd me and asked about the fried chicken costume for dogs. Oh, that's a real thing. Why don't you join me and have your dog dress up as a bucket of fried chicken? I'm posting it right now at Cannon Show on IG. You're welcome. I know.

it's Cannon. This is the Cannon Show on Q101. Certain people get to a point in their relationship where they feel it's okay to fart in front of their significant other. Stephanie is not one of those girls, and she's got a truth bomb for her boyfriend next on the Cannon.

0: Your hit music connection, Q101. It's time for today's truth bomb. Sophia, go for it.
1: Okay, so my truth bomb is for my boyfriend, Carl. And I'm saying his name so he knows it's him. I want him to know.
0: Well, you
1: want to
0: know which boyfriend?
1: Exactly. I have to clarify all my boyfriends. This is particularly Carl we're talking about. And my truth bomb is he needs to stop farting in front of me. It isn't cute. If I'm trying to be getting down and dirty with him, I do not want to be smelling that shit. Okay, so he needs to take that outside of the sexy area and do it in front of his friends and not in front of me because he thinks it's funny. And I'm like, my guy, I'm going to go visit my other boyfriend.
0: What's it like to get intimate with a guy named Carl anyway? Just screaming that name sounds weird.
1: Yeah, I don't call him Carl. Usually it's just like Daddy.
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0: 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Temper City song Self Aware is blowing up on social media, and they're chilling here right now. They all live together. So when this song started going off on TikTok, who was the first one to run around the house going, guys, look at this?
1: Literally all of us.
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1: Something is happening.

0: 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You're listening to The Cannon Show right here on Q101. You found The Cannon Show. Temper City is hanging out. Their song Self-Aware is super viral. We got more questions for them next. If you've got any, slide into my DMs at Cannon Show and we'll ask them.
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0: Meridian weather. Skies as temperatures eventually fall back to the 70s after sunset. We may end up in the upper 50s later tonight. So big swings from night to day. Tomorrow for your Thursday, more 90s, more sun, 80s and sun Friday, but clouds will increase as Hurricane Isaias makes its way towards the Gulf Coast. We'll get wet with a lot of wind Friday night and Saturday. I'm meteorologist Matt Standridge.

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1: Temper City is chilling with us. 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
2: Yeah, I know. You always hear it, right? 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
1: 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We're super happy that Temper City's hanging out this week, but we've got a special guest stopping by on Friday. I'm going to tell you about her next.

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1: 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Thank you so much for listening. You're very appreciated. So coming up Friday, her song Stupid Song is almost number one, and it's anything but stupid, and she is everything that we love about an artist and a human being. Olivia Rodrigo is coming to chill on Friday.
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1: 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You're very appreciated. 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

0: Cannon. You're listening to the Cannon Show right here on Q101. Javier is on line 9. Who you shouting out, man?
1: Shout out my wife, Sarah.
0: And nobody else, right? Nobody else.
1: Nobody else.
0: Because nobody else matters but her, man.
1: Yeah, right.

0: Hey, it's Cannon. This is the Cannon Show on Q101. All right, you're shouting out your sister. What's her name?
1: Kedra.
0: Kedra, explain that name.
1: Mom said she'd heard of Kendra, Deidre, Patra. She didn't like Theodora as the feminine form. My dad's Theodore. I call him Ted, but she didn't want to do Theodora and have it shortened to Dora. So she said, why not Kedra?
0: That was way more complicated than I thought it would be.
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10: Meridian weather.
11: This evening, expect mainly clear skies as temperatures eventually fall back to the 70s. After sunset, we may end up in the upper 50s later tonight. So big swings from night to day. Tomorrow for your Thursday, more 90s, more sun. 80s and sun Friday, but clouds will increase as Hurricane Isaias makes its way towards the Gulf Coast. We'll get wet with a lot of wind Friday night and Saturday. I'm meteorologist Matt Standridge.

0: 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Who are you shouting out on this fine day?
1: I'll say hi to Patrick.
0: And what is Patrick up to?
1: He's just hanging out with the dog right now.
0: Then he's in heaven. We love hanging out with our dogs.
1: Yeah, exactly.
0: What's the dog's name? Yep. We'll give the dog a shout out, too.
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2: 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My son, he turned 3. I am turning 25 myself.
1: That's amazing. Happy birthday to both of you.

0: 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My neighborhood Facebook group is going off today because there's some guy that walks around the neighborhood and doesn't pick up after his dog. And now someone has released the Ring camera footage. And it is super clear. This guy is going to be super embarrassed. Or he's reached a level of zen in life where he just does not care. You know what? He's wearing cargo shorts. That's definitely the case.
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1: Someone just DM'd me and said, did you really get Taco Bell tonight after National Taco Day yesterday? Absolutely, I did. Here's the thing. Taco Bell tacos aren't like legit tacos. As a matter of fact, I'm not even sure they're classified as Mexican. They go into their own special category.

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1: So we got celebrities chilling every week on the Cannon Show. Temper City hanging out this week. And if you missed the announcement a few minutes ago, here on Friday, Olivia Rodrigo is going to be chilling right here on the Cannon Show.
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6: Meridian weather.
7: You can expect mainly clear skies as temperatures eventually fall back to the 70s after

50s later tonight. So big swings from night to day. Tomorrow for your Thursday, more 90s, more sun, 80s and sun Friday, but clouds will increase as Hurricane Isaias makes its way towards the Gulf Coast. We'll get wet with a lot of wind Friday night and Saturday. I'm meteorologist Matt Standridge.

0: Cannon. You're listening to The Cannon Show right here on Q101. You want to spread a little love? Go right ahead.
1: I want to shout out my awesome husband because he's so kind and generous.
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5: Tonight, check mainly clear skies. We get down to the 50s. It'll be a little bit cool as you're headed into your Thursday morning. But Thursday afternoon, more sun, more low 90s. With the mid 80s Friday as clouds increase, and then watch out for rain and wind Friday night into Saturday as Hurricane Isaias makes landfall and moves up north towards us. I'm meteorologist Matt.

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2: Meridian weather. Skies, we get down to the 50s. It'll be a little bit cool as you're headed into your Thursday morning. But Thursday afternoon, more sun, more low 90s. With the mid-80s Friday, as clouds increase, and then watch out for rain and wind Friday night into Saturday as Hurricane East.

0: 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I'm meteorologist Matt Standridge.
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1: Meridian weather. Clear skies. As we get down to the 50s, it'll be a little bit cool as you're headed into your Thursday morning. But Thursday afternoon, more sun, more low 90s. With the mid 80s Friday as clouds increase, and then watch out for rain and wind Friday night into Saturday as Hurricane Isaias makes landfall and moves up north towards us. I'm meteorologist

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4: Meridian weather. Tonight, expect mainly clear skies. We get down to the 50s. It'll be a little bit cool as you're headed into your Thursday morning. But Thursday afternoon, more sun, more low 90s. With the mid-80s Friday, as clouds increase, and then watch out for rain and wind Friday night into Saturday as Hurricane Isaias makes landfall and moves up north towards us. I'm meteorologist Matt.

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It'll be a little bit cool as you head into your Thursday morning. But Thursday afternoon, more sun, more low 90s. With the mid-80s Friday as clouds increase, and then watch out for rain and wind Friday night into Saturday as Hurricane Isaias makes landfall and moves up north towards us. I'm meteorologist Matt.

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3: Meridian weather. Tonight, expect mainly clear skies. We get down to the 50s. It'll be a little bit cool as you're headed into your Thursday morning. But Thursday afternoon, more sun, more low 90s. With the mid-80s Friday as clouds increase, and then watch out for rain and wind Friday night into Saturday as Hurricane Isaias makes landfall, moves up north towards us. I'm meteorologist Matt Standridge.
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2: All right, our buddy Derek is on the line right now. Hi, Derek.
3: Hey, good morning.
2: How you feeling today, buddy?
3: I'm doing pretty good. How about you guys?
2: Doing excellent. Now, we're here to support you while you talk about your worst date ever.
4: We're here for you.
2: We're here for you, Derek.
3: All right. Well, this is a long time ago. I went out with a girl to a club in Fort Worth. While we were dancing, she ended up getting into a small scuffle with somebody on the dance floor.
5: Oh, no.
3: So I immediately pulled her off, and she went to the bathroom to go get herself cleaned up. I waited for a few minutes until she came back out. I suggested for us to go ahead and just leave at that point. So she was walking in front of me, and she randomly grabbed a beer bottle from one of the tables.
6: Oh, no.
3: And I didn't put two and two together of what was happening. And by the time I could say, hey, what are you doing with that? I look up and I see the other girl that she just had to scuffle with. And she takes the bottle and smashes it over her head. And it strikes blood, and there's blood going everywhere. And there's off-duty officers. They see it and immediately put her in handcuffs and haul her off. And that was it.
2: Damn. You didn't even get a kiss.
3: No.
4: Did you bail her out?
3: No, sure didn't. I did, and that was the last time I seen her. I bailed her out the next morning and took her home.
4: I mean, you're such a gentleman to do that.
2: What?
3: No, yeah. That was it.
5: That was nice of you.
2: Now, Derek, I know she got into a little kerfuffle or a...
4: That's more than a little kerfuffle.
2: Do you remember why she got into this fight with this girl?
3: I think she had gone to this club previously. Obviously not with me, but I think she had beef with this girl at this club, just, you know, from a different incident, which I really knew nothing about.
6: Turf
2: wars over here.
3: Hey, if Big Al was there, just let him know that I am a police officer and walks ahead you. So I'll probably run into him from time to time.
6: Yeah, man. I appreciate it, brother, and thank you for everything you do.
2: Yeah, be safe out there.
3: Thank you, guys.
2: We should have asked him if he was at your accident.
6: If he worked my accident. There were about four or five of them there.
4: I bet he would have brought it up if he was there.
6: Yeah, you're probably right, Kelly. But one of the officers there did say that he and his mom listened to us years ago.
2: Oh, that's good.
6: And he's been listening to us for 7 years. No, 16 years. I'm sorry. He's been a police officer 7 years.
2: Shout out, officer. Was the hot cop there?
6: The one that I've...
2: You've been kind of...
6: It's kind of a...
2: What? Touch and go? Yeah.
6: I was kind of hitting on this one cop.
2: Uh-huh.
6: But there's another cop with the same name.
2: Right.
4: Oh. That happened.
6: And so I think there was a...
2: Miscommunication?
6: I think.
2: So now you're going on a date with the other one?
6: Well... Anyway.
7: What's the name?
6: I don't even want to go into it now.
2: I see what you're doing. We're not going to front her out like that.
6: No.
2: Just
6: no.
2: In case this does...
5: What are the odds, though?
6: Yeah. Yeah.
2: What are the odds?
4: Because it's not a real common name.
5: Right.
2: But... Let's get going here with our love expert, Kelly Raspberry, because it's time for...
8: Love Letters. Love Letters to Kelly.
2: Dear Kelly, you are the love expert.
4: I am.
2: I'm a single 20-year-old mom of a beautiful 14-month-old daughter. Part-time cashier, full-time student. Her dad hasn't been there since I told him I was pregnant. So I've been by myself this whole time.
4: That's a lot, bro.
2: My problem is that I get really lonely. But I don't want to just have a fling for a month or so and then have to move on to someone else. And guys my age just want flings, and they don't stick around when I tell them I'm a mom. So I go for older guys around the age of 24 to 28. The last guy I was dating is 25 years old and has a 2-year-old son. And he actually broke up with me over text. And he said, quote, "I'm just really confused right now and really don't know what I want in my life."

0: and I want to be your friend, but right now I think it'd be best if all we were is just friends. I'm sorry. Didn't even spell out sorry all the way.
1: S-R-Y.
0: Yeah.
1: Hate that.
0: And periods were not used either. Anyway, did I mention we work together? He could have talked to me in person about it instead of pulling that crap and texting me.
1: Yeah.
0: Now I don't know what age group to go for because 18 to 24-year-olds are not working out, and guys older than me are either already taken, married, gay, or have way too much baggage. How long do I have to wait before finding my Prince Charming? And what is a good age group without having it considered a sugar daddy, Alexis?
1: I don't know, Alexis. It's different for everybody. I think what you need to do, you've got a lot on your plate right now.
0: Yeah.
1: And I know there's part of you probably like, it sure would be nice to have a guy to kind of help me out with some of this that I've got going on.
2: Warm body.
0: There are guys out there.
1: There are guys that are willing to be great father figures for your child. But let's focus on the issues at hand right now. And that's, you know, getting through your school, keeping the nose to the grindstone with work, you know, getting it done, raising your baby, and just building a better life for the both of you. And then when you're putting, I just feel like when you're putting all that good energy out and you're taking care of business, that you'll attract those good things to you.
3: Yeah.
1: When you're actively seeking them, it's almost like you're repelling them. Your energy repels them. Mm-hmm. I just feel like your priority right now should be your child.
0: Hustling.
1: Your schoolwork, your job, focusing on those things. Yeah, it gets lonely. I'm sorry, that's just part of part of life.
2: Yep.
0: There are mommy groups.
1: Yeah, there's mommy
0: with
1: groups.
0: With girls your age.
1: There, you know, you have to look for activities and things. Like when I was at work, my nanny Laura would never stay home with Emma Kelly. They would always go out, you know, bookstores have reading groups for little kids, and she became friends with other nannies and other stay-at-home moms. And there's all these, you know, a lot of activities you could do with your child. Take her out on the weekends to fun festivals and things where you're around people.
2: That time of year.
1: On the weekends. You know where the best place to meet single dads?
2: Where?
0: On the weekends?
1: McDonald's.
0: What?
1: They got the kids for the weekend. Get them out of the house. Take them to McDonald's for breakfast, and they play in the playground.
0: Smart.
1: But you put yourself in those positions, but don't be actively, you know, I'm just saying, the good things will come to you. This all hit you very young, very hard, and very fast. And I'm really sorry you're doing this on your own. But, you know, parts of life are lonely. You can be in a relationship and be the most lonely.
2: That is the truth.
1: You know, there's nothing lonelier than being with somebody and feeling that way.
0: Right.
1: That's the worst feeling. So I encourage you just to don't worry about age groups and all that stuff right now. Take care of what's the priorities, and the rest will fall into place.
0: You got this, Alexis.
4: Love letters to Kelly.
2: Dear Kelly, you're the love expert.
1: I am.
2: I've known a guy for over 10 years, and we've dated on and off the entire time. Ugh. One of the last times we dated, I suggested he try dating this one annoying girl who was always all over him every time we hung out. I didn't do anything because, you know, we were not really official. Whenever we try to make things official, they never really work out. Well, I found out recently that they are official.
1: Oh, Miss Annoying got him, huh?
2: Yeah, it's made me jealous. Yeah. It makes me want to get back together with him and settle down. Is it just because he's now in a committed relationship? Should I tell him, or do you know any single guys 29 to 38? Stacy.
1: Well, the fact that you're asking me if there's a single guy available to you means you're not into this guy in that way. It's a competitive thing.
2: Right.
1: Just wants to win. You just want to win. You think that girl's annoying. And, you know, even if he was single, it'd just be back and forth. Yeah. I've had relationships like that where, like, if I was single and he was single at the same time, we date each other until we each found somebody else.
2: Yep.
1: And that went on for quite some time. This is, if you're, the fact that you're asking me to hook you up with somebody else, you know the answer there. It's not about him. It's about her winning.
0: Yeah.
2: She lost her comfort guy.
1: So just keep on keeping on.
3: And if you did have someone 29 to 38, Kelly, would you have not said anything up until now?
2: Oh, wow.
1: Well,
0: Audrey has entered the chat.
1: I honestly, you know, I have a lot of single girlfriends that want, but I truly just don't know of any.
3: Okay, good.
1: I don't have any single guys in my my Rolodex, whatever you my my
0: tons.
1: Contacts
2: your
1: list.
2: Rolodex.
1: I couldn't think of a word. Contacts list right now that I would set up with.
0: Too many, Audrey.
1: Body.
3: Okay.
1: Well, the thing is you just don't take two people and smash them together. There has to be.
2: I thought that's what you did.
0: That's
1: no, there has to be.
3: Smash me with someone.
5: You are two single people get together.
1: No, that's.

0: that's why it fails, because if they have nothing in common, you know, one's not, it's just not their type. Why are we wasting everybody's time?
1: I'm ready to be smashed.
2: That happened to me with two friends. Whoa. They were both single and they were getting along at a party and we wanted them to get together and they did. And it didn't work out.
3: But this is everyone's goal, is to match somebody up with somebody else and to be at the wedding and the whole night go, I did it.
0: Yeah, Anna was successful.
3: Anna did that at her wedding.
1: Unintentionally, though, because one of my friends from college met one of Ryan's childhood friends at our wedding. Mm-hmm. So they met at our wedding, but it wasn't like we were like, oh, the two of you should start talking. You know, and now they're engaged, which is so crazy.
3: Yeah.
2: The other one's married, Hunter and Kristen.
1: Kristen and Hunter, yeah. Mm-hmm. My closest friends.
3: So you had two of them?
1: Yeah.
3: Dang. I'm trying to think if I have any.
1: I wish I could say I'm two for two, but I've had a couple failed ones.
3: You have one.
0: They've been married for over 20 years.
4: Oh, wow.
3: Do you have one, Al?
4: I can't think of
3: one. I feel like you were a great wingman back in the day for your friends.
4: I can't think of one. I mean, Andy, you know, he would get with whoever I was trying to get with. So it's not like I directly
0: Andy was Al's really good-looking friend.
3: Still is his friend, but they just don't hang out as much.
4: It's not that I put them together. I just, you know, he'd just be there. And,
3: so you never know. I mean, when we find the right one, because we want the bragging rights.
2: Also, it's awkward when your friends get together and they break up, because then it's like we all can't hang out together anymore.
4: Y'all don't want to see each other anymore. You have to do the who gets who.
2: It's like, oh, well, we're inviting you, but the other person's coming. Oh, I don't want to go anymore. Oh, okay.
4: Who gets who and who gets what location?
2: Exactly.
4: Yeah, who gets what restaurant?
1: It can get awkward.
5: Yeah. I will name my firstborn after whoever sets me up with my husband.
3: Really?
5: Yeah. Hmm. I mean, government.
4: You can't even name your dog.
2: Got her.
1: Touche.
3: The kid.
4: The matchmaker.
5: Kid and the dog.
3: The kid Allen. All right, so Audrey has said it on the show. If we match her up and she gets married, whoever does it.
5: And that goes to anyone listening as well.
3: Anyone listening as well.
5: Find me my husband.
1: What if they have a really ugly name?
5: Then that's their government name and we call him something better. For her.
3: See, now I'm very intrigued.
4: Now you got a mission.
3: Yeah, now I can have a little Jose running around. I mean, I could have had that anyway with my son, Case.
1: Missed opportunity.
4: Yeah, you kind of do.
3: A little Jose running around. But he's little Case.
4: Yeah,
3: you know?
4: He's bigger than
2: you. Don't we have enough Jose's?
3: Yeah, there's a lot of Jose's.
4: Yeah,
3: you go.
4: Another one.
3: Anytime I go back home to Mexico and I just hear Jose, 85 of us turn around every single time. That's how it goes. If you want to write our love expert, you can do so. LoveLettersToKelly.com is where you do that. And there's also a podcast that drops on Wednesdays. So get ready for that action.
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7: Now, this is not good vibes, because one of the things maybe you fear the most if you're in a relationship is saying the wrong name. And there's places where you don't want to say the wrong name.
8: Like the wedding, like the...
9: At the altar? Well,
8: the altar.
7: Yeah. Like that.
10: The honeymoon.
7: Well, there we go.
8: The honeymoon.
7: There we go. The discovery.
9: Or in bed.
7: Right. There's this bride in Australia going viral for sharing a clip from her wedding ceremony. And take a listen to what ended up happening to her on the happiest day of her life.
11: Druche.
12: Take B.
11: Take B. Emily Grace Pumphrey.
13: Emma.
11: Emma Grace Pumphrey.
7: The one thing you cannot do as the groom.
9: He said Emily.
10: He said Emily instead of Emma.
7: Yeah, and...
9: He's probably shaking his head. It's like that episode of Friends where Ross said the wrong name.
13: He also said Emily.
7: Now, here's a little more twist to that.
9: No, he said Rachel.
13: He said Rachel.
7: Yeah.
13: He was supposed to say Emily.
7: It is literally like it was on Friends, but here's the twist on this one. The name that he said was the bride's sister.
9: Their names are Emma and Emily?
7: Yep.
9: Well, that's on the mom for doing that. You don't name two kids as almost the same thing.
10: Sure you do.
7: Isn't that crazy?
10: I wonder, were they twins?
7: No, I don't think they're twins.
10: Emma and Emily?
7: However, the bride is not upset. I know there's some brides that would have been very upset. She handled it very well.
9: You ruined my wedding day.
13: Also, I'm sure that happens to them a lot.
8: Yes, and there's a lot of nerves going on when you're getting married.
7: Yeah.
8: You're nervous, you're anxious, you're like, hope I don't mess up, and you mess up.
7: I mean, but all you're doing is repeating, you know?
13: Are we sure that the officiant didn't say Emily?
7: No, the officiant did not say Emily. It was the groom. I mean, we could take a listen again, a little...
9: It's hard with their accents.
7: Yeah, they are Australian, so there's that as well.
11: Druche.
12: Take B.
11: Grace Pumphrey. Emily Grace Pumphrey.
13: Emma.
11: Emma Grace Pumphrey.
7: No, they said Emma.
8: Emma.
9: Emma.
7: He done messed
9: Emma.
7: Up.
9: Emma.
7: She's said,
10: probably looking at the sister. She's probably standing right next to her sister as she gets married.
7: Right.
10: So he just said Emily.
7: And she did respond because she posted it on TikTok, because that's what we do, and she said... if it was a random name, I would have questions, but my sister's my best friend. I have no concerns.
10: Mm-hmm. Okay, good.
7: However, her sister is a good-looking woman.
8: After he made that mistake, he was probably like, oh, no. Oh, no.
7: Is that Australian? That's not
8: for no.
10: So you're Robert Irwin
8: impression?
13: Nar.
7: Didn't you say the wrong name once, Kelly? I think we all have.
9: When?
10: You call Alan Big Al all the time.
7: Yeah, Alan.
9: Give me a break on that.
10: That's kind of
13: like Emma and Emily.
7: How's that make you feel, Big Al?
10: Oh, excellent. Well, I'm glad one woman's calling my name.
7: Yeah, I know.

0: When my mom's mad at me, she's always like, Ricky, Ricky, Jenny, Marty, Ramey, and then she'll finally get my name, Justin.
1: Are those family members?
2: That's her brother.
3: Oh, so she goes down the roster of names?
0: Everybody's, yes.
1: Start throwing in the dog's names.
3: I know. All right, well, let's go down some style and makeup trends people are sick of, because I know we're trying to get out and about. It's because it's fall season.
4: Fall, it's that time. Everybody. You're starting to line up your Christmas party dates and all that.
3: And Justin, you found these.
2: You're already jumping ahead to Christmas party?
3: Oh, yeah.
4: You know, holiday party.
3: You got to start planning. It's almost cuffing season.
4: I didn't pick it out, but I looked at my Christmas hoodie this morning, and I gave it a little once-over. I said, should I be the first one?
2: No, right down the street. It's too soon.
4: They're already putting up Christmas lights.
0: No, you need your spooky costume.
3: You gotta wait after Halloween.
0: Yes. Wear a black shirt or something.
3: After October 31st, then you can
4: bust it out.
3: Then you can bust it out.
2: But those are Halloween lights. Those aren't Christmas lights.
4: Oh, okay.
3: Yeah, that's for spooky.
2: Unless they're having Christmas spiders this year.
3: But you could, if you want, you pull a little Christmas hat.
4: Beginning to crawl a little like
3: Justin, we found these on Reddit. And we gotta agree with it because it's from the people.
0: Yes, a Redditor named CGirl666 asked the question, what current beauty trends give you the ick and why? And people were quick to respond.
3: Okay.
0: Number one on the list, face tattoos. People are sick of seeing face tattoos. I want a face tattoo. I'm kind of down to get one. But it's permanent.
1: Where?
0: I don't know. I was thinking like a rose. A rose like right here by my ear.
3: A well-done face tattoo does hit right. Like, if it's placed in the right spot.
1: There are people that can pull it off.
4: Yeah. On the face is a perfect place for like, a face tattoo.
3: Like, right below your eye.
1: Yeah, teardrop.
3: Not a teardrop.
2: Like, you killed somebody, right?
3: No, what if I put a star?
0: A star would be cute. Or, like, the Pisces sign, because I'm a Pisces, like, right by my eye. Oh, I think that would be cute.
3: Like, I want to do two stars for my kids.
0: Well, Post Malone, Post Malone has them, and why can't I?
2: If he was not Post Malone, he would look ridiculous.
0: Well, Kelly, your attitude is perfect for this list, because these are the icks.
3: You're bringing the right
0: energy. Okay, yes. Number two, BBLs.
3: Yeah, I'm cool with those.
2: Those are trending.
0: But I love seeing them out in public. I can't stop staring. And my favorite thing is to stare at the other people staring at the BBL.
3: Are they putting stuff in there?
0: It's fat. Sometimes
3: it's fat. So they transfer the fat down to the butt?
1: Sometimes.
2: And foreign substances.
3: Because I saw somebody's butt, like, flip.
1: What?
3: Yeah, it can flip. Like the implant.
2: They put these silicone implants.
3: And then you gotta flip it back. They're playing flip butt instead of flip butt.
0: But when you encounter a BBL out in real life, it's a
3: thing.
0: It's a wonderful sight.
4: Does Cardi B have one?
3: Yes.
0: Yes.
3: She actually has to wear like support for her BBL.
0: Yes.
3: If you were watching her perform recently. Wow. Yeah.
0: We are going down a list of current beauty trends that are giving people the icks now.
3: Okay.
0: Shaved line in the eyebrows.
3: I like that.
0: This is what guys were doing to their eyebrow to look a little hard.
3: I want to do that, but I don't know like where or how.
0: Like to make them look edgy. Like they got into a scuffle and they never healed from
3: Like
0: that.
3: Somebody tried to stab me and missed, but they got my eyebrow.
1: Very like Charlie Puth.
3: Yeah.
1: Right? Doesn't happen.
3: But his is real. His is from a dog.
0: Yeah, I got bit by that.
3: Yeah.
0: But having that and a face tattoo, ooh, gangsta. All right. Number four, the mullet. I feel like one out of every six guys got a mullet right now.
1: Business in the front.
3: Party in the back.
1: That and the mustache.
0: It was ugly in the 80s, and it's ugly now.
1: I feel like little kids have mullets.
4: Mm-hmm. Yeah.
3: And on the right person, it can look.
4: They look fine.
0: And a lot of Latinos are getting one called the Edgar.
3: Yeah. Don't get the Edgar.
1: Is that kind of like Peso Pluma?
3: It's that, it's like a weird bowl cut.
2: I don't get that one. Who started that?
3: Edgar.
2: Who famous has
1: Edgar?
3: Edgar did it.
4: Edgar.
2: Who's Edgar?
3: This guy.
1: We all know an Edgar.
3: You know Edgar.
4: Black people version is called a shag. So it's real short in the top right here, top of your head.
3: Oh, Kanye has that.
4: It just gets longer back here.
0: The skullet. That's what Yosh is calling it on Big Brother.
3: Mm-hmm. Yosh's hair on Big Brother.
1: It didn't bother me.
3: I liked it. I ended up liking it.
1: Yeah.
3: Mm. It looked good on him.
0: Okay. Number five, lip fillers. Are we over the
4: lip looking injection?
3: Like a dud? No, they could be fine.
1: They can be tastefully done. Yeah. You didn't even know that they're lip fillers.
4: Caricatures.
2: Cartoonishly done.
4: Right.
2: Yeah.
0: I've seen the cartoonish ones and you're just like, oh, whoa. What a beauty trend that is. Number six, veneers. They look good on some people when done right, but otherwise you can get botched and look like a horse.
3: You can't go too white or too big.

0: danger.
1: We've seen people with some bad veneers.
2: I used to work with.
3: Have we?
4: Not you, Kelly.
1: Not you, Kelly.
5: I only see good veneers.
1: I've seen great ones.
0: Does food get stuck in between?
3: Yeah.
0: It still does?
4: It's like your regular teeth.
3: Just like regular teeth.
5: I want veneers.
3: Okay.
5: Was that a crazy surgery to get? Or like...
3: No, it was just long. It's long.
0: Can they fall out?
3: Well, when I had my temporary in, they said, you know, avoid eating hard things for a while. And I bit into like just a regular slice of pizza and the whole tooth broke in two.
5: Whoa.
3: Yeah, so I ran up there and he immediately replaced it. But it was like, yeah, I've got pictures in my phone if you want to see it.
0: And then the teeth are little tiny teeth under
1: razor sharp.
0: Yeah.
5: That's crazy.
1: Number seven, fake freckles. People are doing their makeup and adding in fake freckles. You can tell they look fake.
0: Some people get them tattooed on.
5: Yeah. I don't mind that.
0: Yeah.
4: So that could be a face tattoo that you could do, JC. No, nobody even knows the tail. Yeah. Just get you like,
0: again, I want to get the
3: tattoo. You look so gangster with your freckles.
0: I look too cute.
5: Yeah, so the freckles are cute.
1: To add on to that, what about.
3: His name would be Freckle Face.
1: Freckles. What about microblading eyebrows that's like almost like tattooed eyebrows on?
4: Yeah, I had a girl.
3: I think these extreme cosmetic procedures are going out. The more natural look is coming back in. That's what's happening.
0: Are those expensive?
5: Microblading?
3: I've never done
1: this. This is a list of like beauty trends that are giving people the ick. So how do you feel about the microblading eyebrows, Kelly? You like it?
3: I've never done it, but I think, you know, they can look good. But I just think people are going for more natural looks now, more like just fresh face, flushed. They're getting breast implants coming out. That's the trend right now. People are going just natural.
1: What about nails that look like deadly weapons with the charms and the rings?
0: I don't know how you wipe.
1: Dagger nails. Those are crazy. I love looking at them because they like make the click clack sound.
5: It is fun when a girl with like fit, like really long fake nails texts. I love that sound.
0: Sounds like my dog's walking on wood floors.
5: I like that sound.
1: Number 10, undernourished celebrities that look like they're starving themselves.
5: We're
1: done with that beauty trend. And 12, looks maxing.
0: Looks maxing is dumb.
1: Yes. It's dirtbag behavior.
0: It's that.
3: What is
0: it's that clavicular guy.
4: What's the definition?
0: Like breaking your jaw to make it more like.
4: Oh, no. Like, no. It's going to be breaking this.
3: Looks maxing is. Making your jaw bigger?
1: No, it's doing everything you possibly can to look the best you want to.
0: Like, he started doing testosterone when he was, like, 20 years old or 19 years old, and just so that he could get bigger. Like, it's everything you can do to look handsome.
3: The thing is, just be natural is trending.
1: Right. Yeah. He took a hammer and beat his jaw.
0: Make it more square.
1: Because it's like a muscle. So the stronger, the more you beat it, the stronger it gets.
0: And then he goes to like clubs in Miami and all he does is like hit on girls and try to, and you got to make out with them.
3: You have to,
0: apparently. That's his rule.
5: How could you not?
1: It's an idea of pretty privilege because he looks so pretty now. He gets whatever he wants compared to ugly people.
3: It's true. There is such a thing as pretty privilege.
5: Pretty privilege is a
4: thing. So what would you call the opposite? Ugly disadvantage?
1: Don't point at Kelly.
3: What?
1: But Cal pointed at Kelly.
3: He was asking me.
0: Oh wow. You're trying to start
3: it.
4: I was just saying,
3: what were you saying?
5: He didn't.
1: I just saw him do this.
3: He was making
1: I was hoping he wasn't making you a joke.
4: No.
0: We're going to go ahead and handle this off air.
4: She didn't take it like that.
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15: Kelly, you got something really cool happening today?
16: Yeah.
15: Okay. Are you not able to talk about it?
16: I don't know. I don't know if it's a secret or not.
15: I mean, it's going to be out there eventually.
16: I have been asked.
15: Yeah, it's a cool thing.
16: By a reporter for the very well-known publication known as the Huffington Post.
15: Oh,
17: wow. Prestigious.
16: For my thoughts on, are we meaner as a society?
15: What an interesting article.
16: Over the past 20 years. It's going to come out next year, right?
15: Right.
16: So I think they're looking at from, yeah, I think it's coming out next year. I don't know for sure. But yeah, are we meaner over the past 20 years than we were?
15: My first, overall, like my gut reaction is yes.
18: Yeah.
16: Right.
18: Yeah, short interview. Yes.
19: Because you're sensitive.
15: But then you want
16: to
15: take.
16: But are we more sensitive to it? Has it always been there? It's like shark attacks. Whenever you're paying attention, suddenly, we've had so many shark attacks. Are we meaner, or are we just paying attention and calling it out more now?
15: Because it's out there on social media, and
17: I don't know.
15: It's a little more accessible for people.
19: I think people were way more meaner back then. Just because of, you know, how far we've gone with gay rights and equal rights and.
18: Even last weekend, last Sunday,
19: being over.
18: On a football game, you got a referee that...
15: Yeah, two of them that got in trouble, by the way. Two referees are in trouble.
18: Got suspended for being out of line with football players.
16: They're human. They lost their tempers and they cussed.
15: Well, yeah, but you're not...
18: You're not supposed to do that.
15: Not supposed to get personal because you're getting paid quite a bit of money to get out there and make sure the game runs. You're supposed to be neutral.
20: I feel like the best gauge for this would be you, Kelly, because you had a platform 20 years ago and you have one now. So how has the reception been then versus now?
16: I'll tell you the truth. In my comments and stuff, people used to be a lot meaner to me than they are now.
20: Yeah.
16: I don't get mean.
18: Well,
16: I really
18: you're not
16: don't.
18: As mean. I mean, I'm not saying
16: that's
18: a bad
16: thing. I don't feel like I'm as mean as I used to be. I think.

0: you know, when you're younger, everything's very black and white. But as you get older, you start seeing other people's, you know, you're like, oh, maybe there is a little gray there. And I start caring about people's feelings just a little bit more than I used to.
1: But I
0: don't get crucified as much in the comments and stuff as I used to.
2: Comments I've noticed since I've been here, comment section chills out. And if somebody is mean, usually our people come to our defense, which is really nice.
3: Yeah.
2: But the DMs is where that's where the danger is at, because they...
0: I don't have a lot of that either. I'm not challenging people to start DMing me things. But I really just don't... I don't know what it is. I just don't get that kind of hate. I'm not saying other people don't. I mean, I know some people like Gypsy Rose Blanchard. She's saying that the online bullying is what led her ex-boyfriend... have that accidental overdose is what they believe it was. Mm. And now she's like trying to do this online petition for anti-bullying and, you know, and all this stuff. So some people, I mean, they just can't.
4: If you don't have the right resources or people around you, like, thank God when I started here, I had such a good community and y'all were so supportive, because the way people were just
0: so mean.
4: So mean. I can't imagine for him, Gypsy.
0: And it's hard when you're younger. As I've gotten older, I've learned you don't take everything personally. It takes a long time to develop that kind of callousness. It's like them telling you that you're ugly, you're mean, but all these things, that has nothing to do with you. It's all about what the darkness and disgust inside of them they're projecting.
2: Yep. Yeah. You don't need to respond.
3: I think also a lot of people just nowadays, because of social media, they feel like they can hide behind a screen, they can hide behind a keyboard, so therefore they say meaner things, and then that kind of they take that into real life too.
0: The minute I say something like, oh, I'm sorry you feel that way, they're like, oh, Kelly, I'm sorry, you're my favorite. I didn't think you were really going to say that. I'm like,
3: But I guess I'm saying, like, even if we take our personal selves out of it, like, in general, like, you can be watching a random TikTok video of someone you don't even know, and the comments are filled with people who don't know them either, and they're just ruthless and mean for no reason, because people feel like they can say whatever they want.
1: I saw
0: because that's the darkness that's in them.
2: Right,
1: right.
0: I don't feel the need to go on somebody's social media and tell them they're ugly or fat or anything. Because I mean, like, I've never felt the need to do that. Why would I do that?
2: Right. I'd rather go write something nice.
1: It's not just verbal. Like, you saw this story too, JC. The parent that went on the football field as a kid, a fifth grader, I believe it was running a touchdown, and a parent goes on the field and trips the kid.
3: Oh my
1: God.
0: I saw that.
1: And when is that okay?
2: And scoring a touchdown is one of the coolest feelings you can have as an athlete. And that adult took it away from him.
5: That's awful.
2: Because he's a jerk.
4: That's so embarrassing for the parent.
6: But I'm sure that happened back then too in the 80s.
2: I played football for 12 years and never saw anything.
6: Well, they have a video of it to show you before they didn't have cameras.
2: We videoed our football games too.
3: Kelly, for this.
6: In the 80s.
3: For this.
2: What?
3: For this piece that you're doing, do you know like what questions they're going to ask you?
0: No.
3: Or are you just kind of are going to take it?
0: I'm just going
2: to
0: take it.
2: It's really cool that they reached out to you though.
3: Yeah, that is really cool.
2: The Huffington Post.
0: I know.
2: Where was it at? On email or something?
0: Yeah.
3: Oh. Very cool.
2: Did you check your email out?
1: Yeah, check my nothing from my Huffington. Nothing.
4: Nothing from the Huffington Post.
2: Nothing from the Huffington.
3: Maybe in the next 20 years.
1: Yeah.
2: Well, something to keep your eye on. Today is Congo Day.
4: Oh my God, this guy.
2: This guy is. I personally.
0: Conga or Congo?
2: Congo. The Congo River.
4: Congo River Basin man.
2: So he's basically going to be floating down the river.
4: In an inflatable raft.
6: His name's Ash Dykes, and he's going to float down the Congo in an inflatable kayak, like you said, Audrey. The trip is 435 miles, and it's just him, a guide, and his videographer, a party of three.
2: I mean, the things that you can encounter on the Congo.
4: Oh, it just gets worse the more you hear about
2: it. Yeah.
4: If he gets a cut, he could die.
2: Mm-hmm. Anything.
6: And the region that he'll be traveling through is notoriously dangerous due to the wildlife that haunts the banks and the water, like silverback gorillas, Nile crocodiles, Goliath tigerfish, forest elephants, hippopotamuses, leopards, and venomous snakes.
1: Why is this white guy doing this?
6: Exactly. Because he can. He's already done some other really cool adventures as well.
2: But a gorilla coming after you, what are you going to do?
0: Give more credit to the guy videoing all of it.
6: Exactly.
0: Yeah, right? He's got a harder job.
2: Yeah, I want to hear that conversation. between, hey, I'm going to get all the glory here.
4: Oh, it's extremely dangerous.
1: I'm going to pay you.
2: And you film it.
4: Yeah. The odds of him, something bad happening, are better than the odds of nothing bad happening. And I've seen so many women comment and be like, more men should take this trip.

0: it's whirlpool. The whirlpools are scary in the Congo.
1: And then the crazy currents of the water, he could tip over.
0: He could capsize.
1: Yeah, exactly.
2: Well, he's got yellow.
3: Is this going to be videoed for later? It's like a live stream.
1: He's been doing
0: 20 miles each day.
1: Yeah.
2: So he hasn't started yet?
1: Today is when he starts. He was supposed to start earlier, but his luggage got
2: his
1: luggage got stuck in Paris for 24 hours.
2: Wasn't it like
1: luggage
2: the pump?
1: On the raft? And it was the pump
2: for his raft
1: and his tent and food and water.
4: And he's stalling.
1: No, people were in his comments being like, "Dude, this is a sign. Turn back." And other people were saying, "Hey, this could be something saving you potentially, because if you would have started when you were expected to, maybe you would have encountered something bad."
2: Right.
1: So maybe
2: my daddy always says, "God is in the delays."
1: There you go.
2: Daddy always says
1: I think a lot of people are going to be because he started posting this. He got over 2 million TikTok followers,
2: and he's on TikTok.
1: And his
2: name is what?
1: His name is Ash Dykes. Ash Dykes.
3: He's Australian, right?
2: Ashdike.
3: He has an accent, doesn't he?
0: Dy.
1: He has an accent. I don't know.
2: I'm gonna follow him.
0: We want to keep track.
4: Do it fast.
0: I hope he's okay.
2: Just in case.
0: I really do hope he's okay.
1: But happy Congo Day.
3: Yeah.
0: Ash Dykes.
3: Yikes. Warren should do this? Yeah, that's what
0: If he makes it, Justin, you down to go?
1: I think I would like to do it, but I don't like spiders.
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10: There are over 9 billion animals raised on farms and ranches across the country each year. For far too long, those animals were not afforded protections to ensure their humane treatment and care. Luckily, times have changed, and more farmers are raising their animals in accordance with American Humane's ethical and science-based standards. American Humane is this country's first national humane organization and is committed to working with farmers to offer ethically driven consumers humanely raised products. The next time you're in the grocery store, be sure to choose products that are American Humane certified. 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
50: From walkouts to ballot measures, teachers and K-12 education made headlines this year. Education even ranked as the second hottest issue this year in gubernatorial races. Yet it remains challenging to know how teachers actually feel about education issues and reform. Fortunately, the recently released annual Schooling in America survey conducted by EdChoice, a nonprofit, nonpartisan organization, can tell us a lot. This year's

0: survey results show that teachers trust their students and principals more than parents, the federal or state departments of education, or school boards. And they would like to keep matters of ratings and accountability as local as possible. The survey also revealed that a majority of public school teachers were supportive of the school choice option known as ESAs, Education Savings Accounts, and that their support for school vouchers jumps by at least 20 percentage points when they are given a clear description of the program. In fact, only 6% of teachers opposed any school choice. Since parental support for school choice remains strong, with education savings accounts ranking highest in popularity, it is a welcome discovery that a decided majority of teachers agree.
1: WGHU Meridian.

0: disclaimer that I know nothing.
1: Mm-hmm. If you just milk the raspberry, the rant will come out.
2: I slept to the last possible second is what my outfit says today.
3: Right. Every morning.
0: My favorite jeans are ones that fit on my big, huge butt.
1: I have really aggressive eyebrows. They've been called aggressive. I don't know what that means.
2: What, you just did do that again. A little to the left, baby.
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0: Good Thursday morning. Today is Thursday, October 8th, 2026, and we are the Kid Craddock Morning Show. Thank you so much, Kid Nation, for listening. Glad you have us on this morning. Here's Kelly Raspberry.
2: I forgot my jumbo tumbler of water.
0: Oh, no.
2: What are you going to do? Thirsty. You know how the mental thing is, like, I've got to have water. Now that I can't have it.
1: Yeah.
2: I'm going to have to go buy an expensive bottle from the deli.
0: I'm sorry, Kelly, but you know what? We're still here.
1: Water's essential.
2: We're still here, but I'm parched, Al.
1: It's incredible how much we need water.
0: I know. We need a lot of it. And there's some countries don't even have it.
1: Right.
2: How did we get by with, who started this tumbler trend? We have to go back.
0: Stanley.
2: Was it Stanley or Yeti?
0: That dude.
1: Probably Yeti got it going. Yeti? And then Stanley's like, hold up.
0: Or maybe Coleman.
1: Let me get this going. And then the Owala was like, hold up.
0: Yeah.
1: I also want to do this.
0: Hold my beer, yeah.
1: I want to do that as well.
0: Here's JC Chavez.
1: My wife and I went for a walk yesterday.
0: Okay.
1: And she asked me a question that I felt like, what? Why are you asking that question? Huh. She says, I want to go look at this house because they're doing a renovation.
0: Oh. Okay.
1: And I want to see what it looks like outside.
2: Yeah.
1: And she says, it's like, if you were athletic type question, if you're athletic, what sport would you play?
7: Oh.
1: She goes, do you think you could make it up the hill?
8: Oh, my God.
1: And I started looking around like, where are the cameras?
0: Yeah. Why wouldn't I?
1: Is it a steep hill? Yeah.
0: Yeah.
1: But I'm an athlete.
0: Yeah, you are.
2: And have you been struggling lately with a knee or something?
1: I'm not struggling with no knee.
0: You did 46.
7: You're athletic.
1: I'm doing legs today.
8: But your throat's been bothering you.
1: Yeah, I lost my voice a little bit, but I wasn't sick or anything. But I took that as a...
8: Do you think you could make it?
1: Do you think you could make it? So not only did I make it, but when we got to the hill, I sprinted up the hill.
0: Yeah, you showed her.
2: I thought you were going to say, I pushed her back down the hill. Start over, babe.
1: And then when she got up there, I pushed her down. But I'm like, can I make it up the hill?
0: Yeah.
2: That's funny.
1: But I'm only 6 months older than her.
0: Here is Anna. Good morning.
9: Good morning. So I did not watch the original movie, but I did start watching Carrie, the TV show.
7: Oh, it's good. I started yesterday, too.
9: Yeah, it's really good. I didn't watch the original, so I don't really have much to compare it to in that sense. But as a standalone show, it's really good. I watched the first, I think, two episodes.
7: Mm-hmm.
9: Did you watch the first episode?
7: I watched the first half of the first episode.
9: Oh, okay. It gets really good. I think the scariest part about it, honestly, is high school.
7: Yeah.
2: Like, the bullies. That's why I haven't had a problem watching it, because I know that she's extremely bullied.
9: Yeah, and then you add social media to it.
2: But the bullies get their comeuppance, as they say, but still, it's
9: death.
2: Just...
9: Yeah, but even the way that it's filmed and the way that it's edited, like, just the way that the show is really good. I figured out that it's the same director that did The Haunting of Hill House.
1: Oh, that show was spooky.
9: Yeah.
1: How long are the episodes? Like an hour?
9: 45 minutes-ish, give or take. Okay. And I think there's 8 episodes.
1: I look at that now a lot before I start watching the show. Yeah. Like, how long are the episodes?
0: What's my commitment?
1: Right, yeah.
7: It's a long time, too. 8 episodes, an hour long?
0: Right.
1: That's 8 hours. That's a full shift.
0: Here is part-time Justin.
7: Sorry, Kelly, I'm just getting some of my water.
2: Wow.
7: But, so we're gearing up towards spooky season and Halloween, I'm starting to watch a lot of scary movies that I haven't seen yet, and I haven't seen Scream from beginning to end.
2: Oh, the first one?
7: The first one with Drew Barrymore.
2: There's been like 17 since.
7: There are. I'm not trying to watch all of those, but I want to watch the classics. So I think the first three Screams, and I think the reason why I haven't watched

0: them because the ending was spoiled for me. So I already knew what was going on. And so, and I've caught bits and pieces from what they would play on TV. So I was like, I've kind of seen it, but Daniel told me, you're going to sit down and you're going to watch it. So I did. And I thoroughly enjoyed it. And now I got all the references from Scary Movie by the Wayans brothers.
1: Because they stick pretty close to the movie.
0: Right. Yeah, exactly. But as I'm watching it, I'm like, what makes a scary movie scary is the music that they play.
2: Yeah.
0: To lead to a jump scare.
2: Yeah. I would actually say of all the screens, the very first scene in the very first movie is the scariest.
0: With Drew Barrymore.
2: Yes.
0: Yeah, on the phone.
3: Because you didn't know what was about to happen.
0: It was great. Yeah.
1: I thought you were going to say what makes a scary movie scary is that... it could happen. Like to me, Nightmare on Elm Street, it won't happen. Like Freddy Krueger's not going to sneak in. Like,
3: in your dreams.
1: In your dreams. But Scream, that could happen.
2: Home
1: that's what
2: type
1: makes
2: thing.
1: It scary. Like The Strangers, that could happen. Those are why I feel it.
0: That's true.
2: Yeah.
4: Here is Audrey. Good morning.
2: Good morning. We are making a lot of moves in the dog parenting world. I feel like I'm walking so Anna can run. My dog is out of diapers now.
4: Yeah, well.
1: Hold up. You feel like you're walking so Anna could run.
2: Yes.
3: This is the longest fostering situation I've ever heard of. I think this is your dog.
1: Well, you know Audrey is scared of commitment.
3: I know, but I think
2: I'm
3: this
2: not
3: is her
2: scared
3: dog.
2: Of commitment. Maybe with the dog because he's just crazy.
5: Are you going to adopt him?
3: I think it's happened.
1: Is it serious yet?
3: But the minute you adopt him, all the free vet stuff stops, right?
2: Yeah.
1: Oh, you got a good thing going. Yeah.
2: I have a good thing going.
3: Yeah. Right. That's the thing about fostering is all the medical bills and everything are covered.
1: Food?
2: Yes.
1: Food is covered.
2: Everything.
4: Oh.
1: How do you get food? You just go to...
2: You go pick it up from the place.
1: What?
4: Oh, wow. That's pretty cool.
2: Mm-hmm.
4: In the control room, here's Trey.
6: Good morning. I like doing the basic man stuff. I can kill a spider, you betcha. Uh-huh. I can change a tire, no problem. Mowing the lawn, sure. For some reason, it's just supposed that men know everything about disposals. Like, you know, in your sink.
1: Right.
6: And so when something goes wrong with it, hey, can you fix it? Like, yeah. But really, all I can do is stick my hand down there and see if there's something there.
1: Is your wife scared of sticking her hand in there? Because mine is. She will not.
6: I'm more scared of it than my wife is. But I just don't like the, like, grossness of, like...
0: The food in there.
6: That makes me, like, if I pick up an overripe avocado, it makes me want to gag. It's like, it freaks me out. Anyway, so I am like, oh no, it's not working. All right, I guess I'll YouTube some stuff and I'll figure out how to fix it. I'll get my tools out and I drop them at the, I'm going to stick my hand in one more time to see if I can find something in there. There was a flosser stuck in
0: the plastic thing?
6: Yeah, stuck in the side of jammed in there.
4: That'll do it.
6: And I couldn't get it out with my hand, so I actually had to break out a tool and I pulled it out and I fixed it and it started working again. And I go, all right, cool, it's fixed, honey. And so now I look like the hero. Like I knew what I was doing with disposal, except now if there's a real problem next time around.
0: What are you going
6: to
0: do?
6: Yeah, she's going to come back to me again.
4: She's coming to you, buddy.
1: Yeah. Trey, I've told you, my proudest achievement as a man is changing out the garbage disposal and fixing it up.
6: Yep.
1: And all I literally did was follow a YouTube video.
6: Right.
1: Like, as it was going, I was pausing and doing it, and it, from what my knowledge, it's my old house, it's still working.
0: Our garbage disposal has a key, so whenever it stops, you're supposed to go under it, and it's like a certain type of hex key that you're supposed to use, but it's something you have to go to the store specifically to buy. Yep. And we lost it.
1: Oh, no. You can buy another one.
4: Yeah, you can buy another one.
0: Hopefully.
1: They sell them.
4: Yeah.
6: Where do you throw away a disposal?
1: Oh.
4: Good point. Good question. Trey.
5: Save that for April.
1: Right. What's going on, Big Al Mac?
4: Thank you, JC Chavez. I have a fashion question, y'all. I normally defer to my own judgment on fashion.
2: Yeah, you
3: I'm going to guess the answer is no.
4: when your jeans are a little bit too long, do you roll them up? Like if you have on white sneakers, the top of the jean might make the bottom of the jean might make the top of the sneaker blue.
0: Right.
4: A bit.
0: Yeah.
4: Like the
1: if they're new jeans.
4: Yeah. So that happens. So today I have on jeans, and my jeans are a little bit long, and so I rolled them up at the bottom, like a little cuff, right?
1: Cuffed them up.
4: Yeah. But is that still?
5: I do that.
1: How's it looking, Kelly?
3: I think that's due. I mean, that's.
1: That was in style.
4: Right.
1: And it comes back eventually.
4: Yeah.
2: All things considered.
1: Like I remember.
3: Benny based on things you have worn before, that's the least offensive.
2: That's exactly what I'm saying.
1: Like there's a Sandlot's one of my favorite movies ever.
4: Killing Me Small.
1: Benny the Jet Rodriguez had the perfectly cuffed jeans.
4: Yeah.
1: Just looking. They look so cool.
3: Those cuffed and rolled jeans that used to do when I was coming up. I could never get that.

0: I never figured out how to do that.
1: That's so cool looking.
2: There was this young man that used to work for me. His name was Nick. He was one of my servers. And man, he would, his jeans would be, they'd be perfectly ironed or it was creased. And then at the bottom, yeah, he had them rolled up just about 3 inches. But they looked so good. They look really good. Mine, I just rolled them up. There's no.
0: No, yeah. I can never get it right either out.
3: Yeah. I have I have a pair of jeans that's how they are. Like they look like they're cut, but like that's how they're stitched.
2: Yeah.
3: So.
2: I haven't really worn stuff like this before. So
0: You're fine.
2: I look good. Okay.
1: You can also get them tailored.
2: Yeah, but I might grow. I might have a growth spurt.
1: You might grow.
2: Yeah, never know. I don't.
1: You're not done yet.
2: Here's Anna with celebrity birthdays.
3: Happy birthday to Bella Thorne. She's 29 today. She has a birthday with Bruno Mars, who is 41. Nick Cannon is 46. The Miz is also 46. Matt Damon is 56. Chevy Chase is 83. And R.L. Stine, the author of the Goosebumps series, is 83 today. Aww. Perfect for spooky season.
4: On October.
3: Yeah. Today is National Fluffer Nutter Day. That is a sandwich with peanut butter and marshmallows. Marshmallows.
1: That sounds delicious.
4: I've never had one.
3: Me neither. It's also National Pierogi Day, National Salmon Day, Dyslexia Day, and World Octopus Day.
1: What do we do with the World Octopus? Octopi. Octopuses.
3: Celebrate them. Have some calamari.
1: What's the plural of octopus?
4: Octopi.
1: It is octopi.
4: You can watch My Octopus Teacher on Netflix. Such a beautiful documentary. I cried. I found out that their lifespan is only like a year.
1: Yeah. Don't they have multiple hearts or brains?
4: Oh. They have three hearts.
3: There was another movie about an octopus recently that was so good.
2: Octomom.
4: Yes, on Netflix as
3: was
4: well.
3: Was it Something Beautiful Creatures?
4: Remarkable Creatures.
5: Oh, I have that book. They made a movie?
3: Yes, it's on Netflix. It's so good.
4: But they're intelligent, and they share a gene that is not found on this earth.
1: Is it a cuffed gene?
2: Good callback.
0: That gene is found on this earth if they have it.
4: No, it comes from somewhere else.
1: From another planet.
0: On the earth, though.
4: No, like.
5: No.
4: No.
5: No.
2: He's not backing down.
4: It's like trace. It's like traced back to something else.
2: They found something on the earth.
4: Like it's extraterrestrials, what they're trying to say.
3: It came from like a meteor?
4: Yeah, like they're aliens.
0: How do they know?
1: What if octopi are aliens and they crashed in the ocean and now that's where...
0: They can't figure out how to get out.
4: That's what they're trying to say.
1: Yeah, that's why they're so smart. That's what they're trying to say?
3: I'll believe it.
1: We'll build another ship. They're down there.
4: I think they're happy.
5: They don't have enough time. They only live like a year.
4: Yeah.
1: Oh. On Earth.
5: Oh.
1: On Earth. Now, coming up here in about 10 minutes... I think I got a little do-it-yourself project that a lot of us are going to want to do.
2: Okay.
1: Al, you might be all about this.
2: Really?
1: And the hottest toy of the year is going to upset Kelly Raspberry.
0: Oh, really?
1: Yeah, this might be the hottest toy of the year.
0: Does it have glitter?
1: You're not going to like it. No glitter, but okay, something else you're going to hate, Kelly, in 10 minutes.
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0: temperatures will quickly climb. We'll hit the low 90s later this afternoon. Lots of sun. 80s with some sun Friday, but then clouds will quickly return Friday evening ahead of Hurricane Isaias making landfall on the Gulf Coast. We'll get wet with wind Friday night to Saturday. I'm meteorologist Matt Stindard.
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4: 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Like Yadier wrote us and said, good morning, Kid Nation.
8: Morning.
4: Are you guys going to do the balloon thing today?
8: Yeah.
4: Yes, we do have more morning show money to give out, and we're going to do it in 50 minutes.
7: We're not just doing the balloon thing today.
4: That's another thing. Are we finding out what Anna's having today?
8: Yep.
7: Woo!
4: Today is gender reveal day. So excited. The Easter eggs Anna dropped this week. She now gets to reveal what they all mean, and we all get to put our guesses down, and we get a real answer.
9: I'm so excited, A, to reveal everything, but B, also to hear what you guys think.
4: Team boy or team girl?
8: Put a lot of thought into mine.
4: Did you, Al?
8: My answer, yes.
4: I keep flipping.
9: I'm sure he did.
4: I keep flipping back and forth.
8: Really?
4: Yeah.
7: Well, yeah, because you got a 50-50.
8: Yeah, right?
9: It's a 50-50 shot.
4: But Anna did a good job with her Easter eggs.
7: Did she?
4: It could kind of go either way a little bit.
8: Or
7: could
8: did she
7: it?
8: Do a good job of deceiving?
4: That's what I'm saying.
8: You think one way.
4: And also, from the text, and this doesn't happen often, he's mostly right. Justin is wrong.
10: Why?
4: The plural for octopus is not octopi. It's octopuses.
8: Whoa.
4: So I went ahead and said, hold up. Let me check the internet, because I know Justin is right all the time.
10: Right, I thought it was octopi.
7: I feel like it's hippopotami.
10: That's what they taught us at the museum. Octopi.
4: I asked the internet, and the internet said the most commonly accepted plural of octopus is octopuses. While octopi is often used, it's based on a misunderstanding of the word, the word's Greek origin, so I guess the Greek-based word.
8: Oh, the Greeks.
4: Therefore,
9: they were aliens.
4: Octopuses is preferred in standard English usage. But octopi sounds better.
9: Smarter.
10: It does sound smarter. Also, the English language is constantly changing.
7: Yeah, when you say it's accepted,
9: what
7: is still...
4: Right.
7: That doesn't mean it's necessarily the original proper.
4: Right. Learning English is, as a person who had to learn English...
8: Mm-hmm. Better question.
4: It's very difficult.
9: They say it's the hardest thing
4: to
9: learn.
4: It's so difficult. There's so many things, words, silent letters, all this stuff.
9: I can't imagine.
8: Do we have a Justin's wrong dance?
7: Well, I don't think necessarily he's wrong.
10: I think y'all point at me and laugh.
9: Yeah.
4: Oh, that's an average.
10: You're wrong.
4: That's an average weekday. No, we might have to have one because he is right more often than not.
9: Yeah, you're

0: write a lot.
1: Sometimes.
2: Yeah, why don't we do a Justin's Right celebration dance?
3: Yeah, well, that would be doing that a lot because that seems to happen.
2: Then we'd all get in shape.
3: Right? Let's get to some of the headlines, though. There's a chance that the highly coveted toy that you'll be looking for, trying to track down this holiday season, is called Butt Phase.
2: Butt Phase?
1: What? But what?
3: It's
1: butt
3: phase.
1: Is it a squishy?
3: Some reports say it's going to be the most popular toy of the year. Technically, it's a squishy toy called Chester Cheeks.
4: Is it like the squishies, like the ones that the kids
3: are? Yeah, kind of like
1: it
3: the
1: looks
3: squishy
1: like
3: one.
1: This.
2: Oh, so it's, his cheeks just blow up.
3: Chester Cheeks. It's
4: that's so silly.
3: It's a naked backside with a face. He does have hands, feet. It's got a little bit of hair on top of his butt head.
2: Oh, sort of like Al.
3: Mostly, he's mostly a face, but he's wearing undies or shorts at the waist. And he's also wearing headphones for some reason.
2: Because he's a DJ like Al.
3: Maybe.
2: radio star.
3: Speaking of sounds, this is where Kelly's not going to like it because Chester Cheeks makes a variety of toot noises. So when you
5: just like me.
3: When you squeeze them, yeah, it's just like Big Al. You hug Al, you go pfft. So you could also move. It's on the toy's description. You can spread the cheeks.
5: Say that.
2: What happens in there?
3: It makes noises.
5: What happens in there?
2: When you part the cheeks is when it makes noises?
3: Or when you squeeze them. He also dances when you press his head while bouncing and tooting. So you press his head and he starts dancing.
1: Oh, so it works.
4: Yeah. This is so silly.
3: The good news is it's not a gaming console. There's no indication that they're going to, be hard to get, so you're going to be able to see these all over the place. And they're not hundreds of dollars. You can pick one up on Amazon for around $30.
4: Oh, yeah, I'm reading the reviews right now.
3: It's also at Target and Walmart. And
2: well, run.
3: Butthead.
1: Oh, is that the new butt face? You got the buffet.
4: It's great for parties or watching sports.
2: I guess son would love it, actually.
3: Yeah, I guarantee it.
5: Yeah.
2: The toot jokes between dads and sons.
4: I'm sure it'll be a popular, like, white elephant gift, too.
3: Right.
4: Like, a gag gift.
3: Yeah. I personally
1: want one.
3: Probably going to stop by Target today or Walmart.
2: How butt face?
3: Chester Cheeks.
4: Oh. If you do,
3: it's a butt face.
4: Will you please bring it tomorrow?
3: 100% I would.
2: Yeah, it's $25.
3: Yeah, see? Plus tax.
1: Where's 30. The butt face?
3: Right here. We should just have one right here for the show.
5: A show butt face.
3: Now, this is something I think, Big Al, you might want to do. I know I'm thinking about it. Okay. More and more people are building Costco doors in their homes.
2: Oh, I've seen
5: these.
3: These are so cool, and it's like, why didn't we think of this? I bet you houses in 10 years will all come with these things.
4: What do you mean?
3: They're holes cut out in your garage, so you can unload your haul directly from the trunk of your car right into your house. So a lot of them that I've seen are waist high, and you just open the door and just grab the stuff out of your trunk. If you back it in,
2: it goes straight into the pantry.
3: Straight into the pantry, ideally. In the back of your pantry. Now, the doors are usually around 2 feet by 2 feet, 2 foot by 2 foot. So it's not a big door. You can maybe crawl through it if you get it big enough. And the storage area on the other side can vary, but they're sometimes big enough to walk into. And this is something that if you're good at DIY skills, you might be able to do yourself, or you can get somebody to do it, and they can knock it out in a couple hours.
5: But
3: Costco
5: your
3: doors.
5: Garage has to be, you have to have some type of closet or storage kind of pre-existing.
3: It helps if your pantry is backed up to your garage. At my house, it's not.
5: Mine's not either.
3: It's not
2: that's
3: there.
2: That's not necessary for me.
3: Unfortunately, but if you have a pantry that backs up to the garage, you might want to
5: look at
3: the Costco doors. And
5: they're
3: getting very, very popular.
2: Mm-hmm. They're on TikTok.
3: Yeah.
2: I've seen tours.
3: Yeah. Hmm. And we got baby names. There's a website that does baby name forecasts for 2027. And the baby names are going to get crazier.
4: Let's hear them.
3: Here are some of the baby names that are going to be expected to blow up next year. Number one, name maxing. That's where you get two names and just smash them together.
2: Emma Kelly.
4: Thought you meant like naming a kid name maxing.
3: No.
5: Like combining
3: Maeve and Avery into Mavery.
4: Gotcha.
1: Oh, love it.
2: Oh, that's different. That's smashing them together.
3: Right. Anna, you can name your baby after you and Ryan. So Ryan and Anna. Rana.
2: It's like Jamita Massengill.
3: Which means frog in Spanish.
2: Jim and Rita had a daughter named Jamita.
3: Jamita, see?
5: Yeah.
3: So name maxing is one of the trends. So the Odyssey names are going to be pretty popular next year, expectedly.
4: Yeah.
3: You can get names like Ajax. That's a cool name.
1: That's
2: Athena.
1: A cool name.
3: Calypso.
2: Ajax? That's Calypso. A cleaning agent.
3: Yeah, but Ajax sounds
5: We've
3: like...
5: We've been doing that for years, Kelsey.
3: He sounds like a dude that's just going to be playing football. Calypso. Even Homer is going to be making a...

0: Homer?
1: Homer.
0: Okay. Hephaestus.
1: Hephaestus. Lunar names also. Why? Nobody knows, but you will see names like Lara and or Moon.
0: Milky Way.
2: I mean, I know a baby named Luna.
1: Yeah. Yeah. Luna has been a pretty popular name.
0: Mm-hmm. Yeah.
1: By the way, my wife's upset because Milky Way stopped making the midnight Milky Way.
0: Oh, the dark
1: chocolate one. That's
3: because
1: her favorite.
3: Because people don't like dark chocolate.
1: Yeah, but she did, and now she's all sad about it.
3: She's the one.
1: Also, we're gonna get a lot of World Cup names in 2027, like a little Holland or Enzo, Cristiano. Of course, probably gonna be pretty popular.
0: Messi.
1: Uh huh. Now we got medieval names making a comeback, like Agnes, Winifred, and Archibald, which sounds very, very British. But those would be
4: Archie. Isn't that Prince Harry's son?
1: Archie.
5: Archibald. I think we have a listener named Thanksgiving.
1: We have a listener named Thanksgiving?
5: I think.
2: If you are our listener named Thanksgiving, please give us a call or a text.
1: You got to be born in November if your name's Thanksgiving, right?
3: Do you?
6: Not born in April.
2: Yeah, and there's girls named Autumn, and they were born in the spring.
5: And there's a girl named Christmas.
2: I did grow up with a girl named Tuesday.
6: Was she born on a Tuesday?
2: I don't know. But after, like, growing up with her, like, it became very normal that her name was Tuesday.
1: Yeah, that was one of the things I noticed when I moved to the States as a kid, is that a lot of kids had weekday names. Like, there was a Wednesday. There was a girl named...
6: It's not a Saturday.
1: No, there was no Saturday.
3: Sunday.
1: But we don't have any kids named...
3: Nicole Kidman's daughter's named Sunday.
1: Yeah, like, we don't have kids named Miércoles in Mexico.
4: You had Domingo.
6: Oh, we do have a
1: Domingo. Oh, we do have Domingo.
4: Yeah.
1: Domingo. That's about it, though.
3: What day is Domingo?
4: Sunday.
1: Just Lord's Day. We're also going to get some European place names like Florence, Marbella, Oslo, and Roma are pretty popular. Going to be pretty popular. So there you go. If you're having a baby, like Anna, there's some name ideas right there.
0: Okay.
1: And we got some AI goofing. A man said he was mortified when his AI agent posted his bank balances on a Slack work channel, meaning the entire company could see it during their meeting.
2: Uh-oh.
1: And it did it unprompted. He added, it broke down all my expenses in detail. And then after dropping his bank account, the AI chatbot said, oh, my apologies. And apologized.
6: My bad.
2: See, why are you giving your chatbot your bank info to begin with?
1: I guess you give it access to your entire computer and it just starts pulling out stuff.
3: I just got an email saying that I could use ChatGPT finance and stuff. And I'm like, I'm not doing that.
1: Yeah.
3: But they asked for it.
1: Yeah. And another AI goof,
2: no, thank you.
1: A 16-year-old teen in Canada had to be rescued from the base of a massive steep rock formation. It's called, ironically, the Widowmaker, because Claude gave him the wrong location and directions.
0: Mm. Oh, wow.
1: So you're asking Claude for directions, he's going to take you to the...
3: Come on, Claude.
1: To a place where you need to get rescued.
0: Okay.
1: So again, careful out there with that AI.
2: I've been saying that.
1: I know we've been saying it for a minute, but now it's getting... They're sharing our bank information to our... Imagine if we were on a meeting and then Kelly's AI chatbot showed everything.
5: That'd be great. Yeah, a blessing for us. Something I've always wanted
1: imagine
5: to know.
1: That?
5: I just want a patient.
6: Whoa, look how all the money Kelly's got.
2: Write that down real quick.
1: Is that our company's earnings?
6: I knew it.
2: She's like that Ariana Grande lyric. What is it? My bank account look like phone numbers?
1: Yes. That'd be nice.
3: That would be nice.
0: You got two commas in your...
1: Two? All right, Kelly Raspberry, what's coming up here with the celebrity gossip?
3: Well, Halle Berry's firstborn, her daughter, is speaking out in defense of her mama.
0: Good.
3: We'll tell you what she has to say when we come back.
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17: All right, we're 30 minutes away from your shot to win some morning show money. 20 minutes away from finding out the sex of Anna and Ryan's baby. We all got our Easter eggs. We've been looking at them, studying them, deciding what we think they mean.
15: Yes.
17: And Anna will give us a definite answer in 20 minutes. All right. Our morning show baby.
18: Thanks for not making us wait an entire year.
19: Yeah.
17: Well, a pregnancy is 9 months.
19: I thought about it.
20: Well, coming from Big Al, that's rich.
17: Can you imagine if Anna waited a year to reveal the sex of the baby?
20: You know, a lot of people wait until the baby's born, and I honestly don't know how you do it.
19: I don't know how you can do that.
17: I tried to trick Anna, and I was like, what names are you thinking about?
20: Yeah, you almost got her.
19: Very tricky.
17: It was at the tip of her tongue, Kelly.
19: Very tricky.
17: I'm trying my hardest. All right, we'll find out in 20 minutes. Right now, though, let's get you all caught up with all our celebrity gossip. What's going on, Kelly and Anna?
20: We've been hearing a lot about Halle Berry and her ex, Olivier Martinez, accusing her of abusing their son. And we don't know truly what goes on behind closed doors. But somebody who does is Halle's 18-year-old daughter, Nala. I remember she had her with Gabriel Aubrey, the model.
18: Yeah,
20: beautiful girl. But she is standing up for her mom. Now, she says in a declaration that she filed with the court, her mom is a loving and devoted parent who can be strict when necessary. She does expect her kids to follow the rules and be respectful. And while Nala is off at college now, she's 18, she's in college in Massachusetts, but she just left. I mean, she's been there. She said, I live with Maceo for most of his life. Never once saw my mom hit, slap, choke, grab, or physically abuse him in any way. She also pushed back on Olivier's claims that her mom made some racially charged comments. Because Olivier fought her for child support. Mm.

0: And I believe she gets about, she has to pay about $8,000 a month to him.
1: Wow.
0: I believe that's what the numbers are. But Olivier says that he uses, like, calls him nasty names. But as Nala says, my mom is biracial. Her mother's white. Right. Hallie's mom's white. I am biracial. Maceo is biracial. Throughout my life, my mom taught both of us to embrace who we are, appreciate our differences, and respect people from all backgrounds. So that's Nala's experience. Hallie says she does have the video from the night that where this all hit the fan,
2: right,
0: with the VR goggles. From what we understand, she told him it was time to take off the goggles and go to bed, and he wouldn't. Mm-hmm. He's, you know, he was on the cusp of turning 13. Remember, he just turned 13 Monday.
3: Yeah, he was doing VR.
0: Yeah, and he says mom told him he looked like an idiot and he looked stupid. Come on. When we've had, if you ever had a teenage kid, you know, sometimes you get into these verbal things. But I think the thing that tipped it over the edge was his allegation that she put him in a choke hold and she put her hands around his neck and choked him. Mm-hmm. So she says she has video with timestamps to prove that what he's saying did not happen.
2: Okay. Well, and we all know Hallie's a little crazy.
1: A little.
3: She has lost
0: her... How do you know that?
3: She's lost her cool a couple
2: times. We have
3: times.
2: Talked about it in the meeting.
3: She's lost her cool.
0: Yeah, but how do we know that? We've never been there. We know that she has been in abusive relationships.
2: And we know that she... Every hot girl got a little crazy in them. And Hallie's extremely hot.
0: Mm.
2: But it's okay. The hotter,
0: that makes sense. You can have a fiery temper and not be abusive.
1: I see what you're saying, Big Al.
2: Yeah,
1: I've accidentally went to that meeting, and y'all did say
2: Hallie. Yeah, we had a whole section.
4: It's a ratio.
5: How'd you accidentally go to that meeting? What happened?
1: I just stumbled upon it. I said hello. Hello. Meeting.
5: I heard those guys here.
1: Hello.
2: Hi. Hello, black people.
1: Hello. Did y'all want to start off playing Sexy Red and Glorilla?
4: Okay.
1: Like y'all's music.
4: So, a couple of celebrity breakups. Mia Goth has filed for divorce from Shia LaBeouf, citing...
0: They were married.
4: Honestly, so did I.
0: Yeah.
4: Citing the usual irreconcilable differences. So, she filed on Tuesday, but she listed July 28th of 2025 as her separation date. That's probably why we forgot.
0: You never really saw them together that much anyway. They did a couple of red carpets, but...
4: Yeah, I feel like we kind of really, or at least I really only heard about them even being together when he was, you know, in the news for, like, being drunk in New Orleans.
1: Shia LaBeouf's a celebrity we know is crazy.
3: He does struggle with mental health.
4: He's had moments.
3: Yeah.
4: So she's asking for, she's asking for primary legal and physical custody of their 4-year-old daughter, Isabel, giving Shia some visitation. She's also asking the court to terminate the possibility of spousal support on both sides. So that's how that stands. And then another celebrity breakup after 4 years together, Minka Kelly and Imagine Dragons singer Dan Reynolds have broken up.
3: Ooh.
4: Yeah. People Magazine says that it happened really pretty recently. They first connected back in 2022 through a mutual friend who thought that Dan needed a little pick-me-up after him and his wife had just separated.
2: Oh, is that what they call her? A little pick-me-up?
0: Well, you know, when you're going through a separation, you're down. Let me introduce you to my other single friend. But he was just separated.
4: I was like 6 months later.
2: But he needed a little pick-me-up, Kelly.
3: That was a
2: shout-out, by the way.
0: Now, look, they had been, he and his wife had been separated before. They this wasn't like a first-time thing. So there was trouble in the marriage. And,
4: And he filed for divorce 6 months after they separated. Yeah.
1: And there's so many girls thirsting after him, like on social media, just because he performs shirtless and wears these like little shorts. He's just ripped.
0: He's like a beast on stage.
3: The time he
0: sounds like a dream.
3: When he took his shirt off, all these moms started going, "Hey, son, do you want to go to the
1: Imagine Dragons concert?"
3: Like, all these moms wanted to take their sons off the
0: Never forget when we went to that kids camp and we did karaoke and the kid got up and sang that Imagine Dragons song.
1: Thunder?
0: Thunder! Yeah, that was the
2: first. Oh, no.
0: Pain! It was like, whoa! It
4: was great.
0: So much joy.
3: Man, little boys love Imagine Dragons. It's like
4: they do.
1: They're good.
3: They are good.
0: Well, people close to Scooter Braun say he always and often comments that Sydney Sweeney, his beloved, is the modern day Marilyn Monroe. I could see that. Very controversial, very sexual and all that stuff. I could see the comparison, both blonde hair beauties, too.
1: Mm-hmm.
0: Well, it turns out Scooter was onto something. A new genealogy study from MyHeritage found that Sydney and Marilyn are ninth cousins once removed.
3: Whoa!
0: Sydney's dad, Marilyn's dad, they are both descendants of Ezra Perry, who settled in Massachusetts in the 1600s. I finally figured out first cousin, second cousin, third cousin.

0: cousin once removed. It was so confusing, but I finally had somebody like on TikTok spell it out for
1: Please me. Do, because I don't get it.
0: Okay, so I have a cousin, Cindy. She's my first cousin. And I always assumed that her kids were my second cousin.
2: That's what I thought.
0: No.
1: What are
0: my
1: they?
0: My first cousin's children are my first cousins once removed.
3: Oh, what?
2: Then what's your second cousin?
1: Yeah, what's the second cousin?
0: That now you're going to mess me up.
4: Oh. That's your
0: second
4: cousin.
0: I think is your cousin.
4: Your cousin's cousin?
0: No, because my cousin...
1: See, I'm telling you.
0: It must be my cousin's cousin.
1: It makes
4: your cousin's
1: another
4: cousin. Side.
0: But so now I know, though, that my cousin Cindy is my first cousin. Her daughter Grayson is my first cousin once removed. Grayson's son, Hayes, is my first cousin twice removed.
1: Wow.
0: And that's why Sydney and Marilyn are first cousins ninth removed.
1: So my wife and I have this argument about like family stuff. If, Kelly, you have a cousin. Your cousin, name your cousin.
0: Cindy.
1: Cousin Cindy. What does Emma Kelly call cousin Cindy?
0: Cindy.
1: But if you were to say Cindy is my,
0: okay, so my daughter,
4: just say
0: cousin.
4: My is, mom's okay, cousin.
1: Because so in Mexico we say that's my aunt.
2: That's yeah. my tía.
1: That's my tía.
3: Thankfully, in Mexico we just call everybody tía and tía.
2: Right. If they're older than you,
1: but Kinsey, yeah. But Kinsey says that's her like cousin. So it'd
0: that might
1: Chase's
0: be
1: cousin, and I'm like no.
0: That might be the second cousin part. So maybe Cindy's daughter and my daughter, maybe those are second cousins? Because wow. maybe that's it?
1: Oh, so they're nice to move those?
5: Call them all cousins.
1: That's far. Really far away.
3: Just call that's them too far.
1: We're only on second cousins and we're already confused.
4: Yeah. Oh, I think you're right, Kelly. I think you're right with that.
0: Is that right?
4: Yeah, I think so.
2: And how do you know your family from the 1600s?
1: Yeah.
5: Ancestry.com.
3: But how do they know?
1: Did they have... Yeah, what's going on?
0: What? That kind of record.
2: You know, people were born without documentation.
0: That's true.
2: In the 1600s.
0: Like my mother-in-law was born in the Philippines. She doesn't even know her real birthday.
1: What?
0: They don't have birth. They didn't have birth. Now I don't know about now, but back then they didn't have birth certificates.
5: This is some
0: guy. She just gave herself a birthday.
6: This story is
3: whoa.
6: What day did she pick?
0: October the 19th or 27th. 27th. October 27th.
6: Any reason why?
0: I don't know.
6: No.
0: I don't know.
3: That's interesting. Oh, if I could pick my birthday. I would pick the one I have.
0: My daughter's October 19th. My mother-in-law is October 27th. Yeah, so they don't, but you know, like my family, my grandfather, very, very poor, sharecropper. And so what records do they have? It's
1: right.
0: just a bunch of poor people I come from. So I don't know how far back my history goes.
1: I know.
0: I can't trace them. Everybody's always, how is everybody always related to some royalty though?
2: Exactly. That's why I'm thinking the Sydney Sweeney story is a little PR.
3: Oh,
2: a little fake news.
1: When I was looking for my biological family, I was like, man, I'm probably related to like an NFL player.
3: yeah. I mean, I grew up thinking that I was related to Selena Quintanilla because that's my mom's maiden name.
1: Yeah, right.
3: Is Quintanilla. So I was like, oh my God, that's my cousin.
0: Well, I'm convinced I'm related to Britney Spears because my grandmama, my daddy's Spears. Mama is Lou Emma Spears.
5: There was a guy in the news last week that just found out because of one of these ancestry companies that he was related to a famous singer, like an old school, like, was it Michael McDonald? That sounds familiar.
0: That was an adoption thing.
5: Yeah, that was his real, he was adopted as a little baby, and then found out that he was Michael McDonald, his daddy.
1: He's
5: embraced him, yeah. So maybe, JC.
1: And I went deep in my genealogy. I was like, what if my father is Luis Miguel, who's a famous singer in Mexico? And my mom
3: very
1: like,
3: possible.
1: My mom was like, never met him.
3: Dang. I would have believed it if you told me though, JC.
1: What NFL player? Else?
5: Yeah, would you like to be your dad?
1: Joe Montana would have been a cool dad.
0: Troy Aikman
1: would have been great.
5: Yeah.
1: I'd just go over at my dad's
3: Patrick
1: house.
3: Patrick Mahomes.
1: That's impossible. I'm older than him. Maybe senior. I don't know. All right, well, we got more celebrity gossip coming up with Kelly Raspberry's Entertainment Report in about an hour, and we're about to find out what those Easter eggs Anna dropped meant. Is it a boy? Is it a girl? We'll tell you in 10 minutes. Now, this morning, the Kid Craddock Morning Show is sponsored by Rough Greens.
0: Yeah, everybody wants a good ROI, building up that portfolio. But the best investments you can make, you know, aren't in, you know, money. It's in relationships, family, friends, even our sweet little dogs. Naturopathic Dr. Dennis Black taught me that every time we feed our dogs, that's an opportunity to invest in their future health. 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
13: I'm Morgan Howard with Queen City Newsfeed. Here's what's happening. Tropical storm Isaias could bring heavy rain, flash flooding, and damaging winds to Mississippi beginning Friday, and officials are urging families to prepare now. MEMA recommends having emergency supplies, charging phones and battery packs, securing outdoor items, and knowing where to shelter. Officials also warn that inland communities like Meridian and Philadelphia could still see dangerous weather, including tornadoes and power outages. In other news, according to our news partner, WTOK, Meridian City Council has approved a 7% water rate increase. Residents will pay about $3 more for water and $10 more for sewer each month. Some residents and Councilman Dwayne Davis criticized the increase, saying it could be difficult for people on fixed incomes. Mayor Percy Bland has said the higher fees are needed to continue improving Meridian's aging water and sewer infrastructure. And finally, the 167th Mississippi State Fair opens Thursday in Jackson with an 11 a.m. ribbon cutting at Gate 1 of the fairgrounds. Agriculture Commissioner Andy Gibson will lead a parade down the midway following the ceremony. The opening will also include the national anthem, 4-H and FFA representatives, and a Mississippi National Guard flyover. The fair runs from October 8th through 18th. I'm Morgan Howard. Follow us on Facebook or visit queencitynewsfeed.com.

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3: And we got your morning show money coming up here in less than 10 minutes. But it is an exciting moment in our show's history. It always is when a new baby is going to be brought into this world, because we got a little show baby coming our way, thanks to Anna.
4: Yes. Anna, yeah, you're knocked up.
5: Yes, yes.
3: That's a polite way to say it.
6: Wow, yeah. Yes,
3: Anna is pregnant.
5: Baby Zaba will be here in March. Very, very excited. So still have a bit of a journey to go. I'm in my second trimester. But yeah, very excited to hear what you guys think that the gender is going to be. Ryan and I found out a couple of weeks ago. We did our own little gender reveal just with our families.
3: Okay.
5: in our house, in our backyard. It was very sweet. We were in the backyard, and my dad was inside with the envelope and with my dog Buster. And so he put a colored bandana on Buster and then let my dog Buster out into the yard.
3: Oh, what color bandana was it?
5: You're so funny. You're so funny.
1: We're about to find out.
5: You're about to find out.
3: I've been trying so hard, and Anna will not budge.
5: So I don't know. Do you guys want me to give you the Easter eggs again?
3: And then
5: tell
3: sure.
5: Me?
3: Yeah. Let's go over the Easter eggs again.
5: Yes. Okay. So the Easter eggs that I gave you were letter, firstborn, group chat, summertime spritz.
3: Okay. I don't know about you guys, but I focused on mainly two of the Easter eggs.
4: Okay.
1: I tried all of them.
3: I did too, but two of them were the main reason I decided my choice.
6: Okay. Which you want to
3: go? Do you want us to go around the room and tell you what we think?
5: Yeah, yeah, yeah. And then I'll tell you guys.
3: Okay.
5: So Kid Nation, make your last minute guesses right now.
3: Yeah, 800-543-3548. You can text it in. Letter, I automatically, as soon as I saw letter, thought it was a boy. Because letter, male. Male, right?
4: That was the first
3: one you gave us. And okay. I was like, oh, Anna thinks she's slick. She threw letter in there.
1: That's male, smart.
3: That's the sex of the baby. Bam. But then I kept going. And the other one that got me was firstborn, which was your second one. So then I went back and forth because letter sounds like let her. And I feel like you're going to be such a good mom that you're going to let her be who she wants to be.
5: You're going to make me cry.
3: Kelly, let me cook.
5: You're going to make me cry.
6: You're cooking over there, JC Chavez.
3: And then firstborn.
1: Let her.
3: I'm like, I know Anna's going to throw in some Taylor Swift. And I'm going through Taylor's songs. And I'm like, she has a song called Eldest Daughter. What is the eldest daughter?
6: Firstborn.
3: The firstborn. Mm. So then I was like, group chat, that's girly. Summertime spritz, girly.
1: Right.
3: So I'm going with girl.
4: Okay.
3: That is my guess right there.
6: I was way less scientific. I just looked at Kelly. And I just
5: on brand.
6: Fed off of her. Kelly's the best guesser on the show, and Kelly put it together and pretty fast. Not fashion. A lot of time. Yeah.
3: Yeah, okay.
6: And Kelly was, well, I won't divulge, but I'm just going.
5: Go ahead.
6: Kelly thinks it's a girl, and I'm so.
1: See, now my gut instinct is boy.
3: It is?
1: Which may be subconsciously why I pulled out a blue top today. That might be it. But see, based on the Easter eggs, it messed me up.
3: What'd you think?
1: Because I thought, okay, so first I was like, did Taylor ever write a song about writing a letter to a girl? But when I Googled it, the only letter I could find that she wrote was to Katy Perry when she attached it to a baby blanket and Katy Perry had a girl.

0: Oh, that's deep.
1: But then Taylor Swift is the firstborn in her family, and she's a girl.
0: Uh-huh.
1: That group chat thing, that was hosted by girls.
0: Yep.
1: And then a summertime spritz. I couldn't find any. I Googled it, recipe. I could never find a blue summertime spritz. They were all pink.
2: Yeah.
1: So my gut's telling me blue, but I think the Easter eggs say girl.
0: So it's pointing to girl for Kelly, Al, and myself. Justin?
2: I'm going to say girl as well. Summertime spritz is a girly drink. Not to mean that there's like a gender for the drink, but it just seems, and it's pink, like Kelly said. I think firstborn, eldest daughter from Taylor Swift's song.
1: That might be too obvious, though.
2: Group chat, your logo for your group chat is pink.
0: Oh.
2: And then letter, this one was hard, but I thought of the first letter in the alphabet, which is A, and you're a girl, so.
1: A is for Adam.
2: Yeah.
1: Adam's a boy.
0: Allison.
1: First person ever.
2: Letter was hard.
0: Yeah, letter was. Audrey?
3: I have two eye masks.
0: Well, you're wearing a pink shirt.
3: Pink and blue. I think it is a girl. I do think it. Well, actually, no, it's a girl. I've never been more confident in my life. I even wore pink underwear. Letter, Anna was writing letters for the breast cancer awareness in pink pen. Mm-hmm. And she had mentioned that right before she did these Easter eggs. Summertime Sprints is a pink variant of Taylor Swift's Showgirl album.
0: Okay. Oh, that's pretty good.
2: Showgirl.
3: Eldest daughter, obviously, for firstborn. And what was the other clue? Group chat. Logo's pink. It's all pink.
0: Anna, did any of us hit with the Easter egg?
4: So, I want you guys to remember that I was raised by the Zodiac Killer, Taylor Swift.
1: Yes.
4: Taylor is a big fan of red herrings.
0: Uh-huh.
4: Where you think one thing, but it's actually another.
0: See, I knew you were. She's so tricky.
4: I am so excited to tell you guys that Ryan and I are having a boy.
2: Wow.
1: Yay,
4: and I have a song.

0: with my Easter eggs, I purposefully came up with some that could be argued both ways because I wanted it to be fun.
1: You steered us in girl direction.
0: I wanted it to be fun. I knew that you guys would have a full 2 days to figure it out. And I came up with things that were Easter eggs that I knew kind of led towards Taylor Swift, but they pertain to me. So, and I will also say there is a good amount of listeners that nailed it, that got it.
2: Really?
0: That got all four, that did their homework. Somebody sent me a picture. They put it to pen and paper. They wrote down everything. They were figuring it out.
2: Well, tell us. Explain.
0: Had a lot of fun. Okay,
1: wow.
0: So I have a couple of reasons for a couple of them. Letter, you were right. How do you send a letter? Via mail.
2: So you got that one right.
1: See this, kids, if you're listening, go with your gut.
0: So that kind of worked out in my favor. Also, this is by pure coincidence, but when I announced that I was pregnant, I did it via a letter that I wrote to the homeowners, right? Remember?
1: Yep.
0: The day, I said letter because I wanted people to go back to that day. That day, by pure coincidence, was National Sons Day.
1: Oh, wow. Dang it.
0: And somebody did figure that out. Somebody was in my comments saying that day was National Sons Day.
2: I'm surprised somebody figured that out. Yeah.
0: Yes, firstborn, I have always said that my firstborn is my dog Buster, and he is a boy.
1: He is not eldest daughter.
0: No. Yes. Group chat, I knew that you guys would think of my podcast and the logo. The real reason I did group chat was because if you actually go and listen to my podcast, last week I let it slip. And I said he, him here a couple of times. And the fact that people listened to that and didn't spoil it, I got a couple messages from people saying, hey, I listened last week and you kind of let it slip. And I said, yeah, I'm going to let that be. So that was kind of an Easter egg in itself. And, you know, if anybody took the time to go back and listen, you would have already known. Also, my co-host on my podcast, Alicia, she has two boys. So that also kind of works out in my favor. And Summertime Spritz, this one was the hardest one, but people did get it. If you go to my Instagram, I pinned a photo to the very top of my profile where Ryan and I are both wearing blue. And the caption is Summertime Spritz.
2: A lot
0: of people caught that too. There's been people commenting on that photo saying Team Boy.
2: Your Easter eggs threw me off.
3: This is the last time I ever go with you.
4: Because you couldn't make it too obvious.
2: I didn't
0: want to make it too obvious. I wanted it to be fun. I wanted people to think, oh, that's so easy. It's girl right out the gate until you really think about it. So I had a lot of fun with this. At first, I got really scared because when I said them, I got flooded with comments and people saying, oh, girl, obviously. And I was like, oh, no, I made it too hard. But then people started to really

0: You gotta dive real deep.
1: Yeah, so you gotta dive real deep.
2: You did a great job.
3: Yes. Yes. Congratulations.
2: Yay. Congratulations.
1: So we're having a boy. We're very excited. I'll share some pictures of Buster wearing his blue bandana. photos taken by Reagan. Thank you so much, Reagan. And I'm very excited. And I do have an episode of Anna's group chat out today talking all about the gender, being a boy mom, all the things.
0: All right, so we got another baby boy coming our way here for the Kickbatic Morning Show. Congratulations to
1: Thank
0: Anna
1: you.
0: And Ryan.
1: Congrats.
0: And well done with your Easter eggs.
1: Thanks. Wow. I had a lot of fun. I hope y'all
0: tricky,
1: did too.
0: That tricky, was so Anna. Awesome.
4: I love being wrong.
0: in this case, I love it.
4: Yeah.
0: This is a real baby. Now, let's go ahead and hook you up with some morning show money, Kid Nation. Give us a call at 800-543-3548. Anna, our Easter egg dropper, what number would you like?
1: Let's go with 70.
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3: Funny.
2: So funny. Wake up here. Yeah. Wake up smiling.
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0: temperatures will quickly climb. We'll hit the low 90s later this afternoon. Lots of sun. 80s with some sun Friday, but then clouds will quickly return Friday evening ahead of Hurricane Isaias making landfall on the Gulf Coast. We'll get wet with wind Friday night and Saturday. I'm meteorologist Matt Stindren.
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2: What's going on? 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
0: And in a couple of minutes after we give away this morning show money, Mikey was a man whore, but now wants to prove to someone special that he has changed. He even quit his frat to prove it. Is that enough? We'll find out in Love Letters to Kelly. But first, let's give away this money. We're looking for caller number 70, I believe, is what Anna said. And that is the caller number you are, Crystal. Congratulations.
3: Oh, my God. Good morning, everyone. Thank you.
4: Good morning.
0: Hey,
4: what's up?
0: Hey, Crystal, what
3: congratulations, Anna.
2: Oh, thank you so much.
0: How'd you guess, girl or boy? What was your guess? Be honest.
3: Unfortunately, it was girl.
0: Yeah, unfortunately,
3: it's
2: a 50-50 chance.
0: What you got going on this morning?
3: Today's actually my daughter's 19th birthday. She wants to go do something, so I have to get that figured out.
0: Oh, well, let's get you some money to do that. What's her name, by the way?
3: Emma Wright.
0: Emma Wright, happy birthday,
2: girl.
0: Mama about to win you some money, but first you got to choose somebody to throw that dart for you. Who would you like, Crystal?
3: I'm going to pick Anna.
0: Oh, there you go.
2: I can finally use a blue dart.
0: Yeah, she's been trying to use like everything but blue or pink.
3: She got us all.
0: I know. Her dropping of the Easter eggs was so good. All right, Anna's got the darts. Yeah. And she's about to aim and throw.
5: Come on, 750.
0: Oh. Bam. She popped a white balloon. Matches her outfit. And Crystal, you won.
2: $250.
0: Oh, yeah. $250.
6: All right.
0: That way you and your daughter can go have fun on her birthday deal.
3: Oh, yes, sir.
0: Yes, sir.
2: Yay.
3: Thank you, guys. We love you guys so much.
0: We love you too. And you enjoy that $250. Thank you so much for listening to the show. We'll get you set up with that in a second. Okay, Crystal?
3: Okay, thank you, guys.
0: Thank you. There she goes, Crystal, with $250. We had given away $11,150 prior to that, so.
6: Yeah.
0: We went over budget, just like that.
2: Just a little. I love that
7: for us.
0: I know. I do, too. Because we're helping helping our friends, and we appreciate it.
5: What is a budget?
0: Speaking of helping friends, let's get our love expert in here. It's time to do it. It's time for
8: Love Letters. Love letters to Kelly.
0: Dear Kelly, you are the love expert.
7: I am.
0: I'm hoping you can help me with a family issue. You see, I was always the go-between in my family growing up. Whether the problem was with my parents or brothers, I stayed neutral so as to help them find common ground. Well, now that my brothers and I are grown up and we have families of our own, I've managed to pull myself out of that position. Only now, I don't know where I fit in. It seems like I'm usually left out or included mostly out of obligation. When I have an issue with something or someone, I tend to be oversensitive and inadvertently end up causing drama. I always seem to speak before I think lately, and it's obviously making everyone around me very uncomfortable. Since talking things out when I'm upset is only making things worse, what can I do to help myself just keep my mouth shut and pretend nothing bothers me like I used to? Please help, Christina.
7: Well, I mean, sometimes it's good to know your weaknesses. I think we all need to sit down and do some self-evaluation from time to time.
0: She's very self-aware.
7: Self-aware that maybe they don't bring you, include you in certain things because you are overly sensitive, like you recognize. So I think maybe, what is she asking me?
0: What does she do when there's a problem? Does she just keep her mouth shut or can she?
7: Well, no, I think it's important to voice your concerns about something, but not immediately. Maybe sit on it. I think a lot of times it's helpful, like maybe to write it all out on a piece of paper and then save it or type it out in an email, but don't send it. And then go back the next day and read it and see if you still feel the same way. I know a lot of times I'm really upset about something at night. You wake up the next morning and it's like brand new day. And what was so bad the night before is over. So maybe just not acting in the heat of the moment. Just start training yourself. Like if somebody tells you a problem, instead of immediately giving your opinion, say, you know what, let me think about that for a minute, because I really want to give this some thought, and I'll get back to you.
0: We had in sports, since I coached youth football, we had the rule of the 24-hour rule, because after things happen, people are upset, so we
7: cool down.
0: Say, hey, wait 24 hours, and then we can talk.
7: Then you can punch them in the face.
0: Not punch, but get your frustrations out. No punching in football, but that did help quite a bit.
7: Yeah, I think just, you know, it's a practice. It's a practice learning, you know, I had to recognize some things.

0: things about myself that were annoying. I know, Al.
1: Really?
0: I know. I had to do that. And I think I've amended some of my habits over the years, but it takes time and you slip up from time to time and you have to. I learned that people don't like being corrected on their grammar.
2: Right.
0: That was really a big one for me. I used to correct people on grammar and I finally was like, that's kind of rude of me, you know? So I'm like, what is it hurting?
2: As long as you know what they're saying.
0: That's right. I had an English teacher. She said, you know.
2: You know what I mean?
0: As long as you get your point across, that's effective communication.
2: Right. So there you go. Well, good luck, Christina. Sorry you're going through that.
3: Love letters. Love letters to Kelly.
1: You're Kelly, you're the love expert.
0: I am.
1: I'm Mikey. I'm 22 and a junior in college. I will freely admit that I was, keyword was, a man whore. Huh? But lately, I started thinking, maybe Mikey, you know, maybe he should grow up talking about himself in the
0: third
1: person.
0: Glad you came to that realization at 22.
1: So I did. I wanted a real relationship now instead of that wham, bam, thank you, ma'am type thing I've been doing in the past. Well, I met this girl. She is amazing. But she thinks I'm back to my old ways, which I'm not. I even quit my fraternity to prove a point.
0: Oh, wow.
1: Now she wants me to quit my job. Which I can't.
2: He's a gigolo.
1: I need the money. Okay, Kelly, yeah, I know what you're asking. I'll tell you. I'm a stripper.
2: I am willing to
1: give it up, but only if I can find a job making the same great money.
0: Well,
1: is this being selfish? How can I prove to this girl that I love her and I have changed? Please share your wisdom,
0: Kelly.
1: Well,
0: I mean, before you drop the stripper stuff, you know, that she's not the girl for you if she's asking you to change everything about you willing to quit your fraternity for her.
2: Wow.
0: It sounds like she's very controlling. Mm. It's one thing to earn somebody's trust, but, you know, if she's constantly, you've got women stuffing money in your G-string every night, I wouldn't be comfortable with that. So, I mean, this might not be the relationship for you. You might think you're ready for a serious relationship and settling down at 22. I mean,
1: you'll find another one.
0: I just feel like that you've already quit a fraternity for her.
1: Yeah.
0: If you weren't working as a stripper, well, she does have a point there. But I think more so it's like that she's dominating and very controlling. And I don't know, because I don't know you both. I don't know you. I'm just going by
2: it's also,
0: with the
2: you could
0: letter.
2: Do, you could do the flip and go, would you want your girlfriend dancing at a club for guys?
0: I wouldn't feel comfortable with
2: you
0: that.
2: You probably wouldn't. So if that's how you feel, maybe.
0: But I don't understand why you quit the fraternity and not the job.
2: That's interesting.
0: I get it's the money thing. I get that. Maybe just this isn't the right time for you two crazy kids.
2: Mm. Mm. And that's okay. Mm.
0: And that's okay.
1: Yeah.
4: Yeah.
0: Maybe there will be a lovely older woman going through a separation that comes into your club tonight.
4: And she has lots of money.
0: You know, and just hits it the right way. And you'd be like, you know what? Maybe I'm not ready to settle for a 22-year-old who can't pay my rent.
2: I wonder how much money he's making a night.
0: Because that soon-to-be divorcee will be happy to pay your rent.
2: Right.
1: Yeah, that's very true.
2: Dang. Well,
0: I don't know. That's tough.
2: It is a tough one, but
0: I just don't think this is the right relationship.
2: Yeah,
0: it's just in a nutshell.
1: I wonder what his male stripper name is.
4: Yeah, that's a good one.
5: Oh.
1: We know a few of them, Kelly, at least
0: former. I used to. I mean, the one we know is retired.
5: Do you remember
1: what was his name?
2: Master Blaster. Master Blaster.
4: Yeah. That's a good one.
2: Yeah.
4: Have you ever thought of what your name would be, JC?
0: You know he did.
2: I did it once in college, but
0: what was your name?
4: Stripper name.
2: I didn't have a name. I just wore a Lucha Libre mask.
5: Aren't you supposed to take, like, the street you grew up on and
0: pet name?
1: Your dog's name.
2: You could, yeah. I'd be Lendor Cavetto.
5: Okay. That's spicy.
1: King Sussex.
2: King Sussex?
1: Yeah.
0: Well, that's sexy.
4: That's a good one.
1: Thank you.
5: King Sussex.
1: Uh-huh. Was it Champ? Champ or King?
2: Al, if some ladies hit us up on the text and they said, hey, we need somebody this weekend to come dance, would you?
1: Oh, yeah, in a heartbeat. I'm kidding. No way.
2: Because you know they will.
1: No way in the
5: Unless
1: world.
5: It's like a morning shift, right?
1: Yeah, right.
5: 3 in the afternoon.
2: Right.
1: Yeah. I gotta go to bed.
2: Yeah. We're tired.
1: The sleepy stripper.
2: We don't want
5: to. I think we have the sleepy stripper on the phone.
2: You can't be sleepy. All right, if you want to write a love expert, you can do so. LoveLettersToKelly.com is where you can do that. And we got a new episode of the Love Letters to Kelly podcast. I dropped yesterday, I believe. Brand new one for you. You're about to sneeze?
0: I was about to sneeze.
2: You looked into the light?
0: I know. I lost it.
1: Went away.
0: I lost it.
2: I hate when I lose a sneeze.

0: the meantime.
1: Thank you.
2: We do have Kelly Raspberry's entertainment report.
1: Everybody breaking up in Hollywood. I got a few relationship updates. And Miley Cyrus made Billboard history, but not in a good way. I'll tell you in today's entertainment report.
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0: All right, we already know the biggest story of the day. Anna's having a boy. And now Kelly Raspberry's got us locked and loaded here with her entertainment report.
3: I do. Locked and loaded, and here we go. Miley Cyrus has made Billboard history. Not the best history, though.
0: Okay.
3: Her latest album, Bass Persuades. I told myself it's Bass Persuades, and it still came out Bass Persuades.
0: It's a fishing album.
4: Bass Fishing.
3: Bass Persuades.
4: Fishing building.
0: Laughing the bass, man.
3: Number one in its first week of release. Sold about 61,000. That's all it took hit number one. Like we said, people cherry pick now.
0: Yeah, they cherry pick songs.
3: But that's combining both the physical sales. People went down to Target or Walmart and bought a CD. Well, do they even do CDs anymore? They do mostly albums.
0: Vinyl.
3: Right?
0: They do vinyl.
3: And streaming numbers. Mm-hmm. So 61,000, that was enough for number one. But then in week two, it plummeted from number one to 157.
4: Oh, dang.
5: It wasn't a good album. I listened to it from beginning to end, and I was like, ooh, I don't know. But I realized...
3: But you streamed the whole thing, which means that counts as a sale, right?
5: At the very beginning, but then I stopped listening after
3: that.
5: But I'm thinking, she's making music for her and what she wants to do in that studio.
0: So
5: I don't
0: good
5: think
0: for
5: she's
0: her.
5: Making anything else.
3: Well,
4: Charlie wants to be Hannah Montana for Halloween.
6: Cute.
4: Yeah.
6: Cute. Very cute.
3: Well, that's the biggest drop from number one by a female artist in chart history.
6: Oh, that's embarrassing.
3: Before that, it was Celine Dion. Her album, Courage, dropped from number one to number 111 in 2019. Mm. And she unseated Madonna's Madam X, who had it worse before that. So Miley beats them all. But there is some good news for Miley. So she posted this like cryptic rehearsal video photos and stuff about, hinting at a major announcement is coming up. So now people are wondering, what is it? Some people think it might be she'll be the Super Bowl halftime performer.
6: Ooh, we've been wanting that for years.
5: We have.
3: But others think it might just be, not just be, it's a big deal, a residency. Because she has a couple of shows coming up at the Hollywood Bowl that sold out super, super fast. And they think it might be either the residency or the Super Bowl.
4: Okay.
3: Either one would be great.
6: Yeah. She's a great performer.
3: Speaking of the Hollywood Bowl, Aerosmith is ending their retirement. They've got two special comeback concerts at the Hollywood Bowl. They retired because when they were on tour, their Peace Out farewell tour in 2023, Steven Tyler fractured his larynx.
6: Ooh. What? Where's that?
0: And he was falling a lot, too, wasn't he?
3: He's got bad feet.
0: Yeah.
3: I mean, no, he really, really
6: like
3: does.
6: Like balance? Or?
3: Really messed up feet.
6: Oh.
3: I mean, like, if you saw him barefoot, it is bad. Like, toes crossing over each other.
0: That's
3: he has to wear special shoes. It's really bad. He's old.
0: I know.
3: Yeah, I mean, he's like about 80 now.
0: And he could still hit those.
3: Well, that's the
0: Steven
3: thing.
0: Tyler
3: notes? I don't know. But they're calling it, where I lost my place, they're calling it California Dream On, Aerosmith and Friends.
6: Dream On.
3: And so Run DMC is going to be there.
4: They'll walk this way together.
0: I just saw Red Run recently.
3: Other special guests, Billy Idol, Slash, Heart, Eric Church, Sammy Hagar, a whole bunch more. But it's October 29th and then November 1st. They're going to give Steven one night to rest his voice. So October 29th and November 1st. Presale starts today. What?
4: Two-night rest. I'm sorry. You don't want to be corrected.
3: Yeah, okay. And then pre-sales today, and then general on sale is Friday.
6: What? I just looked up his toes.
3: I told you.
6: Yeah, wow, but I wasn't picturing signs. This.
3: Yeah, he's got really messed up.
6: Yeah, I get it. I also have weird feet.
0: It's all good.
3: Yeah. So they dated for 4 years. They didn't make their official red carpet debut until this past May, but now end of the road for Minka Kelly and Imagine Dragon singer Dan Reynolds. No reason given. They were introduced by a mutual friend in 2022, while Minka was working in the UK filming something, I don't know what, and he was back here in the States dealing with separating from his wife.
6: Oh.
3: They had had a tumultuous marriage. They had separated, got back together, but they have four kids, so I'm sure you try to make it work for the kids, right? That's what you do. Her name is Asia Volkman. She's a lead singer for this indie rock band called Nico Vega. And since we're trying to think of baby names, I looked up their baby names.
6: Okay.
3: Every chance I get. Arrow Eve.
0: Okay.
3: Her daughter's named Arrow Eve.
0: That's good.

0: Gia James, Coco Ray,
1: Coco,
0: and Valentine.
2: Cute.
3: Very pretty.
0: Anyway, that's the kids.
1: I like the name Nico, too. Nico's a cool name.
3: That's a popular one, too.
0: Mm-hmm. That's a good one. So their first month of talking together, Minka and Dan, like I said, she was in the UK, so it was all phone calls, texts, FaceTime. But they bonded because she was finishing up her memoir. Because, you know, Minka Kelly, who doesn't want to know about that history? She has a very interesting dating history, at least. She's dated a lot of really famous people. Okay. Anyway, it's called Tell Me Everything. And she was sharing some of the rough drafts and some of the final pages. And he was sharing with her some unreleased music. So they were being very vulnerable with each other. And then about a month later, they met face-to-face. And he's like, I'm not going back. And he filed for divorce 6 months later. So
2: this is
0: that.
2: Easily Googleable. But born in prison?
1: Minka Kelly?
0: No, that was the girl from Gossip Girl.
1: Oh, she was in the cover starship song.
4: Yes.
0: Thank you.
4: Lainey Stern.
1: We got that correct.
3: Uh-huh. She was born in prison?
0: Yeah. Her mother was in jail when she But Minka and Leighton, I can see how you get them confused. They were very...
4: And Blake Lively made fun of her for that, calling her a caged baby.
3: Oh, my... What?
2: There were signs, you're saying.
3: Oh, my goodness.
4: Yes.
1: Wow.
0: So after 10 years of marriage, Mia Goth filed for divorce from Shia LaBeouf, blaming irreconcilable differences. She just filed yesterday, but listed the date of separation as July 28th of last year. She's asking for primary custody. They've got a 4-year-old daughter, Isabel, and she says she doesn't care if they don't want spousal support. She said either way. Mm. And then finally, if you watch Real Housewives of Salt Lake City, as do I, you see in delayed time, Whitney Rose and her husband are separated. She took all of her stuff and moved to the guest room. Well, now she's filed for divorce. And she said they're doing the nesting thing where the kids stay in the marital home and then they have another house that the parents go back and forth. So the kids' routine never changes, just the parents go back and forth.
1: That's kind of cool.
0: If you can afford to do it.
5: Yeah.
1: Yeah.
0: That's great. Did you see Britney Spears went to Dollywood yesterday?
5: No.
0: Britney Spears went to Dollywood. She wore a mask. So, you know, like a COVID mask so people wouldn't recognize her. Her sons, Jaden and Sean, were there. They didn't wear masks. They're like, people don't know us enough. It's fine. They were just breathing in all the air. But she posted a photo of them in front of the Dollywood sign. Wow. I didn't know this place existed. So incredibly cool and exciting, but extremely hot. And my skirt is too big for me. Family outings.
3: Her post
0: is absolutely adorable.
3: Such a stream of consciousness.
0: She always does that.
3: Yeah.
0: But then she posted a video of her and Jaden. They were riding some spinny ride, and she keeps saying, oh, I'm going to throw up. Oh, I'm going to poop myself. But she was saying cuss words. Oh, I'm too old for this. I'm too old for this. The whole time. She speeds it up really fast. So, and the whole time he's going, she's like, stop doing that. It's just like, family fun outing at Dollywood.
1: Glad my son's not the only one making those noises.
0: Right?
1: Yeah.
0: Diddy. Remember last week we told you that he was paying fellow inmates to do all of his chores and give him Chinese massages, whatever that is, and cook for him. Well, that got him put in solitary for a minute while they investigated. They're not releasing details of what they discovered, but we did find out he is being punished. His release date got pushed back instead of moving forward.
3: Oh, finally.
0: So now at the last check, because they keep bumping it up just a little bit.
5: But you can have other inmates cook for you and make up for your bed and stuff while you're in
0: bed. I don't know.
5: Man, what kind of place is that?
0: Well, remember, they also said he had like premium liquor.
5: Yeah.
0: Like guards were, and he had a cell, and he had a cell phone. Well. He's not supposed to have a cell phone.
1: Yeah, everybody else had everything. The toilet.
0: So it had been bumped up to January 21st of 2028. Now they've moved it back to March 2nd, which is an extra 41 days because 2028 is a leap year.
5: Oh.
0: So he's got an extra 41 days for his punishment.
1: What you get?
0: And after getting pushed back multiple times, the Batman Part 2 finally started filming in June over in London with Robert Pattinson back as, you know, the Batman.
1: The moody Batman.
0: A couple of new faces. Actually, two new faces. Sebastian Stan is playing Harvey Dent. That's Two-Face. Mm-hmm. And Scarlett Johansson plays Two-Face's wife, Gilda. Huh? Gilda Dent.
3: So we had two Avengers making the switch to DC?
1: Wow.
0: I know. Are there other actors and actresses?
1: Man,
0: right?
1: Scarlett Johansson would be a great Poison Ivy, too.
3: She would.
1: Right.
0: But she's going to be Gilda Dent.
1: Okay.
0: Anyway, the film is set to be released February 18th of 2028, but that could be delayed now because DC Studios says production's on pause because the director, Matt Reeves, has to deal with a personal family matter.
5: Oh.
0: They wouldn't, you know, obviously tell us what that is. They say he has our full support. They look forward to continuing soon.

0: I mean, they can, you know, speed up a few scenes, I guess, in the meantime. But yeah, they're putting everything on pause while he's dealing with that. Have you seen the promos for Chris Harrison's new show, The Vow?
1: No.
2: Yeah, I think so.
0: It looks an awful
3: lot. Like The Bachelor.
0: It looks an awful lot like The Bachelor. So I watched it, and I really thought they were promoting that The Bachelor's coming back, which they do want it to come back next year. It'll be season 30, by the way. And so there's all these rose petals falling and the words, The Bachelor, the women, the drama. But then Chris Harrison pops up and says, expecting someone else. Ah. He's promoting his show, The Vow, for Fox Nation.
1: That's a crazy way to
0: Well, the people over The Bachelor didn't like that. And they sent him a cease and desist, or sent Fox Nation a cease and desist. But Fox Nation said, with all due respect, and I'm paraphrasing here, hey, Warner Brothers, you don't own the rights to roses.
3: They don't.
0: What are you going to... You going to come after American Beauty, Moulin Rouge, Beauty and the Beast?
4: Well, I would think that their beef is with them using the word bachelor.
1: That's what I would think, too. Yeah.
0: I don't know, but they said the word The Bachelor is also not even, like, they don't own the rights to that either. So anyway, the ad's still running.
3: Uh-huh. You do have to be a bachelor to be on that show.
5: And I love that he got kicked off that show. Now he's just going to do his own show that competes with The Bachelor.
1: Which
5: it's
1: is
5: pretty funny.
1: The same thing,
0: It's only six episodes, and I looked it up. It starts November 11th, 11/11, which is an angel number, by the way. The Bachelor is 30-year-old Jace Cates. He's a loan officer for a mortgage company, and he says his passion is helping people reach their goals and overall financial wellness. Very sexy.
3: Okay.
0: Very cute. He'll date 10 women looking for lasting relationships that lead to marriage. It's going to be about their faith, their values, long-term goals. So, you know, not as smarmy as I guess The Bachelor has gotten over the years.
3: Okay.
0: And Sean Lowe and Catherine Giudice Lowe, who fell in love on The Bachelor, they're going to pop up on The Vow with Chris Harrison.
4: Oh, okay. That's where their loyalty lies.
5: Because The Bachelor's a mess right now.
0: Well, they have started teasing. They might have their new Bachelor picked out. His name is Dr. Mike.
1: Doctor.
0: He has a big YouTube following.
1: From TikTok.
0: Yeah, in 2015, he was named the sexiest doctor alive by People magazine. So that might be your next Bachelor.
1: Oh, I'm a fan of
0: Dr. Mike. Look him up. Yeah. He's on Instagram and YouTube.
3: Sexiest doctor.
0: Yeah.
3: Wow.
0: Anyway, that's today's entertainment report.
3: Thank you, Kelly Raspberry. Now, you're not going to believe what happened in the bar bathroom on Maddie's worst date ever. Again.
4: Oh.
3: Yeah, bar bathroom. Okay. What went down? We'll tell you in 10 minutes.
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6: I'm Morgan Howard with Queen City Newsfeed. Here's what's happening. Tropical storm Isaias could bring heavy rain, flash flooding, and damaging winds to Mississippi beginning Friday, and officials are urging families to prepare now. MEMA recommends having emergency supplies, charging phones and battery packs, securing outdoor items, and knowing where to shelter. Officials also warn that inland communities like Meridian and Philadelphia could still see dangerous weather, including tornadoes and power outages. In other news, Neshoba County supervisors have appointed the Reverend Johnny Beckwith to fill the unexpired term of District 5 Supervisor Abby Riley. The board voted unanimously and Beckwith was sworn in during Monday's meeting. Beckwith's term runs through January 2028, and he says he does not plan to seek election to the seat. And finally, the Meridian Walk for Diabetes is still on for Sunday at Bonita Lakes Park, despite storms expected earlier in the weekend. The Diabetes Foundation of Mississippi says registration begins at 1 p.m., with the walk starting at 2 p.m. Participants can choose a 1-mile or 3-mile route. Money raised supports diabetes programs across Mississippi, and organizers say any weather-related changes will be posted on social media. I'm Morgan Howard. Follow us on Facebook or visit queencitynewsfeed.com for more stories.
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1: Maddie, how are you doing?
2: Good. How are y'all?
1: Doing excellent. Tell us about this worst date ever you've been on.
3: We can't wait.
2: All right, buckle up, because y'all are in for a ride.
1: All right, hold on.
3: I might need to sit down.
1: I didn't know I needed a seatbelt.
4: Sit down.
1: All right, we're all sitting down, buckling up. We are now strapped and safe.
5: No one interrupt her with dumb questions.
1: Justin.
5: No. Big Al and JC.
1: What?
4: Go ahead.
1: Yeah. Sorry, Maddie, go ahead.
6: Separate issue.
2: So a guy asked me out that I had gone to high school with. We actually went all the way kindergarten through senior year, but we didn't run with the same crowd. I didn't know him that well. So he asked me out on a date. We meet up at a bar that I like to go to. And he drinks like maybe a beer and a half. And he starts falling asleep at the table. So the waitress comes by and she's like, hey, you know, like you can't sleep in the bar. So he gets up and excuses himself to the bathroom. About 45 minutes pass and he doesn't come back to the table. And so eventually the waitress sends, you know, a male employee in to check on him. And he's asleep on the bathroom floor.
3: Oh.
2: And so that employee tells him, you know, you can't sleep on the bathroom floor. So he comes out and tells me, you know, oh, he'll be right out. About another 25 minutes pass, he doesn't come out. So they send back in for him. I get tired of waiting, right?
4: Yeah.
2: They ask for the check. As I'm waiting for the check, there was a couple on a double date, and they asked me to come play pool with them. I had been sitting there by myself for a long time. So I did. And he eventually comes out of the bathroom and gets mad at me because I'm playing pool with other guys. But, like, there were two other girls, too. And I asked him if he wanted a ride home. And he was like, no, I'm fine. And I offered, like, three times, and he wouldn't take a ride home. And I was like, okay, well, you know, the check's here. Like, basically, like, you better pay for this, buddy. The check was $62, and he handed me $6 and told me that should cover my beer. And then he left.
3: What in the world?
1: First of all, sleeping on the bathroom floor, yuck.
4: I would have much rather, you know, taken a nap on the pool table.
1: Right, like I'd sleep anywhere but a public bathroom floor.
4: Yeah.
1: Did he smell like pee?
2: I did not get too close, honestly. Okay. He was sitting at the other side of the table. You know, if he had to ride home with me, I'd just have to lay a towel down if he did.
3: Ew. Yeah, you don't want that dirty man anyway.
4: I'm going to be honest. I would have paid the $60, whatever it was. But did he have, was a beer all he had? I mean, was that it?
2: He just had a beer and a half. But I mean, like, you know, that's like what nowadays, that's like,
4: well, yeah, $20. Yeah, like, yeah, that's
5: but
4: true.
5: He showed up drunk and you were on a date with an alcoholic.
2: That's all I can add up to it, is that could be the only possibility.
6: Yeah, I'm trying to figure out, like, why he felt the need to take a nap on the bathroom floor.
4: He's really tired. I've been that tired.
1: Well, first of all, I get his back.
3: Ew.
1: They did say you can't sleep at the bar.
4: Yeah. What's he supposed to do?
3: Just say, we need to go home. I can't hold my eyes open. How about that?
2: I was just

0: I didn't throw him out after the first 45 minutes of sleeping on the bathroom floor.
1: Yeah. Genius idea here, Al.
2: What?
1: You're the owner okay. of a restaurant. Here
2: Bring
1: we go.
2: It. Bring it.
3: Beds
1: in the bathroom yeah. for naps. Ew. So we can power back up.
2: Okay. Here, I got a name. Beer, Beds, and Beyond.
3: I love it.
1: That way we don't sleep on the ground.
2: Yes. Yeah.
1: And sometimes you just need a little power nap to get yeah. yourself back up
3: yes.
1: and going.
2: Right.
3: Because if drunk people see a bed in the bathroom, that's what they're going to do.
4: Do you have Bedwiser?
2: Okay. I thought you said no dumb stuff.
1: Yeah.
4: I said no dumb questions. Yeah,
2: that was a question.
4: No,
2: that was
4: y'all,
2: a question.
4: Y'all had some dumb stuff.
1: Possibly
4: too.
1: The dumbest question of the week.
4: It wasn't even a question. It was a comment.
1: You said, do you have yeah. Bedwiser? That's a question. And dumb.
4: And we're talking about potty, beer, and beds.
2: Sorry.
4: Ooh, y'all get on my nerves.
1: Sorry, Maddie. You just witnessed Justin coming at me and Big Al
2: yeah,
1: Mac
2: at the same time.
5: Y'all had some dumb yeah. stuff too.
1: We had great stuff. Bed in the bathroom is excellent.
0: I like it.
1: Maddie, how
0: I
1: you doing?
0: It's a great idea.
1: How you doing in love life now, Maddie?
0: Oh, I'm married. I have an 8-year-old daughter and I have a 6-month-old son.
3: Oh,
0: okay. Not to that guy, obviously.
1: Yeah. And your husband has never slept on the floor in the bathroom.
0: No. My husband doesn't drink just because, you know, he can't keep up. His job is to take care of me when I'm sleeping on the floor in the bathroom.
2: That's honest.
1: Maddie, thank you for sharing.
0: Thanks so much. It was a pleasure to talk to y'all. I grew up listening to y'all. Now me and my daughter listen to y'all. So it's so nice to talk to y'all. Thank you so much.
2: Thanks, Maddie.
5: Thank you.
1: It's been wonderful. Have All a right. wonderful day.
0: Thank you. Y'all have a good one.
1: Now, moving on here. Tom Cruise, he's a guy that you don't expect people to say no to very often.
4: Right.
1: Like, yeah. Nah, I'm good.
4: He is the movie theater.
1: He is movie.
5: Well, they're saying no to Digger.
1: Yeah, Digger's not doing so hot right now. But my dear friend Glenn Powell, he did Top Gun Maverick with him. And did you know Glenn was originally not going to do Top Gun?
5: No, really? I did not know
1: now,
5: that.
1: Imagine you're a movie star.
4: Yeah.
1: Tom Cruise picks you and says, I want you to be in my new Top Gun movie. And Glenn Powell originally turned it down. And it was because he wasn't sure the movie was a good idea. And then imagine,
5: why mess with magic?
1: Right. But then imagine having to tell Tom Cruise this is not a good idea when it's Tom Cruise's idea. So Tom Cruise asked for a meeting with Glenn. And Glenn told Tom about all the issues he had with the Top Gun sequel.
6: I've kind of made my peace with not doing this role. I understand they didn't want me for this other role, but I don't want to have to sit down and talk to him. But then I just had this gut feeling. I was like, you know what? What's the harm? Like,
7: I can say no to Tom Cruise.
6: Totally.
7: Yes, yeah.
6: And we were just like, hey, let's talk it out. I was brutally honest about the movie because I was fully prepared to not be in it. And I literally poked holes in everything because I was like, what did I have to lose? And then it ended up making us really good collaborators and really good friends.
7: Wow.
6: And I started realizing that's all he wants. Is he doesn't want yes men around. He wants somebody who's going to challenge the script and make it better.
1: What a lesson to learn.
3: Yeah. I was going to say, I bet Tom respected that.
1: Mm-hmm.
3: Yeah. You know?
4: Yeah, he did.
1: You see this, like, if you're getting in the workforce right now, maybe you're fresh out of college and you're getting a job, you're going to see a lot of people kissing your boss's butt.
4: Yeah.
1: Oh, that's a great idea, boss. But usually you see the people that kind of stand up a little bit and disagree at times.
4: Mm-hmm.
1: Those are the people that tend to move up in the company.
5: Can I be honest?
1: Yes.
5: Glenn Powell.
1: Oh, boy.
5: Little overrated.
3: Bold.
1: Uh-oh. Wow.
5: I know it's a hot take.
1: Wow.
4: And he listens to the show, Anna.
3: He's a friend
4: I mean,
3: of the show.
4: Audrey.
5: Well,
3: I mean,
5: you know what? He's used to women throwing themselves at him.
1: He has a girlfriend right now.
5: I know, I'm not interested.
3: He looked incredible for Esquire magazine.
1: Yeah, he just had a photo shoot. He just did it.
3: Yes.
1: You're telling me if Glenn Powell hit on you, you would say, I, Audrey Allen, am not interested.
5: I would have to see if there's chemistry.
3: Not a chance.
5: And am I in a relationship? No, probably not.
1: So you still stand by that?
5: Yeah. It depends.
1: Nah, Glenn's
5: what
1: one
5: did
1: of
5: Kelly
1: those,
5: say? You can't just force people together?
3: Can't force chemistry.
1: Can't force them together.
4: He's a great actor. Chad Powers is just such a good show.
1: Chad Powers is
3: it
1: great.
3: Is good.
4: Mm-hmm.
5: I'm not denying his acting abilities.
3: One of my favorite movies.
1: Wait.
3: Is Set It Up, and it's
1: when you say he's overrated, not. He's overrated in what? Because I thought you meant just, like his acting.
5: Because I think he's a great actor. Massive phase he had like 2 years ago where everyone was obsessed with him.
1: They're still obsessed.
5: I just don't get it.
4: I feel like all artists need that though. Like if you're going to be like a really good actor, you need to be movie, movie, movie, red carpet, red carpet, red carpet. That way people know
3: Working.
4: Your name.

0: know who you are,
1: and then
0: you got to do that.
2: Yeah, you got to be working. You got to be doing interviews and press, and you got to be in people's faces.
1: And tell Tom Cruise, no, your movie sucks.
3: But people were acting like he was just a walking slice of cake.
0: He is.
4: Well, everybody, I mean, everybody has their moments where they're being pushed, you know.
1: And the reason
4: women and men.
1: And the reason I personally like him so much is because that dude is the kindest person.
4: He's very, very
1: He's so nice. He is the person you see in interviews, and we've met him a few times, is the person he is outside.
4: Yeah, and he was in the number one movie, like, in the world, and he's Tom Cruise's heir apparent.
1: Yeah, that dude deserves. Like,
2: didn't he turn down People's Sexiest Man Alive? Or is that just a rumor?
3: Can you turn that down?
0: I think
1: he did.
0: You can.
4: He might have been like, I don't want to make people sick of me like Anne Hathaway.
1: Right.
2: Yeah.
1: That's why he's taking a step back.
4: Take a step back.
1: Yeah,
4: make people miss me.
1: Well, look at that. Glenn Powell says
4: that's
1: no
4: why
1: to Tom
4: I'm announcing I'm leaving just for a minute.
1: Well, we
4: want y'all to miss me.
1: Oh, thank don't you, do Kelly. That. Just for a minute.
2: Just you saying that made me miss you. So you don't have to actually go.
0: Do you like it when we disagree with you with love letters?
4: I don't mind it.
0: Oh, okay.
1: Oh, boy.
2: But do you respect it?
1: You just opened up the door.
0: I'm going on to Tom Cruise liking people disagreeing with him.
1: Right.
4: I don't say I crave it, but I don't mind it if it's a legitimate, not just a inflammatory.
1: Right.
4: Just to be disagreeing, just to make, you know, get people rise. But if you have a really good point, I don't mind it.
1: That's true. She's an adult.
2: Do you hear that, Jesse? You have to have a good point.
0: And that's what you're lacking.
1: That's what you're lacking sometimes. But let's give away this morning show money. Give us a call at 800-543-3548 if you want a piece of our morning show money. Kelly Raspberry, give me a number.
4: I'm going to go kind of low today.
1: Okay.
4: Let's go with 48.
1: All right, caller number 48. If you get in, you pick one of us to throw that dart, and we'll get you that money in 10 minutes.
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0: temperatures will quickly climb. We'll hit the low 90s later this afternoon. Lots of sun. 80s with some sun Friday, but then clouds will quickly return Friday evening ahead of Hurricane Isaias making landfall on the Gulf Coast. We'll get wet with wind Friday night to Saturday. I'm meteorologist Matt Stindrin.
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5: Is back.
7: All right, here we go. Let's give away this morning show money. Denise, congratulations. You're this hour's player.
8: Awesome.
6: Yay.
7: What's up, Denise? All right, Denise, what you got going on this morning?
8: Work.
7: Just working. Work. What do you do for work?
8: I work for an insurance company.
7: Okay. Got to do that insurance.
4: Are you in good hands?
8: not quite.
7: Are you a good neighbor? All right.
6: Are you at the dog park? Yeah. Is your coworker a gecko?
7: At the dog park?
8: All right. No.
7: All right, well,
9: are
7: Denise?
9: You smarter than a caveman?
7: Oh.
6: That was a bit of a throwback.
7: Yep. What a throwback there. All right. Well, Denise, let's try to get you that money here. Before we do that, you got to pick one of us to throw a dart for you. Who would you like to do that?
8: You know what? My firstborn was a boy as well, so I'm going to pick Anna.
6: Oh! Boy moms!
7: The belle of the ball, Anna Szabo, gets picked to throw the dart.
6: Tangled.
7: Yes, and if you missed
8: Come on,
7: it,
8: Anna
7: did reveal that she and her husband Ryan are having a boy after giving us all the Easter eggs. And we'll post it up on Instagram later in case you were kind of keeping track of the Easter eggs. All right, Anna, you're up.
6: There's some blank spaces in here, so I'm a little nervous.
7: Okay, you're fine. Right. We've all missed.
9: Oh, miss it.
7: Nope.
9: Oh, she got it.
6: Yay.
8: Oh, heard that.
7: I heard that. No, it has to pop. Anna's trying to get, I see what you're trying to do for Denise.
6: My fellow boy mom is getting $750. Amount you can get.
7: $750.
4: Got the max, girl.
7: Wow.
9: You paid right.
7: Yeah. What you gonna do with that $750 you just stumbled across?
8: Well, I'm going on vacation in 2 weeks.
7: Hey. Oh, where are you going?
8: We're going to Banff in Canada.
6: I want to go to Banff. Awesome.
9: So beautiful.
7: Banff. That's a cool name right there.
6: I've never heard of that. Well,
4: what are they famous for, Kelly?
7: Bamfin.
6: The water, the mountains, the lakes. It's just beautiful.
7: Okay.
8: It's beautiful. Yeah.
4: Okay.
7: Bam.
4: Put that on my list.
7: There you go. Well, Denise, have fun at Banff. And you got $750 hang on for us. We'll get you all set up.
9: Two more times tomorrow.
7: That's right.
9: Last day? Tomorrow's the last day.
7: Look over at the white shirt.
9: Tomorrow's the last day.
7: Last day of throwing darts. We did go over budget quite a bit. And that added to it by a lot. $750 right
6: there. It's been a fun game.
7: For Denise. It has been a fun
4: game. It really has.
7: It has. Now, my wife and I have been doing something in the last few days. And it's a
4: bragging again.
7: It's a what would you do scenario. And I feel like we've tried our best to bring light to what's happening.
4: Okay.
7: And we keep getting roadblocks.
6: Oh.
7: Like a lot of just blocks. My son and friends were going to their dance, to their homecoming dance. And what does everybody do on those days? You go take pictures.
6: Oh, okay.
7: All the girls get their dresses and they're set to go. And the parents, all they want to do is take pictures. And we went to an area where there's a lot of people that stop by and take pictures for homecoming. And when there's prom and whenever there's a special occasion, there's a lot of boys and girls out there.

0: taking their pictures with their parents. And while we were taking pictures, one of the moms in our group nudged me and goes, "What's that guy doing?" Now, there's a little river that was across. So there's a river. We're on one side, and then on the other side, there's another group of kids taking pictures. And they're next to this kind of over, I don't know how to
1: bridge?
0: Describe it. Like kind of, not
1: walkway?
0: A, it's like a walkway, but beneath the walkway, there's ivy. Not a place you would go hang out and or walk on, or in
1: this
0: case.
1: Difficult to get to.
0: Yeah, you have to climb over over a bridge and then jump down on it. And I look over, and there's a guy laying down right there on the ivy. And he has a phone pointed up. And right above him are girls taking pictures. But they think there's a barrier.
1: No way.
0: There's a barrier there, so they feel safe.
2: Oh, my God.
0: And she goes, "Is he doing what I think he's doing?" And I go, in my head, I'm like, no way he's doing it this openly in front of all these people. And so I looked closer, and he was pointing it in that direction where there was three girls. So I yelled, and I said, "Hey." And I finally caught his attention. As soon as I did, I caught his attention. He put the phone down, and I just yelled, "Don't do that. That's disgusting. Do not do that."
3: And it's like an older guy?
0: I couldn't tell. I would say young, maybe early 20s, late teens.
3: Okay.
0: And as soon as I said, "Don't do that, that's gross," he threw his hands up like, what are you talking about? And I said, "Put your phone down. Don't do that." Mm-hmm. Naturally, people looked.
3: Yeah.
0: And he did. He put the phone down, and he just laid there as if he were sunbathing. Wow. But again, this is ivy. It's that, you don't know. There could be spiders in there. There could be a snake. It's not like, it's not grass. It's
3: right.
0: Not somewhere you
3: it's
0: go
3: like ground
0: to play.
3: Covering type stuff.
0: It's not meant to be even walked on. So we continued taking pictures, and then the same mom, I kept her eye on him, and she goes, "He's doing it again." And we look over, and he's again with the phone pointed up. There's a new group of girls taking pictures. And at this point, she yelled, "Stop doing that. Stop doing that," and started walking over there.
3: Toward him.
0: And we're keeping an eye. And I'm thinking, I could kind of see his screen a little bit, and it looked like I could see sky. So there was definitely a camera.
3: Yeah.
0: But it also looked like it might have been a FaceTime call. But that's still not cool. So she went over there and let the families know, "Hey, there's a guy right down there." They look over. They're mad. He gets up and starts walking away. And he's met. We started walking over to the bridge where he had to climb out. And one of the dads in our group ran over there and
1: give me your phone.
0: And did. He said, "Hey, give me your phone." And the kid handed over the phone. But he had been there for about 2 minutes. It looked like he was fiddling with it. He might have been deleting. He might have just been doing nothing. But he did hand over the phone. The dad looked at it. He goes, "I didn't see anything in the pictures."
1: You gotta look in the delete file.
0: Right. And he's like, you don't have that much time.
1: I know.
0: He could have also deleted it all. There's also other folders you could put it in. And maybe he truly wasn't doing that. Or I said he was also maybe on a FaceTime, and maybe that other person was taking screenshots.
3: What an odd place to be making a FaceTime.
0: It is weird.
1: Right. Lying on your back, aiming at the sky.
0: Right.
1: Yeah.
0: And a couple of moms did call the police, and the police said, "Oh, we can't do anything. It's private property." So that's where we got frustrated.
1: That's interesting, because I know people get busted in stores doing that. Is the store not private property?
0: That's
1: weird.
0: And even the guy was like, "Oh, I'm not doing anything wrong. I'm just laying there." And he goes, "Listen, you're in a position where what you're doing, maybe you're not doing anything wrong, but you look guilty.
4: Suspicious.
0: You look suspicious.
3: And you're in a period.
0: There's girls with skirts, and the only time you're bringing up the phone is when they're taking pictures right there. It just doesn't look good."
2: Also, wouldn't you be hyper aware to make sure people didn't think you were doing that? Or be more careful because people were around?
0: When he noticed that we were calling the cops, he left. He got up and he left. He got his phone back and gone. But we called him to let them know. Nobody showed up. And then we went to dinner.
1: Probably got bigger fish to fry.
0: And then they, but these are girls. These are high school girls. They're 14, 15, 16, 17-year-old girls.
2: That's so frustrating.
0: We went to dinner, and I didn't go back there. But after dinner, another mom walked by to go to their car and hit us back and goes, "The guy's back there, and there's a new group of people taking pictures, and he's
3: back again?
0: Back to laying down in the same spot." She called the cops. Let the people in that building know, because it's a different area. Let the people in the building know. Maybe their security can handle it. It became so frustrating.

0: frustrating that day that we're like, yeah. Is it us? Are we seeing the wrong thing?
1: No.
0: My wife has a video of it. So she, the next day, called the police department in that city.
2: Mm-hmm.
0: And we basically were told, yeah, there's nothing we can do about it. I said, we have, yeah. There's nothing, like, you can't put up the, hey, be on the lookout for this guy. There's no.
1: And they're like, it's a creep.
0: It is.
2: Yeah, it's creepy behavior, but until, well, I don't know.
0: She was even mentioning, like, do we give it to one of these people that raise awareness on social media? And I was like, I don't know. That's kind of, that could be.
2: If he truly wasn't doing anything and you insinuate that he is or accuse him of doing something and that you can't prove that he was doing, then you might be in trouble, ruining his life.
3: And,
2: yeah. You know?
3: Right, and like you said, Big Al, if he's not doing anything, it's not a crime to lay down on the ground and relax.
0: It's not. But it sure didn't look right. So we're in this position where, like, okay, if he's not doing something, we're going to come out looking bad. But also, like, we were trying to call to get authorities out there that could handle this situation and do it the correct way. But we can't get him out there.
2: But you would think also, as this guy, if someone brings to your attention, hey, that looks weird.
3: Right.
1: You wouldn't leave
2: and come back and do the identical same thing again.
1: Well, because he's thinking, well, I didn't get in trouble the first time, so.
0: Right.
2: And it may not be the first time he's done it.
0: And if he's doing it, so he probably is doing it in a way to where, yeah, it looks like I'm taking pictures, but I know how to do it correctly so that if they do approach me, look, I don't have nothing.
1: It's just so frustrating how this happens also, like, if somebody's making you uncomfortable and you report it, they're like, well, we can't do anything until they actually hurt you.
4: Yeah.
1: It's like, but at that point, it's too late.
2: Like a stalking situation.
1: Yeah.
0: Yeah.
1: That's so frustrating.
0: But they tell us, if you see something, say something. We did. We said something. He kept doing it. We called. And it's just, we feel frustrated because it's been a couple weeks now.
3: When my neighbor's house got caught on fire, none of us actually saw the girl who set the house on fire.
0: Right.
3: But when we told the police, they took her to jail. But then they had to release her because there was no proof.
2: Mm-hmm.
3: So then she was back out on the streets going back to that house. Because we needed
4: you have to have proof.
3: You have to have the physical proof.
0: Sometimes the law and legalities are what get in the way of catching people.
3: And they protect innocent people sometimes, too.
2: Yeah, that's true.
0: But if you have any experience with this, or if any advice, gladly we'll take it at 800-543-3548, because, like I said, we feel very, very stuck in the situation. I don't want this to... I even thought about going back this weekend, because there's more dancing, see if this guy's back, and then begging for them to come out. I'm not going to do anything because I don't want to get arrested for doing something wrong.
2: I'm a guy that when I see something that doesn't look right, I will call the police.
0: Yeah.
2: I'm a good proponent of that.
0: Yeah.
2: Right? So you did the right thing.
0: And I get it. Police officers they get called a lot. And there's a lot of nothing going on there.
1: But it's like, if this guy's willing to do this publicly, what is he doing privately?
0: Yeah. So, let me know. Are we doing it right? What would you do?
2: Yeah.
0: Handled correctly? I don't know. I don't know how to handle that situation. I'm lost at words in there. But coming up here in 10 minutes, I remember being so excited when they started doing no smoking in restaurants. I feel almost equally excited about this potential coming up here. Yeah.
2: Okay.
0: I really like this idea that some restaurants are throwing out there in 10 minutes.
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9: My goal next time we go out to eat with part-time Justin is going to be to make sure they put whatever he hates on his food.
10: Why?
11: That's hard to do because I like to eat everything.
9: He's over here talking mess because I got breakfast this morning.
11: Thank you, Big Al.
9: Yeah. Al went to go pick it up, and I asked for a... I'm going to sound like a jerk right now, but I'm trying not to be
11: That's
9: a jerk.
11: That's why I'm laughing at you.
9: I wanted an egg scramble with just avocado and ham.
12: And ham. That's what I wrote down.
9: And that's what Al had written down.
12: I wrote it down. I presented it to the lovely lady.
9: But I know sometimes things get hectic when people are taking orders and things
10: Especially
9: happen.
10: Especially big orders. Yeah. It was a big order.
12: It was a big order, like for 4 or 5 people. There were other people there.
9: Right. And I'm not upset. It just I work in a restaurant. It happens.
12: It does happen.
9: But it just... It lets you down a little bit because you were expecting something. And it came back with everything. Onions, tomatoes, potatoes, everything. And I'm trying to avoid cheese.
10: So she left off the things you wanted. Maybe that was the miscommunication.
9: Maybe. Oh. And Justin's over here making fun of me, saying I'm a little kid because I don't like onions or tomatoes, which that's my preference.
12: I don't like onions or tomatoes either.
11: But right. JC was like, I can't eat it. It has onions.
9: But I don't like it.
11: I can't eat it.
12: Don't eat what you don't like. That's fine.
9: Right? Like, what's wrong with that?
11: That's like what a seven-year-old would say. It has onions on it.
9: Well, good. I feel like you should be able to stand up for what you believe in. what don't you like?
11: I like everything.
9: No, you can't tell me there's something you don't like.
10: Women.
9: I'm going to find out.
12: Women.
9: Yeah.
13: I'm trying to think if there's a food you don't like, but I genuinely can't think of anything.
11: I used to not like lasagna as a kid. I threw up at the dinner table when my mom tried to make me eat it. Now I'm like, bring me that lasagna. Ooh. It is so good.
9: I did see that my wife was watching a video, and she was laughing hysterically. And you know how my wife laughs. Mm. It's the cringy. Yes, just like that.
13: That was pretty good. Thank you.
12: That was a great
9: When I hear that is so spot on.

0: when I hear that, I'm like, oh, but also, what's going on?
1: Uh-huh.
0: It was this girl who has this, for some reason, certain foods make her want to puke, but yeah, her boyfriend makes her try these foods.
2: That reflex.
0: And the reason she was laughing is because this girl was getting strawberries fed to her. And the strawberries were making her gag.
2: Like the texture.
0: And so that caused my wife to go all crazy.
3: That's not a sound effect. That's
0: imagine it not being Halloween and it's dark and you're just sitting in your living room and that's what you hear from your bedroom. That's what I'm doing. I married that.
2: That's
0: like,
2: so
0: that's
2: good.
0: My wife.
1: So fun.
2: It's so
3: Does
2: good.
3: Chloe laugh like that?
0: No, too? Chloe laughs regular. my son, Kaysen, regular but laugh. Not regular laugh. Not Kinsey.
2: Is that her laugh all of the time or just when something's like really funny?
0: I get scared when we go out and meet new friends.
4: Don't make her laugh.
0: Like, this girl said, my husband's so funny, you're going to love him. I was like, don't bring him.
1: Don't bring him.
0: Don't bring him. Because my wife's going to embarrass me with her cute little laugh. That's not so cute. It's just quirky like that. But yeah, this girl's eating strawberries.
1: I wonder why she was gagging from the strawberries. Were they just
3: some people don't like
0: it's a condition.
1: Like a reflex. Okay. Yeah. The seeds or something?
0: I think it's the texture of certain foods. And so she was biting them. And strawberries are pretty good. You know what we got to try is everybody doing those things on social media where you blend two things together, like tomato and something else, and it's supposed to taste like steak.
2: What?
1: Oh.
0: Or cucumber and sugar supposed to taste like watermelon.
1: Yes.
2: Really? Oh.
0: Banana and avocado supposed to taste like ice cream.
2: What?
0: I know.
2: Gross.
0: These are
2: that
0: things where you're
2: sound
0: like
2: logical.
0: One of them was tomatoes and two potato chips taste like pizza.
1: Mm.
0: Huh. Which is pretty good. By the way, shout out to our Kid Nation member Heather who brought us her. Maybe I'll be cooking today since I won't eat breakfast. Or Kid Nation member Heather brought us her a seat at Heather's kitchen table and brought us a bunch of recipes.
2: So nice.
0: Very
2: nice.
0: Created her own little cookbook with a bunch of really good stuff in it.
2: Very cute.
4: They're not like intimidating recipes.
0: No, they're like
2: what we need.
0: Like we can all make these and they look pretty delicious. We have some talented Kid Nation members.
3: Yeah, we do.
0: And we love it when you bring us your gifts like that.
1: And meals make me so happy. I like that she wrote down all these recipes because I feel like that's something you can pass down from generation to generation.
0: Yeah. 100%.
1: Like Kelly, you talking about your mama's mac and cheese. Like, I just love that story. Yeah. For my family, it's green chicken enchiladas. That's our family's, like, go-to dish if we're trying to impress anybody.
3: I was hoping my mom would pass down the pound cake. When I was growing up, my mama would make a pound cake, and she would just put the food coloring in it. We might have a pink pound cake one week, a green one the next week, a yellow one the next week. So I thought it would be cool for my mom to pass down her recipes to Charlie and you know, so that they could do that together and whatnot.
4: Yeah, get them to do it in their own handwriting.
3: Right.
4: And then I gave a gift one year. I had my mama write down her recipe for macaroni and cheese and a couple of things. And then my husband's mother write down, and she's like, I only cook from feeling. I was like, write it down, her pancit recipe.
3: Well, do it.
4: And then you can go to Etsy, and there's so many things you can order. You can get their recipes framed. You can have them etched into a cutting board. You can have them put on dish towels, all sorts of things. And it's a really great gift to have it in their handwriting.
3: Do it before they start losing their memory.
4: Mm. Yeah.
3: Right. I was like, Charlie, this is going to be so good. Grandmother's going to teach you how to make pound cake. Oh, it's going to be so good. So then mom comes in the room. Mom, you remember the pound cake you used to bake when I was a kid? Yeah. Well, I want you to show Charlie how to make pound cake. Oh, baby, I haven't made pound cake in 15 years. I don't remember how to make pound cake.
0: Your goal this week to get all those recipes.
3: Do it before the memory goes.
0: That's right. Now, this morning, the Kid Kratic Morning Show is sponsored by our friends at Prize Picks. This is the best time of the year because all of the sports are going to be happening. We got baseball, you got hockey, you got basketball, and of course, football is absolutely in full gear right now. And everybody's pulling up, and Prize Picks has all your picks in one place. Now, if you want to play on Prize Picks, it's really easy. 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You just throw it in there, and then you just watch the game and enjoy. And, yes, you can even mix your favorite sports. Also, Prize Picks rookies, you get this awesome deal. So if you win your first $5 lineup, you'll get $150 in lineups just like that. Pretty nice little head start for you. I got 2 picks for tonight's game.
3: Okay.
0: I got Dak Prescott. 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
3: Yeah, he is.
0: And I got Jalen Daniels with more than 182 yards passing. 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
9: I'm Morgan Howard with Queen City Newsfeed. Here's what's happening. Tropical storm Isaias could bring heavy rain, flash flooding, and damaging winds to Mississippi beginning Friday, and officials are urging families to prepare now. NEMA recommends having emergency supplies, charging phones and battery packs, securing outdoor items, and knowing where to shelter. Officials also warn that inland communities like Meridian and Philadelphia could still see dangerous weather, including tornadoes and power outages. In other news, according to our news partner, WTOK, Meridian City Council has approved a 7% water rate increase. Residents will pay about $3 more for water and $10 more for sewer each month. Some residents and Councilman Dwayne Davis criticized the increase, saying it could be difficult for people on fixed incomes. Mayor Percy Bland has said the higher fees are needed to continue improving Meridian's aging water and sewer infrastructure. And finally, the 167th Mississippi State Fair opens Thursday in Jackson with an 11 a.m. ribbon cutting at Gate 1 of the fairgrounds. Agriculture Commissioner Andy Gibson will lead a parade down the midway following the ceremony. The opening will also include the national anthem, 4-H and FFA representatives, and a Mississippi National Guard flyover. The fair runs from October 8th through 18th. I'm Morgan Howard. Follow us on Facebook or visit queencitynewsfeed.com.

0: just entered the chat. It's you. Welcome to the Kid Craddock Morning Show, Villa.
1: Happy Thursday morning. You can be a part of the show. You can text us anytime at 800-543-3548. Like Yadir wrote us and said, good morning, Kid Nation.
2: Morning.
1: Are we finding out what...

0: What's happening today?
1: Yep.
2: Woo!
0: Today is Gender Reveal Day. So excited. The Easter eggs Anna dropped this week. She now gets to reveal what they all mean, and we all get to put our guesses down, and we get a real answer.
2: I'm so excited, A, to reveal everything, but B, also to hear what you guys think.
0: Team boy or team girl?
1: Put a lot of thought into my...
0: Did you, Al?
1: My answer, yes.
0: I keep flipping.
2: I'm sure he did.
0: I keep flipping back and forth.
1: Really?
0: Yeah.
3: Well, yeah, because you got a 50-50.
1: Yeah, right.
2: It's a 50-50 shot.
0: But Anna did a good job with her Easter eggs.
3: Did she?
0: It could kind of go either way a little bit.
3: Or
1: did
3: she
1: do a good job of deceiving?
0: That's what I'm saying.
1: You think one way.
0: And also, from the text, and this doesn't happen often, he's mostly right. Justin is wrong.
4: Why?
0: The plural for octopus is not octopi. It's octopuses.
1: Whoa.
0: So I went ahead and said, hold up. Let me check the internet, because I know Justin is right all the time.
4: Right, I thought it was octopi.
3: I feel like it's hippopotami.
4: That's what they taught us at the museum, it's octopi.
0: I asked the internet, and the internet said the most commonly accepted plural of octopus is octopuses. While octopi is often used, it's based on a misunderstanding of the word, the word's Greek origin, so I guess the Greek-based word.
1: Oh, the Greeks.
0: Therefore,
2: they were aliens.
0: Octopuses is preferred in standard English usage. But octopi sounds better.
2: It sounds smarter.
4: It does sound smarter. Also, the English language is constantly changing.
3: Yeah, when you say it's accepted, what is still...
0: That
3: doesn't mean it's necessarily the original proper.
0: Right. Learning English is, as a person who had to learn English...
1: Mm-hmm. Better question.
0: It's very difficult.
2: They say it's the hardest
0: language
2: to learn.
0: It's so difficult. There's so many things, words, silent letters, all this stuff.
2: I can't imagine.
1: Do we have a Justin's wrong dance?
3: Well, I don't think necessarily he's wrong.
4: I think y'all all point at me and laugh.
2: Yeah.
0: Oh, that's an average.
4: You're wrong.
0: That's an average weekday. No, we might have to have one because he is right more often than not.
2: Yeah, you are right a lot.
4: Sometimes.
3: Yeah, why don't we do a Justin's Right celebration dance?
0: Yeah, well, that we'd be doing that a lot because that seems to happen.
3: Then we'd all get in shape.
0: Right? Let's get to some of the headlines, though. There's a chance that the highly coveted toy that you'll be looking for, trying to track down this holiday season, is called Butt Phase.
3: Butt Phase?
1: What? But what?
0: It's
4: butt
0: phase.
4: It's a squishy.
0: Some reports say it's going to be the most popular toy of the year. Technically, it's a squishy toy called Chester Cheeks.
2: Is it like the squishies, like the ones that the kids
0: are? Yeah, kind of like
4: it
0: the
4: looks
0: squishy
4: like
0: one.
4: This.
3: Oh, so his cheeks just blow up.
0: Chester Cheeks. It's
2: that's so silly.
0: It's a naked backside with a face. He does have hands, feet. It's got a little bit of hair on top of his butt head.
3: Oh, sort of like Al.
0: Mostly, he's mostly a face, but he's wearing undies or shorts at the waist. And he's also wearing headphones for some reason.
3: Because he's a DJ like Al.
0: Maybe.
3: Radio star.
0: Speaking of sounds, this is where Kelly's not going to like it because Chester Cheeks makes a variety of toot noises. So
1: just,
0: when you
1: just like me.
0: When you squeeze them, it's just like Big Al. You hug Al, you go. Pfft. So you can also move. It's on the toy's description. You can spread the cheeks.
1: Say that.
3: What happens in there?
0: It makes noises.
1: What happens in there?
3: When you part the cheeks is when it makes noises?
0: Or when you squeeze them. He also dances when you press his head while bouncing and tooting. So you press his head and he starts dancing.
4: Oh, so it works.
2: Yeah. This is so silly.
0: The good news is it's not a gaming console. There's no indication that they're going to, be hard to get, so you're going to be able to see these all over the place. Mm-hmm. And they're not hundreds of dollars. You can pick one up on Amazon for around $30.
2: Oh, yeah, I'm reading the reviews right now.
0: It's also at Target and Walmart. And
3: well, run.
0: Butthead.
4: Oh, is that the new butt face? You got the buffet.
2: It's great for parties or watching sports.
3: Our youngest son would love it, actually.
0: Yeah, I guarantee
1: you.
0: Yeah.
1: Well, you know
3: dad,
1: Charlie will.
3: The toot joke between dads and sons.
2: I'm sure it'll be a popular white elephant gift, too. Gift.
0: I personally
4: want one.
0: Probably going to stop by Target today.
3: It's called Butt Face?
0: Chester Cheeks.
2: Oh. If you do,
0: it's a butt face.
2: Will you please bring it tomorrow?
0: 100% I would.
3: Yeah, it's $25.
0: Yeah, see? Plus tax.
4: Where's 30. The butt face?
0: Right here. We should just have one right here for the show.
1: A show butt face.
0: Now, this is something I think, Big Al, you might want to do. I know I'm thinking about it. Okay. More and more people are building Costco doors in their homes.
3: Oh, I've seen these.
0: These are so cool, and it's like, why didn't we think of this? I bet you

0: houses in 10 years will all come with these things.
1: What do you mean?
0: They're holes cut out in your garage, so you can unload your haul directly from the trunk of your car right into your house. So a lot of them that I've seen are waist high, and you just open the door and just grab the stuff out of your trunk. If you back it in, and you just...
1: It goes straight into the pantry.
0: Straight into the pantry. Ideally, in the back of your pantry. Now, the doors are usually around 2 feet by 2 feet, 2 foot by 2 foot. So it's not a big door. You could maybe crawl through it if you get it big enough. And the storage area on the other side can vary, but they're sometimes big enough to walk into. And this is something that if you're good at DIY skills, you might be able to do yourself, or you can get somebody to do it, and they can knock it out in a couple hours.
2: But
0: Costco doors.
2: Garage has to be, you have to have some type of closet or storage kind of pre-existing.
0: It helps if your pantry is backed up to your garage. At my house, it's not.
2: Mine's not either.
0: It's not
1: that's
0: there.
1: That's not necessary for me.
0: Unfortunately, but if you have a pantry that backs up to the garage, you might want to look at the Costco doors. And they're getting very, very popular.
1: Mm-hmm. They're on TikTok.
0: Yeah.
1: I've seen tours.
0: Yeah. Hmm. And we got baby names. There's a website that does baby name forecasts for 2027. And the baby names are going to get crazier.
1: Hear them.
0: Here are some of the baby names that are going to be expected to blow up next year. Number one, name maxing. That's where you get two names and just smash them together.
1: Emma Kelly. Thought you meant like naming a kid name maxing.
0: No.
2: Combining
0: Maeve and Avery into Mavery.
1: Gotcha.
3: Oh, love it.
1: Oh, that's
3: name.
1: Different. That's smashing them together.
0: Right. Anna, you can name your baby after you and Ryan. So Ryan and Anna. Rana.
1: It's like Jamita Massengill.
2: Ryan.
0: Which means
2: Ryan.
0: Frog in Spanish.
1: Jim and Rita had a daughter named Jamita.
0: Jamita, see?
2: Yeah.
0: So name maxing is one of the trends. So the Odyssey names are going to be pretty popular next year, expectedly.
1: Yeah.
0: You can get names like Ajax. That's a cool name.
3: That's
1: Athena.
3: A cool
0: Calypso.
1: Ajax? That's Calypso. A cleaning agent.
0: Yeah, but Ajax sounds
2: We've
0: like...
2: We've been doing that for years,
0: cousin. He sounds like a dude that's just going to be playing football. Calypso. Even Homer is going to be making a comeback.
2: Homer.
0: Okay.
3: Hephaestus.
0: Lunar names, also. Why? Nobody knows, but you will see names like Lara and Ormoon.
2: Milky Way.
1: I mean, I know a baby named Luna.
4: Yeah.
0: Yeah. Luna has been a pretty popular name.
2: Mm-hmm. Yeah.
0: By the way, my wife's upset because Milky Way stopped making the midnight Milky Way.
2: Oh, the dark
0: chocolate one. That's
1: because
0: her favorite.
1: Because people don't like dark chocolate.
0: Yeah, but she did. And now she's all sad about it.
1: She's the one.
0: Also, we're going to get a lot of World Cup names in 2027. Like a little Holland or Enzo. Cristiano, of course, probably going to be pretty popular.
2: Messi.
0: Uh-huh. Now we got medieval names making a comeback like Agnes, Winifred, and Archibald, which sounds very, very British, but those will be
4: Archie.
0: Coming.
4: Isn't that Prince Harry's son?
0: Archie.
1: Archibald.
3: I think we have a listener named Thanksgiving.
0: We have a listener named Thanksgiving?
3: I think.
1: If you are our listener named Thanksgiving, please give us a call or a text.
0: You got to be born in November if your name's Thanksgiving, right?
1: Do you?
2: No, April's not born in April.
1: Yeah, and there's girls named Autumn, and they were born in the spring.
3: And there's a girl named Christmas.
1: I did grow up with a girl named Tuesday.
2: Was she born on April?
1: I don't know. But after growing up with her, it became very normal that her name was Tuesday.
0: Yeah, that was one of the things I noticed when I moved to the States as a kid, is that a lot of kids had weekday names. Like there was a Wednesday. There was a girl named.
2: It's not a Saturday.
0: No, there was no Saturday.
1: It's Sunday.
0: But we don't have any
1: Nicole
0: kids
1: Kidman's
0: named.
1: Nicole Kidman's daughter's named Sunday.
0: Yeah, we don't have kids named Miércoles in Mexico.
1: You had Domingo.
2: Oh, we do have a
0: Domingo. Oh, we do have Domingo.
1: Yeah.
0: Domingo. That's about it, though.
1: What day is Domingo?
4: Sunday.
0: Just Lord's Day. We're also going to get some European place names like Florence, Marbella, Oslo, and Roma are pretty popular. Going to be pretty popular. So there you go. If you're having a baby, like Anna, there's some name ideas right there.
2: Okay.
0: And we got some AI goofing. A man said he was mortified when his AI agent posted his bank balances on a Slack work channel, meaning the entire company could see it during their meeting.
1: Uh-oh.
0: And it did it unprompted. He added, it broke down all my expenses in detail. And then after dropping his bank account, the AI chatbot said, oh, my apologies. And apologized.
2: My bad.
1: See, why are you giving your chatbot your bank info to begin with?
0: I guess you give it access to your entire computer and it just starts pulling out stuff.
1: I just got an email saying that I could use ChatGPT finance and stuff. And I'm like, I'm not doing that.
0: Yeah.
1: But they asked for it.
0: Yeah. And another AI goof,
1: no, thank you.
0: A 16-year-old teen in Canada had to be rescued from the base of a massive steep rock formation. It's called, ironically, the Widowmaker, because Claude gave him the wrong location and directions.
2: Oh, wow.
0: So you're asking Claude for directions, he's going to

0: take you to the...
1: Come on, Claude.
0: To a place where you need to get rescued.
2: Hmm. Okay.
0: So again, careful out there with that AI.
1: I've been saying that.
0: I know. I know we've been saying it for a minute, but now it's getting... They're sharing our bank information to our... Imagine if we were on a meeting and then Kelly's AI chatbot showed everything.
3: That'd be great. Yeah. A blessing for us. Something I've always wanted to know.
0: Can you imagine that?
3: I just want to pay.
4: Whoa, look at all the money Kelly's got.
1: Write that down real quick.
0: Is that our company's earnings?
4: I knew it.
1: She's like that Ariana Grande lyric. What is it? My bank account look like phone numbers?
3: Yes.
0: That'd be nice.
1: That would be nice.
4: Two commas in your...
0: Two? All right, Kelly Raspberry, what's coming up here with the celebrity gossip?
5: Well, Halle Berry's firstborn, her daughter, is speaking out in defense of her mama.
4: Good.
5: I'll tell you what she has to say when we come back.
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15: All right, we're 20 minutes away from finding out the sex of Anna and Ryan's baby. We all got our Easter eggs. We've been looking at them, studying them. deciding what we think they mean.
16: Yes.
15: And Anna will give us a definite answer.

0: answer in 20 minutes. All right. Our morning show baby.
1: Thanks for not making us wait an entire year.
2: Yeah.
3: Well, a pregnancy is 9 months.
2: I thought about it.
4: Well, coming from Big Al, that's rich.
0: Can you imagine if Anna waited a year to reveal the sex of the baby?
4: You know, a lot of people wait until the baby's born, and I honestly don't know how you do it.
2: I don't know how you can do that.
0: I tried to trick Anna, and I was like, what names are you thinking about?
4: Yeah, you almost
2: very,
4: got her.
2: Very tricky.
0: It was at the tip of her tongue, Kelly.
2: Very tricky.
0: I almost had, I'm trying my hardest. All right, we'll find out in 20 minutes. Right now, though, let's get you all caught up with all our celebrity gossip. What's going on, Kelly and Anna?
4: We've been hearing a lot about Halle Berry and her ex, Olivier Martinez, accusing her of abusing their son. And we don't know truly what goes on behind closed doors. But somebody who does is Halle's 18-year-old daughter, Nala. I remember she had her with Gabriel Aubrey, the model.
1: Beautiful
4: girl. But she is standing up for her mom. Now, she says in a declaration that she filed with the court, her mom is a loving and devoted parent who can be strict when necessary. She does expect her kids to follow the rules and be respectful. And while Nala is off at college now, she's 18, she's in college in Massachusetts, but she just left. I mean, she's been there. She said, I live with Maceo for most of his life. Never once saw my mom hit, slap, choke, grab, or physically abuse him in any way. She also pushed back on Olivier's claims that her mom made some racially charged comments. Because I believe Olivier fought her for child support. Mm-hmm. And I believe she has to pay about $8,000 a month to him.
0: Wow.
4: I believe that's what the numbers are. But Olivier says that he uses, calls him nasty names. But as Nala says, my mom is biracial. Her mother's white. Right. Halle's mom's white. I am biracial. Maceo is biracial. Throughout my life, my mom taught both of us to embrace who we are, appreciate our differences, and respect people from all backgrounds. So that's Nala's experience. Halle says she does have the video from the night where this all hit the fan with the VR goggles. From what we understand, she told him it was time to take off the goggles and go to bed, and he wouldn't. Mm-hmm. He was on the cusp of turning 13. Remember, he just turned 13 Monday.
0: Yeah, he was doing VR.
4: And he says mom told him he looked like an idiot and he looked stupid. Come on. If you ever had a teenage kid, sometimes you get into these verbal things. But I think the thing that tipped it over the edge was his allegation that she put him in a choke hold. She put her hands around his neck and choked him. Mm-hmm. So she says she has video with timestamps to prove that what he's saying did not happen.
1: Okay. Well, and we all know Halle's a little crazy.
3: A little.
0: She has lost
4: How do you know that?
0: She's lost her cool a
1: We have
0: times.
1: Talked about it in the meeting.
0: She's lost her cool.
4: Yeah, but how do we know that? We've never been there. We know that she has been in abusive relationships.
1: And we know that every hot girl got a little crazy in them. And Halle's extremely hot. But it's okay. The hotter
4: you can have sense. You can have a fiery temper and not be abusive.
3: I see what you're saying, Big Al.
1: Yeah.
3: I've accidentally went to that meeting and y'all did say
1: we had a whole section.
2: It's a ratio.
0: How'd you accidentally go to that meeting? What happened?
3: I just stumbled upon it. I said, hello. Hello.
0: I heard those guys here.
3: Hello.
1: Hello, black people.
3: Hello. Did y'all want to start off playing Sexy Red and Glorilla?
2: Okay.
3: Like y'all's music.
2: So a couple of celebrity breakups. Mia Goth has filed for divorce from Shia LaBeouf, citing...
4: I forgot they were married.
2: Honestly, so did I.
4: Yeah.
2: Citing the usual irreconcilable differences. So she filed on Tuesday, but she listed July 28th of 2025 as her separation date. That's probably why we forgot.
4: Really saw them together that much anyway. They did a couple of red carpets, but...
2: Yeah, I feel like we kind of really, or at least I really only heard about them even being together when he was, in the news for, being drunk in New Orleans.
3: Shia LaBeouf's a celebrity we know is crazy.
0: He does struggle with
2: mental health issues.
0: Yeah.
2: So she's asking for, she's asking for primary legal and physical custody of their 4-year-old daughter, Isabel, giving Shia some visitation. She's also asking the court to terminate the possibility of spousal support on both sides. So that's how that stands. And then another celebrity breakup. After 4 years together, Minka Kelly and Imagine Dragons singer Dan Reynolds have broken up.
1: Ooh.
2: Yeah. People Magazine says that it happened really pretty recently. They first connected back in 2022 through a mutual friend who thought that Dan needed a little pick-me-up after him and his wife had just separated.
1: Oh, is that what they call her? A little pick-me-up?
4: Well, you know, when you're going through a separation, you're down. Let me introduce you to my other single friend. But he was

0: just separated.
1: I know.
2: It was like 6 months later.
3: But he didn't pick me up, Kelly.
1: That was a
3: shout out, by the way.
0: Now, look, they had been, he and his wife had been separated before. They had, this wasn't like a first time thing. So there was trouble in the marriage. And, but yeah.
2: Yeah, and he filed for divorce 6 months after they separated. Yeah.
1: And there's so many girls thirsting after him, like, on social media, just because he, like, he performs shirtless and wears these, like, little shorts. He's just ripped.
0: He's like a beast on stage.
4: The time he
0: sounds like a dream.
4: When he took his shirt off, all these moms started going, hey, son, do you want to go to the
1: Imagine Dragons concert?
4: Like, all these moms wanted to take their sons off the show.
0: I just never forget when we went to that kids camp and we did karaoke and the kid got up and sang that Imagine Dragons song.
1: Thunder.
0: Yeah, that was the
3: pain.
0: It was like, whoa, it was great. So much joy.
4: Man, little boys love Imagine Dragons. It's like
0: they do.
1: They're good.
4: They are good.
0: Well, people close to Scooter Braun say he always and often comments that Sydney Sweeney, his beloved, is the modern day Marilyn Monroe. I can see that. Very controversial, very sexual and all that stuff. I can see the comparison, both blonde hair beauties, too. Mm-hmm. Well, it turns out Scooter was onto something. A new genealogy study from MyHeritage found that Sydney and Marilyn are ninth cousins once removed.
3: Whoa!
0: Sydney's dad, Marilyn's dad, they are both descendants of Ezra Perry, who settled in Massachusetts in the 1600s. I finally figured out first cousin, second cousin, third cousin, first cousin once removed. It was so confusing, but I finally had somebody like on TikTok spell it out for
4: me. Please do, because I don't get it.
0: Okay, so I have a cousin, Cindy. She's my first cousin. And I always assumed that her kids were my second cousin.
1: That's what I thought.
0: No.
4: What are
0: they? My first cousin's children are my first cousins once removed.
2: Oh, what?
1: Then what's your second cousin?
4: Yeah, what's the second cousin?
0: That now you're gonna mess me up.
2: Oh. That's your
0: second
2: cousin.
0: I think is your cousin.
2: Your cousin's
0: cousin? No, because my cousin.
4: See, I'm telling you,
0: my cousin's cousin.
4: It makes
0: cousin
4: no
0: other
4: sense.
0: Side. But so now I know though that my cousin Cindy is my first cousin. Her daughter Grayson is my first cousin once removed. Grayson's son Hayes is my first cousin twice removed.
4: Wow.
0: And that's why Sydney and Marilyn are first cousins ninth removed.
4: So my wife and I have this argument about like family stuff. If Kelly, you have a cousin. Your cousin, name your cousin.
0: Cindy.
4: Cousin Cindy. What does Emma Kelly call cousin Cindy?
0: Cindy.
4: But if you were to say Cindy is my.
0: Okay, so my daughter.
2: Just say cousin.
0: My
2: mom's
0: okay,
2: cousin.
4: Because
2: so
4: in Mexico, we say, that's my aunt.
1: That's yeah. my tia.
4: That's my tia.
2: Thankfully, in Mexico, we just call everybody tia and tia.
1: If they're older than you.
4: But Kinsey, yeah, but Kinsey says that's her, like, cousin. So it'd
0: that
4: be
0: might
4: Casey's
0: be...
4: cousin. And I'm like, no.
0: That might be the second cousin part. So maybe Cindy's daughter and my daughter, maybe those are second cousins? Because maybe that's it?
4: Oh, so they're nice to move though? That's really far away.
2: That's too far.
4: We're only on second cousins and we're already confused.
2: Yeah. Oh, I think you're right, Kelly. I think you're right.
0: Is that right?
2: Yeah, I think so.
1: And how do you know your family from the 1600s?
4: Yeah.
3: Ancestry.com.
2: But how do they know?
4: Did they have... Yeah, what's
0: that kind of record?
1: You know, people were born without documentation.
0: That's true.
1: In the 1600s.
0: Like my mother-in-law was born in the Philippines. She doesn't even know her real birthday.
4: What?
0: They don't have birth. They didn't have birth. Now I don't know about now, but back then they didn't have birth certificates.
3: This is
0: she just gave herself a birthday.
3: This story is
2: whoa.
5: What day did she pick?
0: October the 19th or 27th. 27th. October 27th.
5: Any reason why?
0: I don't know.
5: No,
0: I don't know.
2: That's interesting. Oh, if I could pick my birthday. I would pick the one I have.
0: My daughter's October 19th. My mother-in-law is October 27th. Yeah, so they don't, but you know, like my family, my grandfather, very, very poor, sharecropper. And so what records do they have? It's just a bunch of poor people I come from. So I don't know how far back my history goes.
4: I know.
0: I can't trace it. How is everybody always related to some royalty though?
1: Exactly. That's why I'm thinking the Sydney Sweeney story is a little PR.
2: Oh,
1: a little fake news.
2: Maybe.
4: When I was looking for my biological family, I was like, man, I'm probably related to like an NFL player.
2: yeah. I mean, I grew up thinking that I was related to Selena Quintanilla because that's my mom's maiden name.
4: Yeah, right.
2: Is Quintanilla. So I was like, oh my God, that's my cousin.
0: Well, I'm related to Britney Spears because my grandmama, my daddy's mama is Lou Emma Spears.
2: There was a guy in the news last week.
3: That just found out because of one of these ancestry companies that he was related to a famous singer, like an old school, like, was it Michael McDonald? That sounds familiar.
0: That was an adoption thing.
3: Yeah, that was his real, he was adopted as a little baby, and then found out that he was Michael McDonald's, his daddy.
4: Dad.
3: He embraced him, yeah.

0: So maybe, JC.
1: And I went deep in my genealogy. I was like, what if my father is Luis Miguel, who's a famous singer in Mexico? And my mom
2: possible.
1: My mom was like, never met him.
2: I was like, okay. I would have believed it if you told me though, JC.
1: What NFL player?
0: Yeah, would you like to be your dad?
1: Joe Montana would have been a cool dad.
2: Troy Aikman
1: would have been great.
0: Yeah.
1: Like, he lives, yeah, I would just go over at my dad's
2: Patrick
1: house.
2: Patrick Mahomes.
1: That's impossible. I'm older than him. Maybe senior. I don't know. All right, we're about to find out what those Easter eggs Anna dropped meant. Is it a boy? Is it a girl? We'll tell you in 10 minutes. Now, this morning, the Kip Craddock Morning Show is sponsored by Rough Greens.
2: Yeah, everybody wants a good ROI, building up that portfolio. But the best investments you can make, you know, aren't in, you know, money. It's in relationships, family, friends, even our sweet little dogs. Naturopathic Dr. Dennis Black taught me that every time we feed our dogs, that's an opportunity to invest in their future health. 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
17: It is an exciting moment in our show's history. It always is when a new baby is going to be brought into this world, because we got a little show baby coming our way, thanks to Anna.
18: Yes. Anna, yeah, you're knocked up.
19: Yes, yes.
17: That's a polite way to say it.
20: Wow, yeah.
17: Yes, Anna is pregnant.
19: Baby Zabo will be here in March. Very, very excited. So still have a bit of a journey to go. I'm in my second trimester. But yeah, very excited to hear what you guys think that the gender is going to be. Ryan and I found out a couple weeks ago. We did our own little gender reveal just with our families.
17: Okay.
19: in our house, in our backyard. It was very sweet. We were in the backyard, and my dad was inside with the envelope and with my dog Buster. And so he put a colored bandana on Buster and then let my dog Buster out into the yard.
17: Oh, what color bandana was it?
19: You're so funny.
21: We're about to find out.
19: You're about to find out.
17: I've been trying so hard, and Anna will not budge.
19: So I don't know. Do you guys want me to give you the Easter eggs again?
17: And then
19: you
17: tell me? Yeah, sure. Let's go over the Easter eggs again.
19: Yes. Okay. So the Easter eggs that I gave you were letter, mm-hmm. firstborn, group chat, summertime spritz.
17: Okay. I don't know about you guys, but I focused on mainly two of the Easter eggs.
22: Okay.
21: I tried all of them.
17: I did too, but two of them were the main reason I decided my choice.
20: Okay. Which you want
17: to know? Do you want us to go around the room and tell you what we think?
19: Yeah, yeah. And then I'll tell you guys.
20: Okay.
19: So Kid Nation, make your last minute guesses right
17: now. Yeah, 800-543-3548. You can text it in. Letter, I automatically, as soon as I saw letter, thought it was a boy. Because letter, male. Male, right? That was the first one you gave us. And I was like, oh, Anna thinks she's slick. She threw letter in there. That's male. Smart. That's the sex of the baby. Bam. But then I kept going. And the other one that got me was firstborn, which was your second one. So then I went back and forth because letter sounds like let her. And I feel like you're going to be such a good mom that you're going to let her be who she wants to be.
19: You're going to make me cry.
17: Kelly, let me cook.
19: You're going to make me cry.
20: You're cooking over there, cook. J.C. Chavez.
17: And then firstborn.
21: Let her.
17: I'm like, I know Anna's going to throw in some Taylor Swift. And I'm going through Taylor's songs. And I'm like, she has a song called Eldest Daughter. What is the eldest daughter?
20: Firstborn.
17: The firstborn. Mm. So then I was like, group chat, that's girly. Summertime spritz, girly.
21: Right.
17: So I'm going with girl.
0: Okay.
17: That is my guess right there.
20: I was way less scientific. I just looked at Kelly. And I was
19: kind
20: of fed off of her. Kelly's the best guesser on the show, and Kelly put it together and pretty fast, not fashion. A lot of time. Yeah.
17: Yeah, okay.
20: And Kelly was, well, I won't divulge, but I'm just going.
19: Go ahead.
20: Kelly thinks it's a girl, and I'm so.
21: See, now my gut instinct is boy.
17: It is?
21: Which may be subconsciously why I pulled out a blue top today. That might be it. But see, based on the Easter eggs, it messed me up.
17: What'd you think?
21: Because I thought, okay, so first I was like, did Taylor ever write a song about writing a letter to a girl? But when I Googled it, the only letter I could find that she wrote was to Katy Perry when she attached it to a baby blanket and Katy Perry had a girl.
17: Oh, that's deep.
21: But then Taylor Swift is the firstborn in her family and she's a girl.
17: Uh-huh.
21: That group chat thing, that was hosted by girls.
17: Yep.
21: And then a summertime spritz. I couldn't find any. I Googled it, recipe. I could never find a blue summertime spritz. They were all pink.
0: Yeah.
21: So my gut's telling me blue, but I think the Easter eggs say girl.
17: So it's pointing to girl for Kelly, Al, and myself. Justin?
0: I'm going to say girl as well. Summertime spritz is a girly drink. Not to mean that there's like a gender for the drink, but it just seems, and it's pink, like Kelly said. I think firstborn, eldest daughter from Taylor Swift's song.
21: That might be too obvious, though.
0: Group chat, your logo for your group chat is pink.
17: Oh.
0: And then letter, this one was hard, but I thought of the first letter in the alphabet, which is A, and you're a girl, so.
21: A is for Adam.
0: A, yeah.

0: Adam's a boy.
1: Allison.
0: First person ever.
2: Letter was hard.
3: Yeah, letter was. Audrey?
4: I have two eye masks.
1: Well, they you're wearing a pink shirt.
4: And blue. I think it is a girl. I do think, well, actually, no, it's a girl. I've never been more confident in my life. I even wore pink underwear. Letter, Anna was writing letters for the breast cancer awareness in pink pen. And she had mentioned that right before she did these Easter eggs. Summertime Sprints is a pink variant of Taylor Swift's Showgirl album.
3: Okay. Oh, that's pretty good.
2: Showgirl.
4: Eldest daughter, obviously, for firstborn. And what was the other clue?
3: Group chat.
4: Logo's pink. It's all pink.
3: Anna, did any of us hit with the Easter egg?
5: So, I want you guys to remember that I was raised by the Zodiac Killer, Taylor Swift.
0: Yes.
5: Taylor is a big fan of red herrings.
3: Uh-huh.
5: Where you think one thing, but it's actually another.
3: See?
5: She's
3: so tricky.
5: I am so excited to tell you guys that Ryan and I are having a boy.
2: Wow. Yes! Wow.

0: my Easter eggs, I purposefully came up with some that could be argued both ways because I wanted it to be fun.
1: You steered us in girl direction.
0: I wanted it to be fun. I knew that you guys would have a full 2 days to figure it out. And I came up with things that were Easter eggs that I knew kind of led towards Taylor Swift, but they pertain to me. So, and I will also say there is a good amount of listeners that nailed it, that got it.
2: Really?
0: That got all four, that did their homework. Somebody sent me a picture. They put it to pen and paper. They wrote down everything. They were figuring it out.
2: Well, tell us. Explain.
0: Had a lot of fun. Okay,
1: wow.
0: So I have a couple of reasons for a couple of them. Letter, you were right. How do you send a letter? Via mail.
2: So you got that one right.
1: See this, kids, if you're listening, go with your gut.
0: Right. So that kind of worked out in my favor. Also, this is by pure coincidence, but when I announced that I was pregnant, I did it via a letter that I wrote to the homeowners, right? Remember?
1: Yep.
0: The day, I said letter because I wanted people to go back to that day. That day, by pure coincidence, was National Sons Day.
3: Oh, wow.
0: Yeah.
1: Dang it.
0: And somebody did figure that out. Somebody was in my comments saying that day was National Sons Day.
2: I'm surprised somebody figured that out.
0: Yes, firstborn, I have always said that my firstborn is my dog Buster, and he is a boy.
1: He is not eldest daughter. No.
0: Yes. Group chat, I knew that you guys would think of my podcast and the logo. The real reason I did group chat was because if you actually go and listen to my podcast, last week I let it slip. And I said he, him here a couple of times. And the fact that people listened to that and didn't spoil it, I got a couple messages from people saying, hey, I listened last week and you kind of let it slip. And I said, yeah, I'm going to let that be. So that was kind of an Easter egg in itself. And, you know, if anybody took the time to go back and listen, you would have already known. Also, my co-host on my podcast, Alicia, she has two boys. So that also kind of works out in my favor.
1: Mm-hmm.
0: And Summertime Spritz, this one was the hardest one, but people did get it. If you go to my Instagram, I pinned a photo to the very top of my profile where Ryan and I are both wearing blue. And the caption is Summertime Spritz. A lot of people caught that too. There's been people commenting on that photo saying Team Boy.
2: Your Easter eggs threw me off.
4: This is the last time I ever go with you.
3: Because you couldn't make it too obvious.
0: I didn't want to make it too obvious. I wanted it to be fun. I wanted people to think, oh, that's so easy. It's girl right out the gate until you really think about it. So I had a lot of fun with this. At first, I got really scared because when I said them, I got flooded with comments and people saying, oh, girl, obviously. And I was like, oh, no, I made it too hard. But then people started to really figure it out. Yeah. So
1: you got
0: to
1: dig real deep.
0: Yeah, so you got to dig real deep. But
4: you did a great job.
0: Yes.
4: Yeah, congratulations.
0: So we're having a boy. We're very excited. I'll share some pictures of Buster wearing his blue bandana. Photos taken by Reagan. Thank you so much, Reagan. And
1: I'm
0: very excited. And I do have an episode of Anna's group chat out today talking all about the gender, being a boy mom, all the things.
1: All right, we got another baby boy coming our way here for the Kickbatic Morning Show. Congratulations to
0: Anna
1: and Ryan.
0: Congrats.
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weekend plays here on Q101. I am Rob. We're going to check back in with Matt Standridge and get the latest weather information as we continue to watch the Gulf of America with Hurricane Isaias. Of course, it became a hurricane officially yesterday. And right now, the storm is still tracking to go through Alabama, but there has been a few changes in the latest forecast model. But obviously, big rainmaker here in our area in Meridian, Lauderdale County, and most of the East Mississippi area. Tornado threat still not out of the woods on that just yet, but of course our power companies are keeping a close eye on it. So is everyone else. But of course, we've got you covered over at Queen City News Feed with the latest weather preparedness and the latest forecast models. And of course, Maddie Standridge always here on Q101 to give you those latest weather.

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9: Meridian weather. We're starting to drive today. Lots of heat building after a cool start. We'll end up in the low 90s later this afternoon. 80s tomorrow, and then Hurricane ECS makes its way towards us. We'll get heavy rain and gusty winds Friday night into Saturday.

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It's Hit Music of the Twin States here on Q101. Of course, there has been a slight adjustment in some football games for tonight around the Twin States. We'll give you that updated schedule in minutes.

0: going to check back in with Matt Standridge and give you the latest weather details with the hurricane down in the Gulf. And, of course, we're always here on standby watching as well here on the Q. Also got Bruno Mars and some Lizzo. Now, football games tonight. There has been one game that has been changed to tonight, and that is the West Lauderdale Knights. They're going to play here on Q101 tonight against Newton County. We'll have pregame later on tonight at 6:30, kickoff at 7. A couple of other games. Now, these games were already on the schedule for tonight. You got Clarkdale hosting Union, and Newton is going to be on the road at Pilahatchee, and the rest of the action is still going for tomorrow night. Of course, you got those junior college games tonight with East Mississippi and East Central. So good luck to our area teams as the countdown to kickoff continues with Q101 for tonight.
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6: Lots of heat building after a cool start. We'll end up in the low 90s later this afternoon. 80s tomorrow, and then Hurricane ECS makes its way towards us. We'll get heavy rain and gusty winds Friday night into Saturday. Depending on the track, we may have to up the wind speeds as they come in. I'm

I'm back with the Chili Peppers here on Q101, and we got more throwbacks at noon on that Q at lunch. 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

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This is the Q at Lunch. Now let me throw it back. Serving up a generous portion of throwbacks while you enjoy your lunch with Q101.

0: Moscow Black Eyed Peas here on the Q at Lunch. I am Rob, and we'll get back to more throwbacks on the Q at Lunch next at 693-4101. Also, another check of your latest weather with staff meteorologist Matt Standridge. Of course, I know our power companies, EMEPA, Mississippi Power, are getting everything together, kind of organizing all the troops, you would say, for the possibility of a lot of power outages with the storm bearing down on us late Friday night into Saturday morning. And, of course, get all of your storm preparedness tips, everything. 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And, of course, I know Julie Bowles and the folks at EMEPA always do a great job, the staff at Mississippi Power as well, to stay on top of things with power outages. 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
0: Meridian weather. We're sunny and dry today. Lots of heat building after a cool start. We'll end up in the low 90s later this afternoon. 80s tomorrow, and then Hurricane ECS makes its way towards us. We'll get heavy rain and gusty winds Friday night into Saturday. Depending on the track, we may have to up the wind speeds as they come in. I'm meteorologist Matt Standridge.

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It's Hit Music of the Twin States here on Q101. Of course, the countdown to kickoff continues. Thursday night football here on Q101, West Lauderdale at Newton County. I know.

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1: We, of course, have got Matt Standridge on standby. He'll give us those latest weather details about the hurricane in the Gulf and also Post Malone and Bruno Mars. Now, we mentioned earlier football tonight. West Lauderdale originally was scheduled to play tomorrow, but due to the possible iffy weather tomorrow night, they have moved their game to tonight over at Newton County. Of course, we got you covered on the Q starting at 6:30 tonight with that pregame with Coach Brock Clay, and of course, kickoff at 7. A couple of ball games tonight in the area as well, with Clarkdale hosting Union and Peelahatchee hosting the Newton Tigers, and of course, East Mississippi and East Central playing on their road games tonight for EC and East Mississippi. So safe travels for everyone, but yeah, Q101's got West football tonight.
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10: We're sunny and dry today. Lots of heat building after a cool start. We'll end up in the low 90s later this afternoon. 80s tomorrow, and then Hurricane ECS makes its way towards us. We'll get heavy rain and gusty winds Friday night into Saturday. Depending on the track, we may have to up the wind speeds as they come in. I'm meteorologist Matt Sandridge.

football tonight on Amazon Prime. I know we're all in football mode. Just something to maybe distract you from this weather coming. You got the Cowboys taking on the Buccaneers. Yeah, kickoff time at around 7:15 tonight on Prime.

Hope you have an awesome rest of your Thursday. Ryan is in next. Of course, we will continue to watch the hurricane very, very closely and give you updates when those become available from the National Hurricane Center and the Weather Center in Jackson right here on Q101.

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0: getting weather ready for Hurricane Isaias, as it has now officially transformed into a hurricane status, Category 1, expected to make landfall tomorrow night in Florida at around 12 o'clock and then move northward. Luckily, we are on the west side of this storm. However, the track has changed a little bit from yesterday to today, so we'll get a little bit more action. But for the most part, just some gusty winds, a little bit of rain. You know, they say, or as I learned recently, just watching some meteorologists online, when it comes to hurricanes, if you're on the east side comparatively to the west side, if you're on the west, that's best. East is the beast. So we will be catching the west side of Isaias, which is already decided for the West Lauderdale Knights to move their game to tonight. And now there are other games that are going on tonight. Union is at Clarkdale tonight. Newton is at Pelahatchie. Now, the teams that will attempt to play tomorrow night include Meridian at Pearl, which will be heard on our sister station, 95.1 The Beat. Lamar is at League Academy. That game will be heard over at 97 OKK. Southeast Lauderdale is at St. Andrews tomorrow night. Choctaw Central at Northeast Lauderdale. Central Holmes at Russell Christian. Bay Springs at Enterprise. And Pisgah is at Quitman for a look at the couple of games that are happening tomorrow night. Hopefully that rain is going to hold off and those games are going to get to be played.
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2: Sunny out there this afternoon. We'll stay mainly clear the rest of the day. Tonight, low 60s, mainly clear. 80s and sun tomorrow, but clouds will quickly return in the evening ahead of the remnants of Hurricane Isaias coming in from the Gulf Coast. We'll get soaked with heavy rain and gusty winds Friday night throughout Saturday, too. I'm meteorologist Matt Standridge.

One throwback on a Thursday. It's okay, right? The Foo Fighters, Ryan, and with you, I think one of my favorite bands of all time. I saw them at Jazz Fest in New Orleans a couple of years ago, and that was before Dave Grohl was exposed for cheating on his wife and having a child with another woman out of wedlock, but still put on a heck of a show. Up next hour, we will do afternoon trivia. Regardless of the fact that a hurricane is heading our way, we're still going to give you a chance to do easy winning on the way.

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0: and win a gift certificate to get you drink on with Fizz and Sips right here, right now with Afternoon Trivia. Now with Hurricane Isosceles. With it moving in tomorrow, obviously, things are moving around. We've got the West Lauderdale Knights playing tonight against Newton County rather than tomorrow night. And I just spoke with Jason out at the Bailey Haunted Firehouse. And the plan is right now to be open on Friday night, still undecided about Saturday. They got a big group coming in from Miami to see them tomorrow night. That's how big of a deal the Bailey Haunted Firehouse. People are coming in from Miami to see it. So you've got a pair of tickets, and I've got you a free gift certificate to enjoy some Fizz and Sips if you can answer today's trivia question correctly at 601-693-4101. Here we go. Let's dive right into it. Doing this before a meal makes you eat about 25% more. What is it? 601-693-4101. If you do this before you eat a meal, it will make you eat about 25% more. Q101, what's your guess?
1: Exercising.
0: Exercising before a meal will make you eat. No, that's not it. No, that is not what we're looking for. Try it again, all right? 601-693-4101 with Afternoon Trivia brought to you by Fizz and Sips, which ironically will be at the Bailey Haunted Firehouse tomorrow night, which we just heard from Jason will be open. That is the plan as of now. So you can redeem your prize of going to the Bailey Haunted Firehouse with a friend and get your free Fizz and Sips all in one failed swoop. 601-693-4101. Doing this before a meal will make you eat 25% more. What is it that people are doing before they eat that will make them consume 25% more? 601-693-4101. You have to be a certain age to be able to do this. And that should probably pretty much give it away there. But doing this before a meal will make you eat 25% more. What do you think it is? Hey, Q101, what's your guess?
2: Smoking dope.
0: Wow. Okay, well, that's entirely inappropriate, but that is legal here in our state, so people do that. That is not what we're looking here for. Thanks. Try again, all right? You know, that's the beauty of doing live radio. You never know what you're going to get. Smoking dope. I'm assuming, yeah, from what they say, I guess it would make you eat more. No, this is the other thing that people do that gets them feeling a little, you know, in the clouds, feeling a little funky. It's the one that is, I guess, a little more socially accepted, since you can do it at pretty much any restaurant. Doing this before a meal will make you eat 25% more. What do you think it is? Hey, Q101, what is your guess?
1: Is it drinking a cocktail?
0: Drinking a cocktail, but it's not a cocktail. It's drinking some sort
1: alcohol.
0: Of alcohol. what type? I'm going to give you one more shot.
1: Wine.
0: Wine. Yes. Drinking wine before a meal makes you eat about 25% more. Who are we talking to?
1: Erica Smith.
0: Hey, Erica, where are you calling from?
1: Meridian. Okay. Picking up the kids.
0: Okay. Where are you picking the kids up from?
1: That's cool.
0: Okay. Well, I mean, I would hope it would be at school, just not out on the street somewhere. What school, yeah. Erica?
1: They're at Community Christian School.
0: Okay. All right, cool. Well, yeah, you got it. Doing this before a meal makes you eat 25% more. It's drinking wine. That will make you eat 25% more. Erica got that right with a little bit of help. So I've got you a couple of tickets to go check out the 18th annual Bailey Haunted Firehouse and a gift certificate to get something to drink from Fizz and Sips, which they're going to be at the Bailey Haunted Firehouse tomorrow. So you can get both of your prizes in one failed swoop. How does that sound?
1: Awesome. Thank you so much. My kids are
0: going to
1: be so excited.
0: Super duper. Well, hold the line so I can get some very pertinent information from you, but tell everyone who makes you a winner on the radio today.
1: That's going to be Q101.
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5: Meridian weather. It is hot and sunny out there this afternoon. We'll stay mainly clear the rest of the day. Tonight, low 60s, mainly clear. 80s and sun tomorrow, but clouds will quickly return in the evening ahead of the remnants of Hurricane Isaias coming in from the Gulf Coast. We'll get soaked with heavy rain and gusty winds Friday night throughout Saturday, too. I'm meteorologist Matt Stinger.

glasses last week, and I'm waiting for my other ones to come in. So I'm using a broken pair that I had in my desk here at the studio that has just one lens, and they hang rather...

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love me some Alanis Morissette. Ironic. Isn't it ironic that we've almost made it to the end of the Atlantic hurricane season with not a single named storm, and then here we are, just weeks away from ending, and here comes Hurricane Isaias. You know what I'm talking about. Of course, keep it right here. We'll continue to keep you up to date with what's happening weather-wise on Q101.

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Make sure you have a way to hear Q101 throughout the next couple of days, as we will be all on top of this hurricane coming in. Queen City News Feed says some of our area could expect up to 4 inches of rain.

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1: Gearing up for a little bit of stormy weather heading in our way with Hurricane Isaias. I think everyone has a different way of saying it, but it is barreling our way. Hurricane Category 1 right now, so expected to make landfall late tomorrow evening, at possibly Category 2, and then move up into our area. From what I understand, we have just been put here in Lauderdale County. Just minutes ago, we have just been put into a tropical storm watch. So Meridian right now, according to Queen City Newsfeed, is expecting possibly in some situations up to 4 inches of rain. So make sure you have ways to listen to Q101, Q101radio.com, the free Q101 mobile app, because we will be tracking this thing as it moves in. Now, of course, in abundance of caution, the West Lauderdale Knights said, hey, you know what? We're not fighting that weather tomorrow night. We're going to play ball tonight. So they're traveling up to Newton County tonight to play ball. We will have that coverage, as always, starting at 6:30 here on Q101.
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7: It's hot and sunny out there this afternoon. We'll stay mainly clear the rest of the day. Tonight, low 60s, mainly clear. 80s and sun tomorrow, but clouds will quickly return in the evening ahead of the remnants of Hurricane Isaias coming in from the Gulf Coast. We'll get soaked with heavy rain and gusty winds Friday night throughout Saturday, too. I'm meteorologist Matt Standridge.

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As everyone's attention is on now, Category 2 Hurricane Isaias. I've been working the last couple of days on how to correctly enunciate and pronounce that. Isaias. Everyone says it differently. We are now under a tropical storm watch here in East Mississippi.

0: a potential for strong winds, heavy rainfall, and possible power outages as this storm moves inland. So let's not tune this one out completely. I know there's been back and forth. The line changed today, so it could impact us more. And make sure you have ways of getting Q101 in your ears. We'll be tracking this thing all the way in. 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We'll check in with our meteorologist, Matt Stanridge, and I've got some Shaboozy, Ella Langley, Justin Bieber, and more coming up after this on Q.
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10: This evening, expect mainly clear skies as temperatures fall pretty quickly after sunset. We'll eventually end up in the low 60s after midnight tonight, mainly clear. Tomorrow, 80s and sun, but clouds return in the evening as Hurricane Isaias makes its way towards the Gulf Coast. Landfall Friday night, heavy rain and wind for us throughout Friday night and Saturday. I'm meteorologist Matt Stanridge.

number one on the charts, which is in Texas here on Q101, your hit music connection. Only Taylor Swift just recently knocked her out of that top spot with her new single, Patient Zero. Speaking of Taylor Swift, I've got her other track from the Toy Story 5 soundtrack.

country club either.

let us not forget, we've got West Lauderdale Night Football tonight. They decided to move their game originally scheduled for tomorrow night against Newton County to tonight. So we'll

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That is just about going to wrap it up for me, Ryan. But we're getting ready for a Thursday night West Lauderdale Night football game. The Knights are up in Newton County. We will check in with the guys coming up shortly. Pre-game starts at 6:30.

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1: It's 6:22 here in the Queen City, and out of an abundance of caution, the West Lauderdale Knights decided, let's not fight with this hurricane. Let's go ahead and play ball on a Thursday night. So they trekked up to Newton County, and we're ready for a little Thursday night ball. Check in with the guys out in the booth. Well, are you guys in the booth, or are you on the roof of the booth here in Newton County?
2: We have been blessed to be able to be in the booth, Ryan. And before we get to the actual game footage, our game presentation, I guess you would say, in just a few minutes, getting ready for the game, that song that you were just playing, you should have seen Clint and the bobbing of his head while that song was coming off the on the radio just a few moments ago. He was enjoying that.
3: Well, in full fairness, I have a 10-year-old daughter. Okay, so, I mean, you. I'm not sure what the target is for that song, but she falls into it.
2: Yeah, we're getting ready for a huge meeting between these two schools. Of course, Northeast Lauderdale and Newton County last week tangled with each other, and Newton County on top of that one. So they are actually on top of the division for 1 week, and when you throw that on top of a rivalry game like this between West Lauderdale and Newton County, it just makes things a little more special, right, Clint?
3: Yeah, absolutely. You know, I remember talking about this when we were playing Newton County at home last year. While, you know, say it's a different county, you know, this is a school separated from West Lauderdale by about 20 miles, if that. You know, they are close, they know each other. I know just where I go to church, I mean, we have students from West Lauderdale and Newton County that go there. Mm-hmm. I mean, these kids see each other on Sunday mornings, they see each other on Wednesday nights, they see each other at Friday night at the movie theater. This is a game that they want to win.
2: Well, currently, the other teams across the, I guess, about a few feet away from us, the volleyball, mm-hmm. Taking on each other. And when that game is finished, I'm guessing all the fans will be coming over here.
3: Third round of the playoffs. Yes. Big game. I mean, if I'm not mistaken, you win this, you go to the big house. You go to the Coliseum, you know, for the final part of the tournament.
2: A big game tonight, getting ready for these two schools. The 22nd meeting between the Newton County, 32nd meeting between the West Lauderdale Knights and Newton County Cougars. Getting ready for action. Pre-game starts in just a few moments at 6:30 tonight. Back to you, Ryan.
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7: Ella, how do we tell people that Daddy's wanted for Lauderdale County Circuit Clerk?
8: I don't know. Well, we need to call him Jeff Tate, not Daddy.
7: How do we tell people that Daddy was an election commissioner for 10 years?
8: I don't know, but say Jeff Tate, not Daddy.
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7: How about this? On November 3rd,

0: Jeff Tate, Bardo County, Surfeit Clark. 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
2: Meridian weather. Tropical storm alerts and a flood watch has been issued for your Friday night and Saturday as Hurricane Isaias makes its way towards the Gulf Coast and gives us 2 to 5 inches of rain and wind gusts up to about 50 miles per hour. There may be some power outages, possibly some severe weather, then we'll clear out by Sunday. I'm meteorologist Matt Standridge.

0: Friday night under the lights with your West Lauderdale Knights on Q101. The countdown to kickoff starts now with the official coaches show. Here's lead play-by-play announcer Lee Taylor with Knight head coach Brock Clay on Q101.
1: All right, again, we'd like to welcome you to the Coach's Show with head coach of the West Lauderdale Knights football team, Coach Brock Clay. Coach, due to the good possibility of storms coming through our area tomorrow night, of course, the game has been moved to Thursday night football. But first, I'd like to congratulate the Knights and you with your victory over the Philadelphia Tornadoes 2 weeks ago.
2: Thank you, Lee. I mean, as we say every time, a win's always a great thing to have. It's great for morale. It's great to boost the kid. That's what we play the game for, is to get the win. So very proud of the way the kids performed. It took us a little while to really stretch that out like we wanted to, but we were able to seal it off in the end and did it in very convincing fashion.
1: The last two games, the Knights' defense has allowed 6 points in each of those contests. But sure, the strength of schedule was drastically different from the

0: weeks one through three versus the last two teams. But anytime you can hold an opponent to just one score, you're doing something right. Talk to us about your defense and some things that may be clicking compared to what might not have been during those first couple of weeks.
1: Well, I appreciate the compliment, but it's, you know, it's coaches working really hard. Coach Irons, Coach Calvert, Coach Swart, Coach Calvert being, you know, DC with me, and you know, they do a great job with these kids. These kids have really played their tail off. Very proud of the way they responded. It goes back to some of the things we talked about the first couple of weeks. You know, when we get lined up and we play the assignment we're supposed to play, we're generally more times than not going to be okay and be right. And that was a lot of things we had going on early on. A lot of new places, a lot of new people, and a lot of new places. And it just took us a little time to find a fit. Hopefully, we can keep that on for the next few weeks.
0: Coach, with the good there, you alluded to this. There were definitely some mistakes made. I'm not sure about the total yardage and penalties, but during the game. But to overcome those and to still have that margin of a victory, that's saying something. Talk to us for a moment about how easy it would have been to maybe have a focus on the penalties, but instead focused on what matters the most, and that's to continue to grind and win that football game.
1: Well, I mean, we played on their side of the ball all night on both sides of the ball, so that was a plus thing. As far as penalties, it gets frustrating. I'm not saying they were or weren't the flags that they were, but it was every time we were fixing to seal that game off, you know, there were penalties that came back and bit us and took us out of the availability of ending the game quickly, I guess you would say. So, you know, the kids did a great job of overcoming that adversity. I think the coaches did as well.
0: Before we move off to this week's game, I do have to selfishly ask a simple question. There was a play, certain play, and I'm pretty sure you're going to know which one I'm talking about. Not a receiver caught the ball. Any chance we could get number 66 as an eligible tight end over the next couple weeks?
1: Probably not due to our personnel, not due to our people. You know, yeah, that did take place. The penalty was illegal touching. Ball must be touched by a defensive lineman before offensive lineman can touch the ball. On a pass, but he did do a good job of catching that ball. Not sure it was best for us that he caught the ball, but he did.
0: And I refer to that because my son is the one who caught the pass. But yeah, Coach, the Knights have wrapped up part one of the 26th season. Now it's time to enter part two with division play. You ended part one with a two-game winning streak with wins against Union and as well as Philadelphia, as we've already mentioned. And it's always good to go into division play with momentum. In a year where the Knights have had their fair share of, I guess you would say, adversity, it's great to have that momentum going into this. But talk to us about that importance of momentum going into division play tonight.
1: Well, I mean, you know, we had a lot of bangs and bruises early on. I think we're down to the lowest number we've had since we started. So as far as folks out for the game, that's a plus. Coming off wins is always a bigger thing to keep building on and to continue that role that you're on. So you always want to have that aspect. But I think the bigger morale is the fact that we've got people healthy. Not saying the bye week helped, but just the fact of getting everybody back to going where we need them to be. And we're real close to having our first full roster of the year. We don't have it yet, but we're real close to it. And as opposed to going the opposite direction and losing players, that's kind of a plus right now.
0: Once again, our coach's show with head coach of the West Lauderdale Knights, Coach Brock Clay. Coach, division play begins tonight for the Knights. And just to remind our listeners, all four teams automatically in the playoffs this year due to there only being four teams in the division this year. But seeding, very much important, and we'll get to that in just a moment. But the rivalry, we've talked about this pretty much year in and year out. Rivalry between Newton County and West Lauderdale, all sports. I believe just prior to the kickoff tonight, there will be a volleyball game between Newton County and West Lauderdale. But Newton County is still a fairly new school when it comes to schools in Mississippi. But these two communities have long been going at it in sports. You talk about Chunky and Beulah Hubbard facing off teams like Center Hill, Collinsville, Martin, and Sukalina. I feel like we talk about this great rivalry matchup each year, but it's just great to be part of, right?
1: Oh, absolutely, and it's every sport. It's not just football. We talk about that each and every time. But, you know, you got people that have grown up in our community that moved into theirs and vice versa. It goes back decades, and you know, you look back in the 90s when that school was formed, you know, it immediately became our rivalry because they immediately were classified just like us, very similar kids, very similar clientele, very similar

0: school and you look and we're only, what, 18, 19, 20 miles apart. So, you know, a lot of overlapping. You got bus routes that go into Lauderdale County or from Newton County. You got bus routes that go into Newton County from Lauderdale County. So you got those situations that the communities overlap. You know, lots of kids live next door to the kids. So, you know, very familiar. I think it's a great rivalry. I've said for years it's the biggest rivalry we have. And, you know, hopefully we can keep that going in every sport. You look at softball, baseball, we're playing for North State Championships in softball, baseball. And you know, South possibly this year when we're both in the South now that we moved down. So, you know, you got two very competitive schools. That volleyball game you're referring to is a playoff game, a third round playoff game, you know, between two teams in the same district. So, you know, that's always a plus, and I think it just builds the whole community. And, you know, I'm hoping that we show up tonight and everybody from the that's attended the football game is going to the volleyball game, and everybody that's leaving the volleyball game is coming to the football game. So I think it's a good thing, and, you know, may not could have worked out better with the weather coming in and having everybody on one campus at the same time.
1: The Cougars finished second in the division last year, defeated Newton Northeast Trojans last week, currently sitting at the top of the division. But this is a team that has many returning starters from last year's 7-5 club. What have you been able to see from Coach Bass's team?
0: You know, just like we always see, they're very disciplined. They're very, very well coached as far as fundamentally doing the things that they're supposed to do. Very, very similar as I just talked about to us. You know, a lot of their offensive mindset is similar to ours. Their defensive scheme is similar to ours. So, I think both teams, you know, at least for the last week, has been able to pretty much run their stuff against both sides and scout being offense and defense. So the fact that we're very similar, very, very alike, and, you know, that's a good thing as far as for practice ease, because you don't have to change your terminology. But as far as that, they're going to do the things right. They're going to be in the right place. They're going to do the right things on both sides of the ball. And, you know, you generally – in the past couple of years, you know, we've come out on top of it more times than not. And, you know, it's the team that's going to be the toughest and make the least mistakes.
1: You have you face some tough competition at the quarterback position this year. How does King compare to those quarterbacks, and does he remind you of any of those that we've already faced this year?
0: You know, very, very different. I'm not going to say very different, but I think you got the kid from seminary who was an outright passer who didn't have a run ability. Then you had the kid from Morton who could do both and arguably maybe the best athlete we've seen so far. If I had to compare him to anybody, I would say he's a lot like Huffman from Neshoba Central. You know, he can beat you with his legs. He can beat you with his arm, but really his job is kind of like most people won't have a quarterback. He's not going to get you beat, and he doesn't make a lot of bad decisions.
1: With a win, the Knights will take over that number one spot of the division for at least a week. Tell us the keys to do just that, Coach.
0: I think it's going to be tough, and, you know, kind of like the old coach's cliche, we got to worry about us. You know, we can't look at Newton County. We've got to look at West Lauderdale. And I think the games that we have handled West Lauderdale and made the least mistakes, generally we've come out on top this year so far. So, you know, I think us being us.
1: All right. Well, good luck tonight, Coach.
0: Thank you, Lee.
1: Coming up, we've got your pregame show. We'll go over your starters for both squads as we get ready for division play tonight with the Newton County Cougars taking on the West Lauderdale Knights on Q101.
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4: And that is right. The 32nd meeting between the West Lauderdale Knights as well as the Newton County Cougars in the history of these two schools as far as football goes. West Lauderdale has won 13, while Newton County has won 18 of these contests. But if you go back over the last about 10 years, West Lauderdale, I guess you could say, almost has dominated this series. Last year, Newton County, the victors, 22-16. But you have to go back all the way to 2014 before that victory for the Newton County Cougars, which was a 21-13 victory. But in between that, West Lauderdale dominated this series between the two schools, Clint. So they want to get back on that winning route as far as this rivalry goes. And to do that, you got to start back at square one to get back into a winning series here against the Newton County Cougars. But tonight, they can do just that. A lot on the line. You only have four teams in the division this year. So win one of those, get your first one, you're in the driver's seat, right?
5: Yeah, absolutely. And anytime you find yourself like we found ourselves early on in the season. Now, we've talked about playing up in regards to talent and classification and all that kind of stuff, but anytime you find yourself after three games of a season down 0-3, you know, you start to hear people, you know, maybe wanting to press the panic button a little bit. And I've had to remind a lot of people, it's like, look, the beautiful thing about high school sports, high school football is, I mean, you want to win them, but it doesn't really matter until you get into district play. Right. Up until now, I mean, our record might as well be 0-0. You can lose every game and then win district, and you're number one in the seed. You're gonna host a playoff game, at least one. I mean, so right now, we're not worried about what's happened in the past. We're focused on the tonight.
4: Right, and both teams have looked at the same picture. While West Lauderdale lost their first three, Newton County lost their first four. If you go back and look at the similar opponents, Morton, both schools have played. The first week of the season, Newton County lost to the Morton Panthers 42-13, while the second week of the season, West Lauderdale lost to the Morton Panthers 49-34. The other losses for Newton County against Raleigh, one of the top teams in their classification. They lost to to Raleigh 28-21. Second week of the season, then against Northeast Jones 28-23, and then against Scott Central 20-9 as far as their first four losses, but then defeated Mize and then Northeast Lauderdale the last couple of weeks of the season. Of course, last week, West Lauderdale at home, due to an open date, but the Newton County Cougars and Northeast Lauderdale taking on each other and

0: Newton County, the victors 42-7 last week over Northeast Lauderdale.
1: Yeah, these Cougars in Newton County had, you can call it an advantage if you want to go ahead and jump starting their district play a week before us. But it's kind of like what you said, Lee. I mean, every district game matters. You know, they played Northeast Lauderdale last week. We play them in 2 weeks. Mm-hmm. We play them, I believe, on the 23rd, October 23rd at Northeast Lauderdale. So we'll see how we match up with them as well. But honestly, at this point, you know, you're hoping, and we talked a little bit about it, or you did during the coaches show, anything that throws you out of your norm has the potential to be a disruption.
0: Mm-hmm.
1: And so I think it was yesterday morning when they made the official announcement that this game is going to be played on Thursday night instead of Friday night. So all of a sudden, what you had scheduled for your team on Wednesday is thrown out the window because now you're having to do your walkthroughs. You're having to make sure all your formations are ready. With offense, defense, special teams, everything. Mm-hmm. And so right now, you're just hoping your guys kind of have their head on straight that they're ready to play a night early, which I have absolutely no doubt that we are ready to roll.
0: That's right. And we're going to take a step aside, come right back, and with those starters for both squads, West Lauderdale Knights as well as Newton County Cougars. But also, we've got your FCA pep talk. That is being brought to you by Piggly Wiggly of Collinsville. We are ready for game action, and that is coming up in about 12 minutes. But we'll be right back. Once again, pregame show continues here on Q101.
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5: In Galatians chapter 5, we see a list of qualities, or maybe even personalities, that are given to us by the Holy Spirit, which is the presence of God residing in us. And the first one is love, but the second one is joy. And that's what I want to take a moment and talk about tonight. Because as a Christian, we ought to have joy. A joy that outlasts even the hardest of circumstances. Not saying that you can't be sad, but in the middle of the sadness, you have joy. A joy that's deeper than a fading happiness. But how do you receive it? How do you receive a joy that is lasting? Well, I believe that joy, yes, is a supernatural feeling given to us by the Holy Spirit. But I also think it's a very natural thing that we receive by what we look at. Consider this. If a bear walked out on you right now and maybe jumped on the hood of your car or knocked down the door of your front door, you're going to feel some type of way. You're going to feel scared, right? You're going to go into survival instinct and try to, you know, defend yourself from the bear or run. Either way. Now think about this. What if you fixated on Christ? What if you fixated on what he's done for you? What would that naturally do to you? You see, joy cannot be faked, but it is a natural response to what you gaze at. So you can have a joy that lasts if you focus on Jesus. Have joy tonight.
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We are back here getting ready to start game one of district play for your West Lauderdale Knights. While we're at the break, we did have our captains meet at midfield. Captains for your West Lauderdale Knights were number 59, Cole Wright, number one, LaMarion Spencer, number six, Travion Mosley, and number five, Ross Clearman. West Lauderdale did win the toss, and they have elected to receive. So here in about a little less than 5 minutes, we are going to be having our kickoff. West Lauderdale is going to be receiving the ball. But what we're going to do is we're just going to join what's happening on the field as they're going to have their prayer and their national anthem.

0: Wonderful job there by the Newton County Band. And if you could have seen the expression on Clint's face whenever the fireworks went off, you would have laughed until you couldn't laugh any further.
1: What can I say, man? I was focused on America. Got caught off guard by the explosions in the sky.
0: Your starters for the West Lauderdale Knights and Newton County Cougars go like this. A little different offense as far as our starters go tonight. On that offensive line, right there in the center, number 65, Anthony Gowdy. Surrounding him, number 60, Zach Bankston is your left guard. Right guard is number 63, Jordan Williams. Number 66, more fireworks display here tonight as Newton County Cougars make their way out here. But left tackle is number 66, Bryson Higginbotham. While number 67, Preston Thomas, is your right tackle. H-back tonight, getting the call, is 59, Cole Wright. Tight end tonight, Ross Clearman. And your receivers tonight, Travion Mosley, number 6, Daylon Wallace, number 2. Your running back tonight is number 1, Lamarion Spencer. And your quarterback is number 9, junior quarterback Braylon Dixon. Defensively for the Knights, number 5, Ross Clearman. Defensive end, DeAndre Taylor, number 74, is one of your defensive tackles. Another defensive tackle in for Micah Thompson, who was injured last week or 2 weeks ago, Selah Crowell. Number 57, Gibson Demetrius, your opposite defensive end. Linebackers for the Knights, Cody Pickford, Braden Sims, and Cooper Clay. In the backfield for the Knights, number 4, Davion Grace. Number 7, S.J. Cole. Number 1, Lamarion Spencer. And number 18, Kenton Meacham. So there you go with the starters for the West Lauderdale Knights. And speaking of that defense has been outstanding over the last 2 weeks. Only given up 12 points, 6 points in each of those games. Led by, check this out, Cooper Clay, 6 tackles for loss, 8 tackles for loss for Ross Clearman. Lamarion Spencer coming on strong, leads the team in total tackles, 49 total tackles. Right behind him, Cody Pickford, and then Kenton Meacham, with 45 total tackles.
1: Yeah, one thing that's going to be interesting to watch for tonight, Lee, anytime you put your obvious number one running back into a slot receiver position, I think you can look for a lot of jet sweeps, lot of outside handoffs, trying to get the ball outside the tackle box, trying to get Travion Mosley with the ball in space to work a little bit. So going to be kind of eager to see how that plays out. But both teams lined up. Noon County, orange on orange with orange helmets, ready to kick the ball off.
0: Go ahead.
1: No, I was going to say, your West Lauderdale Knights ready to receive the ball here.
0: Hollis Thompson doing the honors, kicking off, and that's S.J. Cole receiving at the 15, up to the 20, 25, makes a cut on the inside to the 30, 35, still going to the 40, to the 45 midfield, crosses the midfield into the 45, and about the 44-yard line of the Cougars. Nice run back, S.J. Cole, and I tell you what, he has been dangerous whenever he has touched the ball on kickoff return this year.
1: Absolutely. Dangerous man is a good way to describe him. He is a weapon, because anytime that your offense can come out to begin the game on the positive side of the 50-yard line, Lee, that in and of itself, I mean, because you're man, that is such a blessing for your offense, for your quarterback to not have to worry about having to go 70, 80 yards. He's looking at a field of about 44 yards to work with.
0: Right. Let's see. I caught the ball on the 15, made it all the way to the Cougar 44. It's a 41-yard.